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2: 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And Rade, and Amidi for fear, Shaman governments could be doing it. It's over shared the course of Domi Pillar Tua. And then you have some Ketua. And then so did for better as Yamaya, Mania. Oh, how money for Bera. Never had the Benam Ned Domoso, I hear Eddie Amount. And Amidi for your trust. 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Pay number near 055 788 2425. The time with Captain Jesus and Anano Pay when you be a Sabri Uti. You should know Papa A. Sanso and Asida number no 059 829 2094 059 829 2094 Sabri, you young Anano Pay. 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

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See you, Yamanano pay. For a body in a mass of a radio, what is the number near 055-788-2425. 055-788-2425. Now, the phone is some M from the Bialada. 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And the Utia Power, I may boy. 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

0: or your treacher for said Yaminimono, or your son Pakeni, or your homo adjum to me. If you're like that, we'll be success on the Bible. 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Yamidi for any Yamidi for prophet Isaac. 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
1: 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Sunday ahmechi 3 to 6 eno so ni nyina no moka ho. Okay. 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
0: Okay.
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0: 12.
1: Wow. 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
1: 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And also, Egina, say Raddy, menemma. 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
1: 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Okay. 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Or the 10 cities 50 pesos by
0: Nyamin Shrao.
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0: Wow,
1: no more the ATI. 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
0: Okay.
1: And the Bible see a do condemn. 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
0: Okay.
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0: Yes.
1: 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O man for you know, papa, you know, be a source of a quenim, and I may know them, what ye. Sabby, Sabby, Sabby, mean to me. 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Na near Jonathan Cayen. Sabby, be and say rather quans what ye are, dear. An idiot also, a bejinqua. Yango Ponti, Jonathan could do. And an abo friend. Men sentient it to me be was as he didn't.
0: Amen.
1: Ampa Okudin couldn't.
0: Amen. Oh, wow.
1: And until Prophet Jima or Cassim be a try and no cray. A catcher was say, Adesua, near could ye near Jumania go on the Amano. A boa for Moana om de Buano. A no hoshe. A no hoshe. A no, sir. We are crying as 10%, 20%. We are 20%. Get that prophet you made, Gina say. Or your appeal, near Domitian. Nan Susa could hear we. Baby and see a rather crying. Monsieur Diego. 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Ewurade ama Captain Jesus. 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
1: 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Na minshirawo.
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1: he said, Michael, Alabila di 51 Ghana Aban.
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0: Yamishra,
1: 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A committee basic Dunu and Sana Nunu Abo. A bono numa Odifo. 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
0: Okay.
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0: Amen.
1: 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Say, I catch them on you so kind. Obi Pierra Wakwenya say, we can dine in an a mouse, O Badome, Abewa Quantre. O Badome, Abewa Quantre. And as a day time in an apple so betrothed will be sad, dear. Bra Aturenchem. I'm saying, near me can yes, I near canoe. In Pufrimo, ahem, Pufrimo as in Binti, as old bank at in Jesus. I quenya dons of a bad dome. 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
0: 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And then I did change when I appear.
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1: Okay.
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2: Yes, sir.
0: Amen.
1: Amen.
0: A brimmy and Yamasumu who that's an a bay. 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
2: Hallelujah. 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
0: 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O time who say, Obis were your diacy for. My church on crat, baby, the church also dine away, we also dine away, we also dine away, we also dine away, we. When Jimmy and Truss also dine, we share nipa, we share nipa quemwa, a week. No, I got Truss also dine, I say, Unu Brunicia, aging a home away. Now, Patron or Brunicia and Patro Abrofonso. 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If you say makoni de key idea vegetable yedi ye stew. 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Yet me two din say na me mako way, wa mama dokon wa mami mako. Mami ama and ya sanity.
1: Okay,
2: okay.
0: Mami ama.
2: Yes sir.
0: Sir. Who consider a wife a best 2 months? Say, baby, and in you say, you do it. Aja, mean you might be in free. So now, on your home and on phone call. Now, brebre, no, I won't ask you a wife for free. The man of crying cacra. Now, for whom say, oh, we and quiet, yea, yea, mano, and numb, and my woody, my mean a fedia. Now, who for crutch a brother quite away, dear?
2: Annie,
0: well, who was a shadow? What donna, the two men fran on the idea. Now, Afena, a chuchon say, Contemma, and Umpenimor and Penimfor say, et cetera say, oh, quat it to Meku.
2: Vanity.
0: Oh, yeah, day,
1: oh, quat it to Meku.
0: Ness, oh, queenie, why dear be a brea, oh, quacotti. But a woman's also diners whom a quanat Timo Quetters and Shofany Avery who have a bowser. Emma, obi atete meko esu saa te se de amanfo so dai o Joseph ho no mu na o musunya because so fana sa atete meko die na se o be fa ensohwe o ya o ene ade mu
2: wow
0: pa choni atrone sa entu

0: Who will be a wash inside Diana, Mama? Why you confused person?
1: No, Craig.
0: And then take his stand, was same be more and son walk any moon say. My media said, dear Tinty. Then she tina fan of credit to the other. So no more could you, Mammy, no, Nasemon. 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No, I am a bombo pa and ya group. I won't any more out to me. Then so long when you soon know the jay. A bano, a de mamma, men. Nemo or Tessia Semon. Emino.
2: Amen.
1: Amen.
0: No, who baby, I'm a Korean one. Oh, my God. In Sri Lanka, ready.
2: Amen.
1: Amen.
0: O Semper Kenny, or so for Church for Commissioni, Isaac Abernancy of Swinichima. Obibiara, Yamitin, who don't tea. A top ribia. A biaya. When you pay a dia, a buffer, a pan. Eh, me show him come say. Me catch her, will say. And then me person, me chill, will say. And now, who interview be? Who go away? I'm pass who go interview me, so I'm back. But you got a 40 paddle do IT, red well, where is it? But you don't want to interview me. I'm a pa.
1: What?
0: And you will go interview me. 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
0: Oh my God. Enchanke rade.
2: Amen.
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0: 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Ehwe ni fa bia so. Tu be funsa same way.
1: Ewas.
0: I'm going to put in the end, you said a memory verse in it.
2: Okay.
0: 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Captain Jesus in ni baby a
2: 0 5 9 0 5 9 8 2 9 8 2 9 2 0 2-0-9-4
0: Mammy, I'm
1: on my own. 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
0: And ra, non so a boy ya, obi bass, so be plums every year you may, you know. Obi Anfish, I said, then a track,
2: wow.
1: Hey,
0: I will be Anfish, a track, right? Obi Anfish, a track, right? Yamme Pronson, the old crew. Me just say, I'm a professor for bond.
2: You will chrome, okay.
1: Yes, sir.
0: I just say, a ding,
2: Eba
0: ahoro ba na eba si amami Lydia Techi aba
2: nyame nshira
0: Awudu Edna Agama aba
2: nyame nshira
0: Cynthia Tewia aba
2: nyame nshira
0: Sara Esinam Adupo aba
2: nyame nshira
0: Viviando Ekutedi aba
2: nyame nshira
0: Hope de la Bonu aba
2: nyame nshira
0: Isaka Kende aba
2: nyame nshira
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2: nyame nshira
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0: 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Good milk, you honor the accord to home, do the two managers say, a former and yejuma, though I wish to be a better in yejuma.
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1: 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Yes, Yes, sir. 10.
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1: 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Yes, sir.
0: 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Edu.
1: Yes, sir. Yes, sir.
0: So, ma 150 Ghana.
1: Yes, sir.
0: You know, 200 for no.
1: Okay, sir.
0: You say 200 na person woman a swati. You know, you have a son, you have a son. So, I'm 70, 80, 90. You know, can you pay 200 Ghana?
1: Yes, sir.
0: You're 40, 30, but I have for no, can you pay 50 no? Okay. Then, so. But more than say 200, 100, and a 50. A doma motion with TV so. 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
0: 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God
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1: God bless you, sir.
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1: God bless you, sir.
0: As I William Festus Yorson, mama. Ehi ni pa kesi fu bi pa no am wo New Testament Act of Apostle.
1: Aha.
0: Ah no mu ye dwuma wo Roma ya ban mu.
1: Okay sir.
0: Ana ba ko a Bible sin na oyee mranim ni sai ye chairman.
1: Yes sir.
0: Yours ana Festus.
1: Hey.
0: No ni pa ni din di William Festus yours.
2: Wow.
0: Hi.
1: I'm
0: May come through.
1: Oh. Bless
0: you. I was here this year.
1: Yes, sir.
0: Rita Saturday 90 Ghana at the upper.
1: God bless you.
0: As to a breed 51 Ghana, Mama, or the upper.
1: God bless you. God bless you.
0: Migusobo watch Remo. 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
2: Yami Shra.
0: God bless you. 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
1: Ah, no, Mamma, Cassa, a Methodist name was it is the way the master went. Should not the servant tread it still.
0: Oh, Kaya, who ran a fashion in a while, Yanaka,
1: sanity,
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1: Here I saw Odijuma, Muno, Papa Debia, Mekase, Makai, Nehuasam, dear, Nanso, me bear, Wono.
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1: Si,
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1: 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There be a oka a domsem, et se. If it's a run, I do mean, who time crown, but And you make a saraka doom, Sam Luna.
0: Me
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1: Papa, I don't someone.
0: Ebra de crom, crom, me emphata.
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2: That's right.
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0: Yeah.
2: That's right.
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2: That's right.
0: Na obi biara opeso ye na do ye no.
2: That's right.
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2: That's right.
1: Yes sir.
0: Na me ya papa so me dey tu just say so opeso o bua brand ye win sir because o deserve say mu ni pebi ni pebi o ma me ama ni pebi
1: papa no kwe. No
0: cray. When you say number,
1: yes, sir.
0: Nah, a kind of worry.
1: Yes, sir.
0: A sad year went
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0: 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Follow the link. 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
1: Well, and some from Unubate, Institute of Economic Affairs, IE, Yatu Jua. Your chair, sir, a woman sent Prempren, Ghana for Binmo, a German penny, John Dramani Muhammad, dear. Nancy Stellano, Omobon, the search, there's a homo bupeno, a duo, a dunu, and watry, a tripon cronwa. 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
0: 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Hello, we are from DVLA. Click the link to follow the prescriptions. Na is a brofono, and yes, any chini, negusosa. 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One more thing, Bomonde, sir, link, you know, and your better episode. 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
1: All right, and I pay your mobile chain, your macaba, Ediba, Jumadia, so a brasson, sir, Yede Plan B, Passion Sports, and so Eddie Ebreo, and a Yawada, Bosemi Jun, Nida Etoso, a do a Baco, and Fim Pimino, and a Duno Ensia, a year on the 11th day of a year, June 20, 2026. And I pay you here, Wachabena, Sema, Ediasan, Ensia, 36 after 6. Now, if he's at me, Ecofim, a year Tama, a year non so Ebono. And I yedi jumadi enso emao. Some of the latest news around the world of sports. Midin Eddie Dan Kepobi. Okocha J. Ochinkwanana minumbrim na galam sainti minum piota. The sports major pay Bernard Mensah comments. Enso Ebo Mechidom as producer. Ye transmitting live ewo the studios of Plan B 104.5 FM. 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Honorable Eric Edem. Aye Agbona Ede Atuja our sensemo.
2: The statement he made on the floor yesterday about the sports ministry or government allocating slots to members of parliament from the NDC. That statement is not
3: this is Plan B 104.5.
2: Now, I think that it is important for us to appreciate this conversation from the context. Government earlier announced that no public funds will be spent to airlift supporters to the World Cup. However, government engaged in a fundraising exercise. And if you recall, private individuals and organizations donated towards that exercise. What it means is that any Ghanaian that you may see at the World Cup may be part of people sponsored privately and not from public funds. But I can understand why the Honorable Habib may make emphatically stated that they will carry only MPP supporters to the World Cup. Again, in the 2024 elections, if you recall, in a Sojaman constituency, my own brother Pius Ajide, as part of his campaign promises, promised that when voted into office as a member of parliament, one of the packages he had for the youth was to help them to go to the World Cup. And so they come from a background where they spent public funds
3: this is
2: on airlifting supporters, their party apparatchiks to World Cups. And so even when it is not happening, they are assuming that that is happening. But I can tell you emphatically that no member of parliament from the majority has been allocated slots to take people to the World Cup.
1: Wei enin sema aye oswafo a wutim se ubu aketem ekopiemu ewo ketu aye nofa wodimu akotene ewo ho Eric Edem aye agbana adia tuja na o refer to aye talon aye MP aye honabo Habib aye Idrisu allegation 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
2: This sponsor to go to the 104.5. You know, it's about $185 per person. How much? Where is that money coming from? So the minister and government need to answer and respond to some of these questions. That why is the government and the Ministry for Youth and Sports running away briefing parliament or briefing Ghanaians with the preparation of black staff towards the World Cup? Why is it the case that the president is saying something contrary, but yet the Ministry of Youth and Sports is doing something else? Why is it the case that they said they are not sponsoring supporters to go to the World Cup? And why are they giving supporters union slot? Why are they
0: this
2: giving
0: is plan B.
2: And why are they giving their constituencies through their DC33 slot each for people to be sponsored to the embassy? It is denting the image of Ghana. If you go to the American embassy today, over 1,000 people that have applied, they have issued less than 100 visas to some of them because the writing has not been done, they are not properly being screened, and when they do things like that, it dents the image of Ghana ahead. So we know that the World Cup will start in 2 days' time, and we know that Ghana is going to play in a week time on the 17th, that's when our first match is coming, and yet the minister has not been able
0: 104.5.
1: Wei enin semwa aye honabo aye Habib Idrisu edia tuja o chile se aye bad pa sanse abano edi kanye de betuja ese omo enyusu abano omani sika emfa ubia enko United States of America in the name of Black Stars supporter enko nkwebi nemo mno ayadea utimise omo ewo Mexico a man for no yes omo ene edo omo konenso reporter yeti enise NDC for AB Enya Aye Slaughter. 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HS NDC for so HS Enya Nukre. 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O se say Enya Denya. Yivia and Kuntabuno. And here Ubibisum. 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Now ye move away. 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Eduana Stars. 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Obekaya. 2025-2026 season. 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A year division one side. 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Womo aquaquire the first a year Timwa last season division one. 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So kwenbi asu ni woka apono. Omu beko enkode. Yenko ti aye Atizigi.
3: Yeah, it's been a great experience. You could see all the guys are very ready. And we trained very well. We're giving our best. And yeah, we're looking forward to this moment. He's a very experienced coach. He's got a lot of informations. So yeah, you just have to take the good information he gives out and yeah, try to make use of it. The expectation is just a teamwork. We're going to fight to the end. We're going to give it all. And we hope that we're going to make Ghanaians proud. I think it's really a good team. We all together, we fight for each other. And yeah, you can see that there is really positive vibes each and every time. And this is what we like. And this is what we want. We want to keep on with this. We want to take this positive energy into the games, and we hope that we can make a very good World Cup. as a kid, everyone dreams to play in this big platform, and for me it's actually a big dream, because yeah, you get to face big players, you get to have a nice atmosphere, a lot of people in stadium, the support, the love, and yeah, it's really a good experience for me, and I'm really looking forward to it. I think there has to be the dedication for the game. They have to have the positive mindset, because it gets to some point when it's not going well. I think that's when we need.
1: We and then someone yeah, Atizigi, Black Stars, Bobokono, during one of their training sections now, and Central for NNO A Dim Komo, Award Diwamo. And so now, Utimise, Omo Ekusu, A Pushi, Odi, Aya Coach, Carlos Kiros, who Adam Sipa, or Chester Coach, and Edia, or the new Aya Method, and Etre Omo, now Oboe Jumapa, and Tigana for Enta Omochiti, school back, now Bibia, and so Anya Kama. Now, Yanko Piemo, our former Black Stars coach, they say, Odobo as a member of a FIFA technical study group to FIFA World Cup 2026 and ya asem ketu akra obimpa obipe ta awiakete na GFE any ministry no ebo aye coach Otu Addo Nancy Tuo as Black Stars air coach ani chebi na FIFA empenfor study Otu Addo di om study group ahead of World Cup ever so aye chase eni no omo chese study group of the tournament no Otu Addo emameka ho na Otu Addo at the expectations from the FIFA World Cup we at the Atuja kakumya jini kwakwanum.
4: Yeah, I think it's really, really interesting to see if there are some patterns from different continents. Also to see how, let's say, especially also European teams adapts in this heat, how the African teams, South American teams, who are maybe more used to the heat, to different circumstances, how they adapt, also to traveling. I think the team around the team is very, very important also to provide everything what the team needs. And it's going to be very, very interesting also, especially from a tactical point of view, how the coaches react to all these complex things which are around the teams and then to get the best out of the team.
1: Way and in someone I a former Black Stars air coach or a technical study group at the man a World Cup Shasia NA Otu Addo. And now, what is it? Ononso, I didn't send me a tuja ehono. Now, young Kopiemo, Ewo, a Attorney General, Dr. Dominic Ayin Akache, Ononso, I will say, United States of America, all the best of luck. Or say, Obo, a Empire, say, United States of America, tournament, Elmo host, we football club, and another team, no, Ebeko, ye, Eddie Amomo, Nanso, Oya Gana, and Idi, or is that Gana, so Ebekonim, na Nkakran Kakra, Yeni US, Kushia, say, Kim Dia, Ujiri, say, Gana, Ibeki Afa, United States of America, so Yankuti.
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0: Ghana will bring the unmatched energy of its players and fans to add vigor and color to the games.
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2: Everything we try, we'll discuss, we'll speak, we'll see. Maybe sometimes it's good as well to just, you know,
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2: Chill, 104.5. Relax. We work on everything. We try to solve everything. Sometimes to immediately start screaming and shouting has the opposite effect of finding a solution. Believe me when I tell you, or don't believe me if you don't want, but we try always to find solutions. Always. But then we need to respect that we are not the kings of the world who can rule over governments and police forces and I don't know what. We are a sports organization. We try to do our best with the means that we have to make as much as possible. And in this, and I conclude, we want to unite the world. And if I can ask you one thing, again, if you want to criticize me, it's fine. It's okay. But promote the unity of the world.
1: Wei ene nsemu a Gianni Infantino openi kasi ya opemu a oda ye ewiasi nyina abobo animu ona wote se okasa no wotire se omo pese omo edi football eka ewiasi nyina abom na ontiase na omo eye bibi na 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
2: because we are kicking off the 23rd FIFA World Cup, so it's a moment of joy, it's a moment of celebration, it's a moment of happiness, and I am very, very happy to see this ball rolling in a few hours' time. It's put in the right way. And this trophy being awarded in a few weeks' time. The most iconic trophy
3: 104.5
2: in the world, the most incredible cup, a trophy and a ball that makes people dream all over the world. And today I hope we can also speak a little bit about football, because that's what we are here about, right?
1: Wei and in some FIFA president Ura Gianni Infantino at the Atuja a few hours to the start of

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Say, we are Numtuni. We are gospel artists. We are reggae dancehall artists. We are high life artists. We are hip life artists. We are Afrobeat artists. Nasa Opera, so promo to Unum. 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
0: 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Yami and self of our partner, also and bomb by.
2: 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I Makasa free, Kaswa Bogesi.
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2: Oh, Nakupon the Dom.
1: Okay,
2: all right.
1: Ejabe, who got a free for that woman?
0: Because you see, I'm in here.
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0: Yo, Yanko, this is the first time I met you.
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1: 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That's right. That's right.
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I'm a plan B104.5. I was trying to watch your brain now. And upon no swan bapons, my edu and I. And yawada, yawne yaw for more than you. 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And upon so was some, I mean, you know, young and half a fear. Said na see any cabia and can't need him cronkona. I know Pia Transi, Tim no at a chili den den. I don't back up now, I will see. I wish you a penny catch ring. Or Sarah Perima, Ernest, Omina Bumachidoman of Pace producers. When Swam and Tajuman of Pay made you made your own chairman. I wish you a dindy adana. P. This year, Kofi Sachi, a man for Kofi Bakwamaka. 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And what you training today, so that about to us to come and come on. 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

Dr. Lassa and Kiki and Opemeti and more Tama coming too. I feel prosper Kumi or Shaman and Opemeti or Palaki of phone. I mean, she have copy phones and Opem so Church Yamunina. My Lizzie Ununguan Opemeti. I feel I believe Choba and Opons Meti or Pamati. I believe I was saying for only the business because every day the plan B104.5. I believe I'm a church of power when we're moving now. I'm no problem that they are in your man. Flash now. Or be on a pair of babbin and a pigeon, sir. Now passing your funus or dinner, my bon wife. 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

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I mean, Tunchiama, Lewin, Lewin. 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

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Yeah, see. 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I count 204 days. Now a few years. 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And a pen, so your foot to new crunch and some edible and in you. Potokasem and a medal chassis. And we are not made a bay dim. I'm waiting me at my sea and a paper. And a pay a foot to new crunch and semono. 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Media is what I got some idiot and some mud up. We'll be so wanted. I say, you have to name grandchildren in my new year. I say, be content with what you have. Media is what I got some. Now, may they buy younger see a demon or pay. Now, wait to me at him as you pound here. I say, I don't pay my winning sort the old what it. I don't pay my winning sort the old war. I can see a mechanic, a future mechanic, and pen for the boo baby say. So, would you be simple here? A bachelor will take you. And can't pay you. Yo, Cremubiano, when in so. So, mu ye, naye huwa juma. And found in the year, is you suffer. So, Cremu ye, that's what you may bomb by ya. A beg buffu, a becker crack to me, I'm watching. And your money, Muro Bibi. And can't pay you. Yo, Cremuno. 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

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Free SHS suppliers to picket at Education Ministry over 50 million Ghana cedis debt. 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Our Ministry of Education dani ni mu a. 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Still on www.pfmonline.com 2026 World Cup. One of the most

Moon to my pan. Which am I? And it will walk up here, Shasia. I will mind me and Sasui, Mexico, Canada, USA, no. And yet, which am I? Where you are, dear, yell, call teams are no tin pan. I can't correct. And Jenna Shasia, non son. Nice, Mexico and South Africa. Now, scoreline, you cram sick, but for Zeku to see bank. When we are South Africa, don't we do much better for? Let's go back, mom. 10-0. 10-0, pa. Still on www.bfmonline.com. USA Ghana reaffirm commitment fight crimes and Menoka say US mine office Ghana mine I come to my bachi mechi ma and they want to name contrast here this morning and who cast some no crony baby and you found the baby out there or US money so war Ghana I would need some money. Sounds like Kubas ABL for US, no better or Mamuna would deal some money. A mind me, Nichi, my baby, I'll be an American back to up you. It's so much you want to saw, Sabio. And your mind yet and Tanso, and my name Koso, a mind me, Nutem. It's winning and summer. US and Penny for now.

FMonline.com. Minority in Parliament demands anti-flat tax force report in Parliament. 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

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HMA, you are your friends, Dr. Mark Kett in Sawani. 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In Channel Pay, a Zambia, a bobo banano. 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
0: Mimi problem, they say. So much in quem no mood this candiana yari any mow.
2: But you mum one.
0: Mupe, not an idea, as I see it. Yes, you.
2: Yeah.
0: And you see, I never be Mucassa or Mubuapa a yaleno. What does it mean? I've been up,
2: Mamma, to your comment.
0: Sina, as you may come as you as manager. As director, obeguswa bokronona, but running your son mupe, me nimbe biana yareni, so mo kra yareni. Me ti me ti asya maninye yo. Yan kanu kra.
2: Osi oyale. 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
0: 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A bokronon edia u.
2: Onyale da. Nemo mo asya du se edia so chairman edia osi miyale. And with the anti assoquian, so
0: yes, yeah. And your doom will be as for my way, or see at the 19 team form, or see at the 19 team form. Sanna Bay, I would hear special quarter, I said, or you can say special prison beam for my Iron for no domoon war. I doom will be
2: a yan ne hagene, a yan ne hagene pass. Where di bonia ne do tame was say a dear so chima was he say I ka timemu for na say yen yan cran cranny yes I kekoba say Debbie
0: Ubit me a combit me do be back to be banch banch ne bia me and sam you know yet in beko quarto and penifu be ye, ye can say, charger, a fat bunch, winina, body, a blue bit to be called blue bacon, yadimbaco corto. Let me add them and few bacon, busuminsia, will be more man of crown. I say, ye mean penna, and brano, I say,
2: yes.
0: Never one was running,
2: and running into trouble.
0: Go to brothel. At least, I'm more as of mine. I'm more as of mine.
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3: 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Omude umwe fide to plan B FM. Nomuti juma di. Na se anupe yedi ni HMO entinte. Feeding so another year, Chegubi say, the education minister Haruna Idrisu, you know, I didn't say, A2J, HM say, in print, Ghana say.

Na wensu ANCB free onyamne friend Patrick Boama enche ono no say member of the Foreign Affairs Committee in order in say to judge him say sa ban no hwe no mutimi di insem enji share to dwa no mutimi ehwe na say the ekoso South Africa Ghana xenophobic attack no mo hwe no monka insem ni ye na insem na so monka ni ya say the be ya intimi affect say the anyonko fine wo Ghana and South Africa in temu and there is something to make as a media or any kind of affect your relationship, you know, in Tizambia, you know, you know, I did to draw and so I don't know. Now, the any age to us, one a year. To us, so a district court, and also a modem on some idea by HM say, students, you know, student or teacher, and any coin to say, and make a crime or in symbiotic, and a chugu year and interfere in Suya Palm. And I brought a penny for the Munukucha, Biano, and Asante Regional J. Nuts Chairman, I'm friend Elvis Benny. I didn't some answer to the HM say, hey, school for no, just say, wouldn't me say, almost almost that's when be the idea and walk out more. Threat say call my teachers no minim crab kaya and break a crabby school for be teacher be just say conan bia ba could be a born out to me say I didn't know to me say any answer kahuma my teachers for any buffo and also yeah to me say entry ye and you know ordinance to judge him say school for more threat teachers and any idea no idea entry ye into no most of ye and send me your opinion no and so edit to ja na and print pay parliament for more Awasu Central Municipal Assembly ina muso amude mutu amunse etu dwa mo chese minister of minister for local government ena chieftaincy and religious 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Ketu divisional command which is a Ghana police service or more honum be I notice or more ye protest the more dempa out him say or more here say a ye with him the timuni ba call honum say be you rob 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
1: Aye, and your high, and your high buffer. 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
1: 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And if you are maybe to Singapore, yes, Simu Jamo, Nanso, and who we are Singapore, a Pemper Soma do, now the two at the upper castle are, yet you own Penifor Sabio Manuana. I then was say, you couldn't say, aso mine. It's an open, my dear, El Quadiama, a Domkumani Domkasian said, yeah, do no. 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Hello, good morning.
0: Good morning,
1: Elliot.
0: Yeah,
1: I met you as an opera, Yanko.
0: That topic in the Banoko is very, very interesting.
2: This is Plan B. Oh,
0: the NDC. We NDC into. We are Disponia. I'm ready to say it. And some say we are MP. And not we are president. No. Then I'll go out now. The cheer. The German cafe. Yeah, if a part of the Cockwaddle. And some say the NDC is the NDC. So, Juma, it to a month, not by Yenu. But I mean, who are we starting to have you?
2: Plan B F.
0: Yeah, make us only MC, Omuka. Omuka, and a bit of Yanya put to Juma, a break my wish, I have it. I don't care. We this can be also with him, or no feed me. We are Miss Sorico to Bama, with all my friend Mahama. We sent to our Revocado, but we had the Tony Amistad. Or any Pamela, because I'm not always a roofy. Because the Brasana in your size, you are a my whistle. Because sometimes me who do my papa, the mamma, you come and want to use every move more. But any CD no more, person will walk up a panel. Especially, any CD no more. Oh, person will walk
1: up a panel.
0: Thank you.
1: Medassi, Mamma, call him say, good morning. Hello?
3: Hello?
1: Yes, sir.
3: Good morning.
1: Good morning.
3: You prophet and Saturday. I'm not sure. Minya Abalina, MP, SOT. I said, you did that. I did give you a lot. You parliament to for sure. I echo up. You never first be also. And I did not only say I can follow. Yeah, baby, Biala. What's my job? Oh, yeah, but so, what can I say, Kumar? conference you want to have a mom. You problem back on him. Well, Minico school teacher, and I'm the lawyer, I know you, Bokeva Suni. All the same, so I think, no, you're not wrong, oh my dear, and from your home, you could have said, you could all. It's a time you didn't know, too. Sensor, up in my school, Morris Wall. Thank you for her, I'm for her.
1: Good morning.
4: Good morning.
1: Boko, Mr. Oma, Okasa na mra suka kra ne ente unke ye, why?
4: Yeah, me kra ne se. Me the house, na wet ye ma to local government minister say. Ofre this MDC for MDC for for public account committee near you. At name for the new guy say wa fre ho.
1: Chairman. Chairman.
4: Hello. Yeah.
1: Me pa jono bo tie mi ye pan se ma me de to ho.
4: Okay.
1: Yo, medasi pa, medasi. Ma menfa two more course na segment, you menfa insina yintime entu aso. Hello, good morning.
5: Hello.
1: Yeah, good morning.
5: Good morning.
1: Epa chodi.
5: We are free from kaze free tantamando.
1: Okay, free fa boko diye.
5: Nanko pandal me biya boko na
1: onswe. Biya boko ano pe, free fa yonko.
5: Yo. Money is a power of woman, Ghana, Napo Ponsrao, Napao Yankan, Agent. Yeah, I'm the other one where I can be here. A MP is not some now. And no, dear, baby, no more money. Baby, and more money. And you both and PPN, baby, more money. No, no, no, no, no, no, no, no, no, no, no, no, no, no, no, no, not one more chasica near Santa Bama. Washo, me mouse, eh, you for what you want to cry. Wait that we are down the moon and then follow the two one more. Damn with that one book, you know, that kind of plan. Ah, you went to your home with him, Sanya Mawina. I said, so two one a moment, a bino, the same crowd of one bino was for Nayashan. One was now one more, but you ran to my fiancé.
1: Okay.
6: Yo, Mirasi, and the minute I walk away, now by 8 years, you don't know to me.
1: It's an answer about Bacha Wagon and Tianco.
6: Yes, yeah, by 1 year, 1 year, 6 months. May I can tell you to me empty, and me empty or a Shamako so 20. Omo Bom, Momoji, and it's by 1 year, 6 months. Because all far corner be a goddess. Why wouldn't him say a bear coin? This a weird goddess and Sanawaya, why a lorry coin? Want to mean sorry for Cooper, so we yellow require. Ah, what is the name? And see, I share my dear. You empty in the empty, almost bomb, whom are you? But let's try your man, Penny Mahama. I share my own man and name, Quasama, whom I am, and need him. Because, or the two jam I had to say, Major Road with traffic, Echo do Mansu, Echo do Apollonia, or EB, Sarod no, or Baumubaye, Yasisomu de Maponta, but this time they meet in a say. One woman from my contract, yes, send an empty, yes, send an it, go back for Katamas, a fine Yasama, new time just to your fine Nancy, the third road minister said, Umbra Shama Kwanos Umaye,
1: that I cannot pay. 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
7: o say insonu kura egugu kura o say timi e film na ya be ya Gana ejuma
1: that's right
7: te mi fa wa kwenya we su de di kanchia yeah, it's here for my jibra or mutier plan B.
1: Okay.
7: And then chia kofa by your mommy, any dog.
1: Mm-hmm.
7: And no pay a chia.
1: That's right.
7: And I'm in chia me constituency for Punkata Mansu. NDC, Amanyoko members in Nina, I work on Katamansu.
1: Okay.
7: 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I buy me ba. 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
1: 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Exam, in Colani, Tro, Fanny, a BC.
0: That's right.
1: Humashian. Emse, a idea, a good call.
0: Okay.
1: Edima, Ghana phone, you know.
0: Okay.
1: Idea, education minister, aye. I was a bona basso, and my young fan Koyaman yourself. Why wouldn't you know and me dada? Omo de bi bia no mo de ya manyosem ade e be bua ma o man nu en kan kwa ko ni nimu nu de omo mpe ade na me kan sa exam se o hwe directive education sector ho de abana e ya de e good call
0: okay
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0: ni
1: e chire month yes. What you say? Yemma. Omo yem penifo no. Ah, omo free. Ye friends say ye junior level no, we are senior level no. They take 1 month, almost a week.
0: More than a month.
1: Yes, more than a month. Intino. Emi say sa 5 days. Na ya na yem kola ni di tro BEC no. I think say the pressure, the two of us.
0: Okay.
1: Emma. Ama o share resource aya na free ho ba. Aya na enso eni.
0: That's
1: right. Esa nse nkola ni bebre wo ho a omo ntro exams da.
0: Mhm.
1: Nti se o tro exams na wo manu sa 5 days ni na day o dia tro papers be ye 3 a. I think se nye enye proper.
0: Okay.
1: Nti no education minister ya papa Aruna, honorable Aruna Idris wo se ye born abaso. Mi say education ministry honko fo abahwa kwa but ushe enye ma odi tutu akwe mu I think se or born home or dear, I was say, in your born a basso.
0: Okay.
1: His answer Udi 5 days bachelor exams. I'm say papers in Ukraine is almost 10. Ah, Udi 1 week at the bachelor exams, dear. I think, sir, and ya dear Babua.
0: Okay.
1: And dear Bachelor 8, and me born pious a crass or mobile implementing in them. Say, dear Bayard, the nurse badge in a bebano, or moti me, I used to say 8 days, you know. Edi atro omo exams no na yehu resource so so a be free ho no mu edi aba oho na ye di beti temu se 5 days ni ebua na 8 days no
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1: 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Is answer, we shall any moon in our two exams in Ibida.
0: 5 days now.
1: Your two exams in Ibida. 5 days now. 5 days in Usu. We need to ask our two exams now. The 5 days and now the a day 8 minutes. Tro, me find, sir, bear purpose me and son. I think, sir, yeah, my pressure ever told you.
0: Okay.
1: Said the 8 minutes, ma, you know, and a student SHS for no long days along long a year mutimidi chromo exams.
0: Sorry.
1: I think say BEC for no so you be consider na yet me aye same the amount. Say the bay or munsu or mu benya bre no mutime de shia de and so ma kwa kotro or mu exams. And I think say a good caller the and a good stepper your education minister wateki. Ah me ye sure say Ghana phone you now so Ebejina anu baso.
0: Okay. Now, So if you had the same and so you had to be free and a phone accord and a form of tree. And no one some no yet can the good cause a bit me at the free maba. Wow, so aspect back on swa to me, I am made and say, one say a mo fray or motro bees in so no. It do some brenna. Jesus from Gram safe school feeding no or monk. And Japan is here and they say get fun. Ah, can't get us by you can't say World Bank. Ever so get fun nothing. Once I get fun, they provide this academic ministry, you know. Yes. Your boy the case in Obra. Almost I can be said, so I get fun on Barbara. Nancy, Papa Kwakwam, see the bear feeding, you know, a big journey, dear Memofra. But aspect back one, now by an American, I say, once I'm a funny true beast in Sorena, you provide it a grand informal. You say, Abu Fraba Tronsway, ne ya first for my trivy, a bien a commodino. 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
0: 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I'm a bedding near the Aya now. It'll be a whole free school back around now. If you cram any scar and found tune home, ma. Sometimes me nam chrome say, na me hum colony be. Now, here be your move free kura Eddie best school or government school or Aya name mutri. 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
1: And together with students.
0: Student, you know. Now, Obi Amusunya, idea as a political science lecturers, any student. 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
0: 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Eh? 8 years, sir. Ghana for as if you say you come kwasumu for 8 years. You come kwasumu for 8 years. Say, ne, what you mean, yanu, et me ako afari hospital. I'll be an kamu. You catch them, say, a kwaya mufas who could have a hospital or clan, and you kwan pasu. Muni a soldier for kuntoka. Muya. No more baby catch a gun for say a free speech is under attack. No more be a man who a baby catch and say free speech is under attack. Mu kwaya mufasu titi gana for what Ghana has say yes, he can. And nothing I make us a 10 beyond that president, mama, as he said, or no, no, your president. Na come on, yanni pafu frobia and can people for me, yes, you are saying, can omunam Ghana, how much I number radio stations, as I know media, so kasa. Kasa. Esa I say, uncle, for way, quite almost fast with titi Ghana for 8 years, you know. A trusser, fatta pass, uncle, for way, I was saying, can you be break what you know? Last time, Nami young fatu, calling for president, mama. Say no, obey your president in your ref in your mabebre.
1: And your mabe son are bound when you are man penny ref.
0: New ref, bebre. Ah, on my for Ghana for bebre, ya justice. Oh, ya wa hassa ya call by election. And why ya was so west wagon. On my for Shakoya MPP for a far so di a full soldiers ye, and riot security services. Mu a call dear man for ya. Ye dia two security weapons di ma almost full soldiers. Eko di boni, Ghana for boni. Answa ye ko 2020 election. She said Techima South. She kwayan krofo we fasu bu bon krofo tuo. Ah na ye wo pulling center. Minu ka se letter commissioner ya Ghana for susu se mami onye independent. 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
1: lipe
0: central coffee for good 8 years, a DNA Musa here, some of my mammy way, as I tell you, I do my NDC. 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
1: You say Oman Penin Pimpri John Draman Mama na who can form.
0: Our form mammy, our near my bia, our position or share yem and this especially and this full soldiers boss or ba or bema ten trini and kofubia ye tia or mufa wudiesu or bema ten trini aye jumanu. 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
2: Good morning.
1: Doctor Newman.
2: Hey, did you feel the CNC? I can see. Oh, you
1: mean
2: now because
1: I once will be cast MJ or say what this city and you need you soon. Mentina and I'm a sereno.
2: Amen.
1: Amen. Political party bay in a bagana as ya or magana him and put to who are doing what dream or man cost what any so SND MPP. Ah, no more, you need yes, vice president, yet this committee. Say, you do that, said Dr. Boo, but we had the booty, Dana Mohon Popo. The Boo so now to the sense,
2: Oba be je kunu ano 2028 ti no. Mo ti ni kapa na mo wo so.
3: Okay.
2: Adan. 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
3: Madas Newman. Good morning.
4: Good morning.
3: Elios.
4: Big baby.
3: Right, Janko.
4: Aban. 104.5. 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Kasa de de. O ti onu se se. That guy no odri Ghana phone. 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Omo yin ni representative as a member of parliament. And Ghana na ko fuado. Cuz the mama then I have been Ghana for to about mao. San ko fo no se yo mu fi ho no kura. Isi boss. Isi yo mu fi ho. O ti ho ebe. I'm not going to be able to do this. Nobody.
3: Okay.
4: Nobody. What I'm going to tell you, you have the serious, but simple as a mama. Yes, Mother, I beg you sometimes here. Oh, my name is easy. I'll break my way. I'll be the four corner of my home. I'll break my way. I'll be the four corner. And this is a college.
3: Medassi, hello, good morning.
5: Open your ears here, and open your mouth soon.
3: And come, super.
5: The feminine, I'm a con, I'm a catastrophe, a suboy, or again, son of constituency.
3: Okay.
5: Did it time, income national chairman, you were honorable Bachi, a Yakubu, Yamichiano, Namin Church, and my icons for the Mukabina, and personal income from the chairman for the Mukabina. The air cost of our Ghana, and their prank at a shah, and the end this is paying for the Iska Air to award, maybe in fact, a dika. The best of my pains or so Obama can afford a talk. Gana for a dear, yes, Fiano, yes, Okachagana for only Magana for 24 hour economy. You who ye? Sao and Tretren, Minia, by when ye bianco, oh, yes, and it be a walk. Yamra, and we are converting. Oh, come for this, Yassi. You sample. Colonel Bomanga is getting off final. Catar for a gas. Never come on. I thought that was our Samudia. I was not yet on your watch. No, be yellow for a man's care of a compass. The best dresser. That's get a year or man. Omnimo man. Never name Pujamo man. Where my dragon has a million of Medipa or Major. But
3: I say, good morning.
6: Good morning.
3: About Jordan.
6: Okay.
3: Akafia yonko.
6: Akafia yonko. Aha, many of my workers have the name of no. Now, who's our communication now? Oh, yeah, no. OK, and this secretary. It's just 2028. We'll be doing Kugu. Okay, I simply say, Nanado, hey, and this is my serious and Canado, and see a chinikim. Hey, I buy now on my penny. I was three. One one Casacrano, yen, Nanado, Nana, who got a form of what we call Basso, Bema, and Yumaba. Oh yeah, you know the drink and just like our man Penny Otisri, only in Ibrahim, come good prison. But as I said, I get Papa won't dream, no free education by or your

0: kontie Dr. Mahmoud Bawumia e ba ba dia na ma mo tanta we dia ye hu bi da oni nyam nya djuma
1: be da sia no pe. Hello, good morning, last caller.
2: Me pa cho me jo so
1: do me mayo
2: pa ko pe.
1: That's right, yan ko e
2: me pa cho omni NDC communicator bene e wo won chen ano pe no
1: your friend Samuel Abobi AK Aban
2: Aban office nu ananya ono
1: a e wono a
2: ey Oba the market and man is national communication member. Over him there, by you. One more day, papa, and then can say, man, what the market do? So far, on part of market, no money, German and good dinner, what Catapa nor Canocre. When your friend communicator knows the Zenu for Montumano, deputy communication officer, Norma Guama Zenu Jim, in Retri, Joe Ashamai, the baby and Coupon for him to Adam Fatum, Luisano. Open MPP 4. Ayengrophobia, almost the Abbey Wuan or Mumpe, Omon Pempunto, and in Koso, Emma May, Nanyam Wanga Gana for Koso Abani Boom, a two Tiom, a two Boom and this. Nana Makoba, I buy the NDC Zero Sanka, President Kufa and Giatino. Send Wakari Ampa, the NDC, and Yam Mobro, and the way of Mua, and Canana Kufa, the seven go on Soma and Kano Poymato Oat, and the Tom Brandi Kobano. Chabroni. When some of the Ghana, that Dr. Bawumia quite a minion. Catcher Dr. Bawumia still orbit no position 32 years. Send the NDC to three and Yaman men, Ghana, Nibia, Fanning to my Ghana, Maya Fanning to my first prayer. And I will see Ghana, Nibia, and a new stress rate. And the Ghana needs to visit 3 times a day. Then I go to Bawumia Tavinia. One time, Kura, Sebeo Benya declare some, and so next, a mom over 20. Or my Nikoy, Ghana, Nibia, desire, so who declare your Kawaka, open bank this year.
3: Timichiao, a Juma communication and NDC callers and testers here. A mlass will send penny phone so a betrio many a barber share. And a community callers, you know, as I say, to draw now a good qualification. I was say a dear Mushisha baby. You hear Sika, I was almost sure no money Sika, dear, any business. As I say, Yentiment now for 4 years under the president of President Mama. A big jay callers at JJMU was so free. Wa another NDC flag bearer, Baba, by your president. I'm a mobber to Tunia Mantia per se callers and testers president, Mama, and 4 years he answer no be free soon. Callers, young and young fast war. Medassi,
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1: 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Ghana made for the on.

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Authority of God Information Center, Ewo Juma Koba. 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Anubachadia Hebal and Information Center, Ewo Suboy. And it's also at a Jamibetcher Information Center and also a word you back a France. But it I am as a papa, pass the beer at da, would be able to feed him at three a shame, and do baby be a bo. And we see about kind of sad, I make cows said, they are within the day and one from me. And your radio says this so quiet, and I'll be to me at some big kaya online radio, no, eh, yeah, Juma papa, and to do such engine, this one, but bfmonline.com, and when we peer a website in the so Udru House Chronicle Crabbles are on air, but play this. So Betty and Ka Ewo ho. Sanso and a Facebook is here live. Ewo ho. And also a plan B104.5 FM. And also drop a so like a share and a comment say FM by Instagram also Ewo ho. And also a plan B104.5 FM. And also drop a like or share no a comment say a day and by Twitter I and your friend is X also Ewo ho. And also a plan B104.5 FM. And also drop a like or share no a comment say a day and by YouTube also your ho and also a plan B104.5 FM. I also do a like, share, the comment, see, if I buy it. Now, when I do a back row, who is over subscribing, and I do my net, that's the end of the subscribe button. Best row, so be boss, send a bayer plan B. Your positive video, I'll be your notification. Now, wait to be a call, share. Sanso and a TikTok also, your ho. And also, a plan B104.5 FM. I also do a like, share, the comment, see, if I buy it. And we see about kind of salamic, I will say, Dave, you may be a wood, dear, dear, who's your beer? Now, person, pimp, pimp, and that's Carol, and who be here? So the Baba Dam Plan B104.5 FM. The Abaho Doro a day about Pim Pim at Oka. Maybe I wish be any proper progress so about the Tony Abano. And to the fray, I was 0551 656655. 0551 656655.

0: Abusia was so routine and supportive, Jumedy, our plan B. 104.5 FM, yet the first segment, no, Ebbishisha, so na watching Kuma, ye, dear, no, a ye, cradano, dear, was away, ye, and I face with the any coins away, ye, a home commo, and a nay, yet you chain, a wooden dear, Mohammed, says Jumedy, a mini co host, a dear about Ukrubi, and a dear, and then so what bets na say. A young one in chain, a man watching, a man no, a quabba, Edu.
1: Agosi ya.
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0: Mhm.
1: Ya would have one word.
0: Mhm.
1: And yes, I see from where to muscle. 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
0: pa chai
4: aha o bi do wa no matter what the condition of that person hold on but who for us more sebi if they are the one who not the tenacity if they are same thing if Ghana for our area and Katana they are same thing you know you know you know you know what you know fire car you know who says yeah remember I said oh master you know you know you know you know you know you know you know you know you know you know you know you know you know you know I am a creature do a thermal canoe, be anywhere. Oh, more, I am a creature do. I only am in your mouth.
0: Let us say, Jack of Free. I was a
3: match. You do, Mammy, I could hear.
0: Evangelist.
3: Yakuba, Sapa, Maniaba.
0: Amen. We shall so.
3: Ghana, Janapa, Jack of Free, I could tell you, and he's from Ghana. Namia Bahana, okay, I said, I'm a joke.
0: Hello. 0551656655
5: Radio Cano, me from a small boy, my last born. Hey, one on yen do one half. No, we will full roll. We will full no one on which now, if you even do not can't say die. Oh, no, I won't know your papa when you're crank. I'll bet you, Chedia, but I send all comedy myself, the person is a young kid. If you are almost school, same way you are cool school. If you are me university, no, say no. If you are. Yafu Seno or Kobi Sana, maybe I said, I had a ton there, but or co maybe to me at the coast could not be it, maybe I did to me Abuana because of the snow by Yana, said Bibia Oninia. That my candidate to me said, you could sleep well, a rich now one more. And to Pachayana, the ground one more.
0: Okay,
5: I told
6: him yesterday. Hello.
0: 0551656655 and 0551656 Hello, Machio.
7: I do not want to say.
0: Yes, you are papa.
7: Hey, then you are saying. I mean, shut up into the pantry, then I call you.
0: What you say?
7: Any program, no, mean, shut up into the pantry, no.
0: Eh, you are funny, your phone come on your dear, Franco.
7: Ah, okay. Mm. It's in the shut up into the name, I'm sure I'm going to say my family.
0: Okay, you. Bye bye. I will say, Machio.
7: Yeah, big you. I will say.
0: Okay.
7: I don't crepa you too full. This is plan B. Let me say Cofonia some one bam and them two of four. That's all man fa or more cope as them two. But me two of four more qua or bam say the cranium who can yampa. Any encrophobia you boof ten but since you are near ya forget it. If any can't first. But me so many ready ya. Ono so e bufua na maye din ono so bufua na maye din because ye ni me ho sane ate nti no asemo a okru bi kana e no kretu ni asem bi e ni
0: okay ya me ya da se jakafi e bu se ma chim
8: e no
0: ha cho din ba bia kasa free
8: ya me ya fa mi ma no me kasa fi akwa bu
0: yo bai ma pa cho ma inti
8: And there are just in the program, Monday Bread, Motifo. Oh boy, my papa, but say, of in that day, Diana, I am here, Miss Meda. And the same way program, you say, as I have a chef, me, TV, two more already, Miss Nam said that, Mammy TV, I mean, so my fun too.
0: Okay,
8: right,
0: my that's papa, so do the abba. I will say also, better be a friend, Edward Jane Channel was sent beside a day abba. I will say, my chill.
9: Good morning, Michael, you come.
0: Yo, bro, Michael, pass your hand
9: to me. Let's show me a yard. Never panic, I know, but you had the back where a way I wanted to say, you have a boob, yeah, who put you with any power there. Why you young pub, one, buy it, little one. I do a debate on who you who crown the other. But you was a man, they said, no, may yet transport, may yet the cheap software. But therefore, I've been on the panel and never one minister may transport. And I'm the same at least a Wakaka, but a buffoon and a program, buffoon again, and yes, small. A program, big time program, but it is a fun bit that said, you get this thing I have for one, as I never buy and pa, because a buffoon may be chasing me a car, may I be on the card, yes, who may send go back a buffoon again. So, I'm going to come back for 1 mile.
0: Okay, Bra Michael, yeah, that's a papa. Papa. I'm going to say, I'll submit to me a friend. Edward Genchere, and I was in Bisa Ediaba 0551656565. And I'm 0551656656. I'll submit to me a friend, oh dear, Abba. I'm going to say, I'm a chum. Hello?
10: Hello?
0: My chum.
10: Hello?
0: Pacho, didn't you baby a cassa free?
10: Pacho, I'm going to tell you, Chicha Mante.
0: Yo, Pacho Dean.
10: That's
0: me. Yo, Pacho, my team.
10: No. About
0: okay, yeah, that's it. Jai, but you also bet me a friend. Edo, dear, but Mister, also Ofra, already you said no. Now I jump no Eddie. Am I, Mister? Lone kakra. F am I? Lone kakra. Then confirm 0551656565. And at 0551656. 56 unso ubetimi afre Edward Jencha na wase mbisa ede aba ebusa machi
11: hello
0: machi 0551656565 ala 0551656656 ebusa machi. Hello, Machio.
11: Yeah, no, Mama.
0: Pacho, let us say.
11: Yamiato.
0: Pacho, didn't baby, I can say.
11: Pacho, yami, some fine, you may be a mood.
0: Amen.
11: So, me didn't do, Mamma, ya. Nah. And no, Kwana, me, Jane, say, ah. May you be papa, and in Panay, the Bonnier Chiamica. And Rayana, me, Jane. And it's an apparel in the dad or cafe. Who are they will be proper crown or the bonnet chianica? Yes, because sometimes the dream one is just husband to be another day. Yes, will be papa, not the bonnet chalker. Sometimes corner no watcher now. Above will be but no watcher now, or friend upon a coffer. You may say that if I need to make your movie.
0: Yeah, that's a sister, yeah, so also, Edo, dear, about 0551656565 and 0551656656. Ebusi Amachio.
12: Hello.
0: Hello, Machio.
12: Yeah, no.
0: Pacho, udini baby akasefri.
12: Again, the mami ya, akasefri,
0: yo, mami ya, Pacho, my in 4.5.
12: Yes, I have said before, but yeah, I didn't say, yeah, I'm paying questions.
0: We are off with you.
13: I have to buy a to be our way, so it's an accuracy. I know why I come in here, but
0: okay,
13: yes, yes,
0: yes, yes, yes, yes, yes, yes, yes, yes, yes,
14: yes,
0: yes, yes, yes, yes, yes, yes,
14: yes, yes, yes, yes, yes, yes,
0: yes, yes, yes, yes, yes, yes, yes, yes, yes,
14: yes, yes, yes, yes, yes, yes, yes, yes, yes, yes, yes, yes, yes, yes,
0: yes, yes, yes,
14: I said, with the no, no, no, it's me, you'll be papa, not a muddy bunny to America. I am so I just say, ah, it's a mamma crack at him, say, I mean, Jai, Papa, and I'm too dead. Dana, yafo, too bad. And I answer, you're near coma. Yes, papa, that's the only old kaya. You need to be, yes, yes, yes, yes, yes, yes, yes, yes, yes, yes, yes, yes, yes, yes, yes, yes, yes, yes, yes,
0: mm-hmm. Yeah, that's it, Auntie. Yeah, I'm also supposed to be a friend, oh dear, about 0551656565 and 0551656565. 5 6 unso obetimi afre na wo de wadwenchire ana wasen bisa efa ya ene ya ofo honkomo ene ya twetwe e wo de ndue mu hanu betimi de odie aba ebusi ama chiun.
15: Good morning.
0: Good morning. 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
15: bacha ombe
0: mako na unso e bacha odini bebi akase free
15: mbeke kan katafe new town
0: yo bacha my team
15: Namisha Papa, why? Why any man? This is my Thursday. I somehow can't be touched here and copy me and pep. Me, yes, I'm coupon strong.
0: Yeah, that's it. Ebusi, how about you?
16: Hello.
0: Hello, good morning.
16: Hello.
0: Hello. Hello. Went to me and you know, so 0551656565 and 0551656656. MC Machin.
17: Hello.
0: Hello, Machin.
17: Yeah, na mommy.
0: Pacho Dini, baby, I can say free.
17: Yeah, tell me, I'm a cassette fan.
0: You, Brian, Pacho, ain't you?
17: Oh, yeah, for the yeah, Papa Neddy Bonito Echo. But me get a month for Papa, I'm watching me, I'm paying more pride, being able to move one. Mr. Cassam, or dead, and Papa Kay and I'm in a couple of sand, and to no condemn, no for being right, the dear, my end. Amen.
0: Amen. 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
18: Yes, no, mami.
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0: 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Good morning, oh. Pacho, didn't baby I can say free?
15: I tell no what's on baby.
0: Your bracket came in too.
15: Okay, now Papa Air can be said. Thursday born.
1: Ma enemu sronko enu achi no abufo no so and was a coom. Yes, nothing can idea. A din in tina, yes, sir.
0: To the din in tina. When you ask in kind of self, a so ton, dear. Okay. Ever say about you?
16: Hello.
0: Hello.
16: Good morning.
0: Good morning, oh. Patrick.
16: What's your name? Yo. Because I speak at a man.
0: Yo, Brian, my name you. Brian.
16: That's my dear, so.
0: Mm-hmm.
16: I did them question.
0: Sir.
16: Mm-hmm.
0: What's your name?
16: Betom provisions, though. Betom provisions.
0: Okay, Brian, you may want to. Why?
16: Yo.
0: Okay. 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
0: se bi obi bi egu ade mu na o de akwa ba
1: na na wa na e ne fu chi na ho
0: so metu Obiara the question no.
1: Okay.
0: Now so ka say Thursday for e dwade no. E no bo say say the school sem say dey go be ka say o dwade dey say say bi e here school but where dey person wa we yan.
1: I go say say school dey.
0: Uh-huh.
1: Ye go school say kwaji nimu dey. What dey say? Enye dwade enter go school. Eye nimu dey.
0: Mhm.
1: E design nimu dey no. E na we dey be business.
0: Mhm.
1: School no time no. Sani mu die no. Adwuma na o person we ye bia no. If you got a good year ye die, enu mu die.
0: Eh.
1: Audience here, enu mu die. Aha. E dino, ye ko school say kwaji sani mu die no. Na ye dia be die ye ye no. Ye tum dia ye ni ye. Aha.
0: School dia hu hia o.
1: Yes. And you ko school da kwaji sani mu die no. And school no, say ade bia we ye bia no school no ene ye foundation no. What is it? Design me now back with you know. And I would be yard in our way and let me a course. And to the business require now, yeah, can't business name a good year, yeah, can you know? Dear one, no, and you to be a Canadian, you know. And it's me a
0: very soon point, dear, here, so Oberton, dear Christ, and your school, better techniques are who do I?
1: What the bay,
0: what the beton, now also do what do much at the end of the
1: day. At
0: the account, I can't say from when I saw dear. Eyo pro max wo ko enim double
1: yes because wo de no e wo denim ade ton wo denim wasa kwaje ade ton hunim de e
0: wo ko polish no
1: e de account ton do de jaso de den wan no wa
0: fa school ni de hu hia
1: yes it is a ni ti di bo ano e wo mu asue mu a e no wan no pa
0: ade ton so creativity
1: yes
0: we can say wo ni ma de pa because wo ya be bu akonta
1: ba
0: ade ton mu akonta
1: na e o ba to ade na se sabo se sabo so so
0: e do abo ko wa ton ya mari bebre ni ama
1: Double.
0: Chese, ubenyane kesiye. 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
1: 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My who said, before so hammy, what dear me? And there was already a one gasana decision, say, Mamma, and yap fool. What just yet? Aha, tea, yachery, one who said, a wood denim. A year, a dear Diana, a beba, name Momono, a wouldn't be who could have a fasso, as a shower near ma, a buffoon, a hadrin. A war, a dear we in Metabusia, say, would you before dear? I didn't say a one gasa. Oh, agent true. Yes, well, agent true, sir. Mammy, never before. Adia, Bema Buffuno. Me, Uncle Juan, asking to Adia in a bar. Me, sir, was me before a yarn on a main for yarn, and was set me many a sum. What do you say? Aha, only put a yard, a quarter, a couple of buffoons, my men are some of my men, your bocco, now mention who cry and tell baby, and you're my bit to me, dear Sibu, who cried here, because you are disabled.

0: yes. Terrain, yeah, yeah, say, Percy, a giant between Germany.
1: Yes,
0: yeah, once you say, yeah, yeah, yeah, yeah, yeah,
1: yeah,
0: yeah, yeah, yeah, yeah,
1: oh, okay, I think it's a known quality in the side by it will be a phrase is who piece it and part and so boss in an a no credit. I do it to one of me.
0: Okay, you are going to say you better tell for us. So, Munya or Donald Penno, at my end, I get so a boy, a war, said the air cannot yen a credit. And she, I go say, you're busy now. You go so maybe they know I catch the ever. And she, you who are, and a boy, and yet a subo boy, and you may be a who can see a woman subo. Yes, I have for baby. I do my son who you don't want number, be a new class one now. Now you're getting sick at dinner, dear. Ebia, now you're done one now. Bibiana Ecoso. Dear young noir, there's a name who I am going to say, Sari, dear. Near for baby a bit me a buona, a yenny macuyi, and you know, Yabacoso. Or by the old way. Na, or do me, dear. Now, what do we are? Yet also your own queen.
1: Okay, yeah, but that was a papa pass over kind. So we see a dinner about crubbing car and a mutsi. You can't move for a day. Yeah, bye. Yeah, the second segment's done. Ever she's so.

0: Akasim be saying, eh?
1: 104.
0: Also, I can't hear you, see, but I'm not going to hear you. He is a fancy. And I'm a one. Then we will go down. I'm not going to hear you. I'll see.

0: Abusia was so good, so see as a profile Juba day, and we plan B 104.5 FM. So, and we say, check credit second segment, though, and Bashisha. So that's Sarah by your Quidja, Embra, your Quidja, the Arabic, the old boy, and your Ebco Ventures. And we see what's the Ebco Ventures, the other name said, Tia, and Papa Fie, and Ho, and Abidu, and boy, with a cup, Papa Fie, and why the Ebco Ventures. So, Opeca, to Opeca, hi. Mco Ventures, and I was do a di eco quachrim. So we are sorry, some years to cool, double pet bass, a bit of a co baby, Mco Sabra, Boba high bass, a papa, de baco, and de babasu, Jim, then your bass, a quacko say sequence in Fibia. You must have a driver, added up pencil, added up babble, or de baco, and the babasu, Jim. I crowd crowd, I will pet car high, and they are roused to die, Mco Sabra, with your car, papa high. Now they are roused to die, we are with their bar. 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And I was on the way the Equo Chrim. Abusia Abdole Catering Services. And you're the Pefie, Abdole Catering Services. I will pay Ghana, dear, so Papa for us, dear. Abdole Catering Services, and I was on the way the Equo Chrim. Say a Jalof, say a Banku, say a Fufu, say a Mutu, a Pesier. Did I Abdole Catering Services, Yakachi, and I will be Yabi. About the inquiry, so the catering services, the area, come on, a day about what page, check away, opposite community, 8, number 3 primary school, Taba, and I'd look at catering services, yeah, well, we bet you so afraid, and 0245 707628, hey, you got a and I will pay at all, Eddie Dia. I don't look catering services, and I was so do a knee, a coach. Abusia, you died in see a buffer, and they were bachelor bees in so her day, at fear they were battle. I watch your bees in so her day, and any day were Pierce a year day that were Beth, you don't see, and a Tech Bridges Africa. So, Baba, watch your so her day, you'll see your watch chase and results, Babalo. I tell day, and you were sorry, I will pa, then you buy your fabaro, and also a bit quite pro, and you'll be chinachinachinachinachinachinachinachinachinachinachinachinachinachinachinachinachinachinachinachinachinachinachinachinachinachinachinachinachinachinachinachinachinachinachinachinachinachinachinachinachinachinachinachinachinachinachinachinachinachinachinachinachinachinachinachinachinachinachinachinachinachinachinachinachinachinachinachinachinachinachinachinachinachinachinachinachinachinachinachina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digital literacy, Microsoft Office Suite, and our face graphic design basics. Signing the way, and then the Abbey Channel, and what Tech Bridges Africa. Then you met the Sika, yeah, Jay, and your 500 Ghana cities. Now the idea of holding Sesikano, and each of them can come to me to the car, installment, and they will buy a bar. And I want you piano, naturally say, what about 100 below the bar? And I consider what you be a new dear, not just with here, a day, and we are Jubedia, I shall see 8 June 2026, and Ajumedia, I shall see Tech Bridges Africa, open a chill acquire, Tama Community 11, Tama, your Zaza's restaurants, they cheap pay, and that Tech Bridges Africa, a war, Ubet to be so for your last idea. WhatsApp message, it was 0262 288 968 0262 288 968
1: I know
0: 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Abusia, we quote the piano, ya yam pie, one, what day. 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And call and

0: Abusia was a good with you and Saprofia Jumedia, our plan B 104.5 FM. So, Abusia, the second segment, no air. So, now what you topic, no air, keeping a discerning mindset, and no any topic, and I want you to travel and come on. You can say any abasa, and what then Dream Hanum say, and eh, ya what done, ya what the piano, and the topic in a borrow you fee, ya sukumu, and I feel so young, sorry, and ho, any other topic, no. Ebo, Ede, Ewra, and a Reverend Benjamin Boateng Abetnase, or no, and also for Penny, our Cornerstone Family Chapel, Assemblies of God, Tema Community 9. For that, Nase, young calling Chain, Emmanuel Chain, Emmanuel Kwaba. Reverend, Machio,
1: yeah, you know what?
0: Passionate to say,
1: yes, dear Chay.
0: Okay,
2: this is Plan B
3: 104.5.
0: Okay, let's also put your other microphone in the corner of the camera. Okay.
1: Yamiani Adana said, I'm glad you're emergency meeting.
0: No, yeah.
1: Emergency regional council meeting.
0: Oh, okay. And also, yeah, once me and you any minus, and also who here, papa. Okay. Now what topic, you know, keeping a discerning mindset, you know, any topic, and now what you get to show and common, and any hour day, the topic, you know, you fear, you so cool, and I think so, no, yeah, I'm sorry, any other topic, you know, bo a day, a ra, na topic, you know, there be an hour, see a tear, see answer, if you say, be an any day, the kayam, or be teen and support you, Jumedian, and it's, you know, a discerning mindset, and I say, hunumu. And I nyan say chance no. Mess also bitch him a beam besides mu beam am I not just say yatwaso.
1: You say me that's it yeah a tear for you na papa and mammy and be and any da edikaya out here. Said now what you bobo na
2: this is Plan B
3: 104.5.
1: Your car discerning mindset and I say discerning spirit and I discernment. Nimdie aefa ehunumu ewo enyama esisi yen yabrabum. What's what I say? Aha, ehunumu. Like deep insight on
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0: In-depth understanding.
1: In-depth understanding.
0: Okay.
1: Aha. The person is not easy to, you know, you can't take the person.
2: 104.5.
1: So, obi obo humu bi a wo discerning spirit and a discerning
0: mindset.
1: That person can be easily, you know, pushed or easily, you know, scammed. The same unya inhumu ewo asemu anase. That's it. And I'm going to see we are brave. Unya ehunumua ehunudo. Then no no be mawo. Enya entiasie. Ewo.
2: This is Plan B.
3: Yes. 104.5.
1: I'm a one taking decision. Aha.
0: Okay. Is
1: who needs a ehunumuna? You can just pass a ubebu atenchia. And
0: False judgment.
1: Ama like that kind of stuff. Okay. But me kase u bu atentia.
2: 104.5.
1: You are passing a false judgment into the discerning spirit in the bed. Wow, send a bear, oh, passing judgment, and I say, oh, bu atenya, umbu atentia. Na a bed boa, my bu ateni. But what I say, aha, in Inti no oka se twi kasa no se mi hu se na me nka ne de.
0: Adanse
1: krumu no.
0: In another sense se ebia ase mesi. 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Nya se okwa antro necessarily.
1: Okay.
0: But asem no unimu ye, inti de unimu no ebia na nya no na enu kwa, but unimu se ye antro na wutwa. So what am I saying? There are two aspects. Ebi or why wouldn't him send tro and a wucha? Any old back also a one casano?
1: Who
0: named your worker? But based on information near the amount, and now they can say, who we are now because answer some saying that here. No, if you don't suck with the other as a crew, I'm will be I so could defend you,
1: be
0: wouldn't be panic any so any so, but you're cut down, down. Who name no? And also, I'm not with the others in crew, no. And see, either say, who name so who name the fact, sir, witness now the buyer, no, what's another be kind, and then you're Ukrainian, you know, a dancing crew, and you know, no, so come, because I send by me a first to be the others here. And also, who has sent me? And so, I'm not with the others, yes, who name me panels, you know, what for the other can do? What
1: could
0: the others here? You're really a church, your papa, and someone said, ah, now send me me. And now, Baba, your force with Nazar, a brother should be. A man, your father's only moves only move. One word you have to be aware with me. And you know, and also, no more ever.
1: Like I said, no, Nina, was a tree cassano, with me fan a bassard fan,
0: and dear,
1: aha. You know, Kakra meeting your car a family.
0: Okay,
1: while Emma Wunya, a woman, a war.
0: Okay, there are a few near foundation, ten for feeling chassis near Basco, not fear about, sorry, a young shay, types, maybe a cosso, or what types of descendants, maybe a cosso, and we fear, and you
3: support
1: 4.5. Okay, I could say, I think, sir, mebo book a cry be so. First one, I mebo a far if you know. Family discernment. Brother Kasa no say ebusua ehunumu.
0: Mhm.
1: Okay. Ebusua ehunumu. This involves evaluating relational dynamics, establishing healthy boundaries, and determine the best path forward for the household as a whole. So, and that involves navigating through transitions.
2: 104.5.
1: Okay. Discerning when a child is ready for more independence, when to relocate, or how to handle parents. Okay. And you know, navigating through transitions, no, because I'm a baby, I'm a baby, I sat my family down, okay, and explained to them, yeah, we have to move from here. As you two free are. Now, you two
3: free. This is plan B! 104.5.
1: You enter you two free, honey. What do you say? So, you carry the family along. What do you say? And, because I tell my young, my parents didn't. One man try and sign him. Papa no police ni. You wa you di agro a better and say kwejo da ko. Umbra number pack money amana. Transfer ba saba.
0: Yeah
1: ko. Zilende wa mu bo bo ntibo say eni ama no fa we na di ashe mu. Wa ku pipia so sim sa. So. Entino you have to carry the family along for them to understand why the movement. I didn't na ye to free hako. So, Then again, you can say when a situation be seen, now a person will take a decision. Okay, and you see, we are family. Okay, and your house. One can say in the house,
0: in the home,
1: and home is
2: 104.5.
1: Okay, this is my house. So, but a home. Involve humans. That's what I'm saying. And you know, you have to let them know. You have to carry them along. You have to help them navigate through processes. but just what must say.
0: That's what I say.
1: Uh-huh. Then again, no, in a home, no, conflict resolution. Okay.
0: Mm-hmm.
1: Enyanum,
0: Erkun. Mm-hmm.
1: Descending spirit, no, can. For you,
4: this
1: the parents no, can
4: this
1: help
4: for
1: you move
4: this
1: at first. So that you go, you won't go blame Obi falsely.
0: Mm-hmm.
1: But just what you're saying. Uh-huh. And, you know, you can say conflict resolution, you know, as a parent, you know, you say, yeah, I will we serve as judges,
0: mm-hmm.
1: we serve as teachers, we serve as role models,
0: mm.
1: we serve as pastors. Okay,
0: mm-hmm.
1: Bible say a journey near Busianity, send your crystal, a year as a funitino. So, you know, a jabia ye as a
2: 104.5.
1: So, but what must say? Aha, you know, when it comes to conflict resolution, you know, discerning spirit, you know, helps the parent to, you know, resolve issues in the house. A bwama, I will for it me and maintain me as a
0: fee.
1: But what must I say? Aha. So back here, and then 2 days, Tuesday, they can be family with you. And it has really helped me.
0: Mm-hmm.
1: Abusia, this is when it comes to conflict.
4: 104.5.

0: whether between mother and father, children and parents, siblings, you know, it helps. Then the last one, I make a resource management. Okay, resource management. It's deciding how to balance time, finances, and energy to ensure the family thrives emotionally and rationally.
1: 104.5.
0: And, you know, discerning spirit, you know, will tell you, say, Ade we ye hia. Ade we ye hia. When say, akankasa ya say, ye ye di hia, ansani ye die fata. So, at times, ye ye die fata, ansani ye die hia. Discerning spirit in the home will tell you, say, Ade we ye hia for now.
2: And now, Reverend Benjamin Kai.
0: Banson.
2: Reverend Banson. Okay, say, I'm part of my list with you, so I'll crack or talk. But in your money, you say, Ade could ye we die. It was said.
3: This is
2: plan
0: and
2: we
0: know money. Aha. And sa a sitting away. Akusia because we don't ye nim de ye here. So any ye nim de ye pe. Intino and now me call Madam Fo as soon as you know. No, I thought I did we sniff ye, me faint, Miss Miko to be. Do you who hear that at the end particular time? It's the discerning mindset and a discerning spirit.
1: What is 0.5?
0: Minyan coming back, and so the yan is here. So, mindset. Ebimo, Ebusiebi, and I am Colano, Cusco, Mofutro, and I say, ain't no young got a car. Do we need a car at this particular time? So, the discerning mindset will say, okay, let's sit down. And who here? What am I saying? Aha. It's, you know, you bear the hiano every and son, the fata. Aha. The discerning spirit, you know, will ensure the family will go into stressful moment. Where the mother, the father is stressed up, the mother is stressed up, all because we've spent, who's in America, Rofuno? Yes, spending.
2: Above our budget and our means.
0: Near above our means. You're spending.
2: Extra. I said, only, oh, toilet, and now we'll soon be our sick, and we check who pay, maybe be our toilet is here. And chain democrat electricity we are tie in check. Na unim so hun sun. Na kwa kwa to air condition.
0: You see.
2: E bi so anka fa. E bi afọ na me ka fan me be ye adwuma.
0: We di wabo masem.
2: So what am I say? E ya dey ekọ so bebre o.
0: Agusi wabo masem so. We di fo. Wabo masem so. Na me dem fan I say. Me koto standing fan I say. Ceiling fan I say. Na me say ah. Me office air condition be a me 2 year to 2 year and a hope me financial and a hockey game. Intend me for more me bedroom be you so. I could see I'm a bunny and my
1: 104.5.
0: And the Colano, a yaboka crown, no mina be good bedroom.
2: So,
0: they are swasses. Sir, who be random?
2: Well, I
0: tell you, see, I mean, 50 years, I may remote. I just have a little feeling. And yeah, and yet irritating a mem petty eye, metano, beeping.
2: Quick,
0: this week, then you're here. Next week, then you're here. Okay. This month, then you're here. And it helps a lot. Ebuama ebusiano and cos amutilimu. Ebuama ebusiano, the same mindset, you know. Ebuama ebusiano Abusuality stress. And I'm talking about the man, the woman, the children, every member of the home.
2: And okay.
0: A Yimufi.
1: Mm. 104.5.
0: Because a guide them.
2: Okay.

0: When you say by this time school fees, yeah, more of financial capabilities at school, I pass out door by the corner. Won't me age here. And if for now, Lady Obesi and Cafanaco by beer,
1: who
0: better turn and so nay,
1: yes,
0: sir.
1: A
0: moon decennia, eh, who say, I prefer no way of a beer, didn't look on you to your first term, second term, third term, why year I hear a swine to meet you. I was your auntie me bright coffee, I bet not say, or your ADR practitioner, you will not your papa. Auntie May, much of my children,
2: where from the last statement?
0: Tell me who auntie me a check.
1: You won't watch
0: it. You won't watch it. My friend,
1: and then I want man coming fear. My man just said, coming
0: fear. But who about calling
1: home?
0: My friend. The wife, and so
1: serious.
0: That's the wife, papa.
2: Hey, thank you.
0: You're welcome.
2: Yes,
0: in the way you feel, you're so cool and I feel so no. Yeah, sorry, we are so cool anymore. And tell me, mess about bet your topic, you can crack. Now they're all the school, they're so I can't have my
1: 104.5.
2: That's it. Like I said, Obi-Wan, descending mindset. I had to say, and yet, there will be a huna oh, yet, there are all shit and all shit. At the shah, ye di ya dream, any yin soon soon so she, ye cra eshe. A dear, ye shay nem kwa, may buy a mobile boy brace so. Ain't you no mo slogan say, would that yen that ain't you no? Whatever a discerning mindset is looking at, or shay beyond what the physical eyes is looking at. Last week we talked about looking and seeing, and this one is a seeing eye, it's not a looking eye. And you know, Obi bet me, I show be no, I can say, not enough, nipa way, ni nantie. But who a discerning mindset, I bet me, I can say, I send home for no. So, until you see beyond what people are seeing and talking about, you know, you go deeper, that's the word. Now, Sanipan, you should be a calm person. You should have a calm spirit.
1: 104.5.
2: I hope I cry and I'm a DBC about discerning mindset. And then, you remember, you feel me. It is a lot, not only about finances. It is about, yan kasapo, ye kasa, ye kan. Tre ye ma, e wofi. Let me take that angle. Just say, obi e na wo sha akola na wo kan say, oh, Oban in the neighborhood school. I call away the name, my dear pan, I may be there, or money home one day, or what to you. If you have a descending mindset, don't say nobody is idiot, it's an idiot, it's stupid, or being ho ye useless. Ain't you know, you should descend, say, ah, me bay, I say, upper ball, pa. Hey, what to you, ma? Only a day. Until you descend that. And with prayer, say Eradi, I call it as a book, meaning Jehu. Me baby, I all cultural exams, all cultural, all cultural stress, sister. Or share TV, football, sign your mommy's eight, none too far book in Nancy. But me car, na me jay, me say, Eradi, baby, I'll be so dinner. Because sometimes, you know, and then a lie in a book seminar. Into sharing skill be a war. If you don't have a discerning mindset, you will say a word. Na ediakwalanity because words carry power. Inti assembly wo ho no mo a obehwa akwalane ni so eni so obekona wadamfo bati book ho na waso light na ni titiem na oya obefia sa na me be kona ko hwe. Then we start comparing our children with other children because omo bo mo ho moden. What are you seeing as the future for that child na on padusiano? And then I also open pie say, Eradi, sir, quire, sir, calling them to say, Nick, quire, my uncle, Nancy. So, auntie, It is not only about sika. It is about young kasa efie na yachichire na yetimu no. Dia yeshe, what is your prayer request? If you discern, say, oh, adie we ye ye ni se ya ebe ye ye ye faha ye ye ye ti ha ye ti ye renti. 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And if you are somebody who has a discerning mindset, until you come together, say, "Anka, ye nye bibi, ye ma ye hon to say 10 years, ena na okay." O say, oh, and aha, because be fear na who you know, Miss Mikoto, a condition, I be bomb me fear, a fear now, Timuno. Who to crave few minds, so I'll fix the windows now, boo, ye now, ye condition. Oh, there are certain things that are not even necessary, especially when you have a goal. Into be a or discerning, it's just a butaye be seen in this. And that is when you should know how to meditate, you know how to pray, and know how to look beyond the ordinary. Into no, na efie no. You bet me a cancer, na ya can say. Ye disikansu semne betwaswa. Sika semne they are very important because, especially neighborhood be a makwa kotina. 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Na se bi ya, mi mfreti che bi kwa obe chen na die, ebi ya monthly. About 3 times a week, and then I need too expensive. Sit the child down. If young parents, we descend and you want to impose. Imposition of your authority now, whatever you have descended. Bible says, write the vision for the time, and then time, and then so far to us, mommy.
1: Write the vision down.
2: Down. And you know, if you write your vision, you share with your family. Service said that the Nina vision na obe frame mammy sa. I dear way, na school way na ma checking a me say eye ain't no. And come if you say a marble franco na yem petty chebia or ye reasonable kakra subject na be a yem re woman na yem buan. Na afe abo fran na opeso ko school no, sa school no, and whatever no. As a sa union no so cannot see us ye. So ain't I am sure, say, because I'm more friends, I'm call other big schools, no? I shall say, no, auntie, I say. Until you pray together. Sometimes, me, when I was a kid, me, papa, I say, many people, how crap. Ya worry, cry, your kid. Oba ufie now, no, because sometimes, I say, I'm on pie. Na, I command to your man, son. Until prayer is very important in certain decision making, because sometimes, you know, ya idea, I say, a sign, a chi. Idea, what can I say? Bema nipa na nse o. Ebi ya na mi ko school we na papa sisi next term and na next year me start school we na. Inti no, you wait na uhu say aha na be boy ma ye save ya. Then let's save. Car efe, e important ye man ya ye womu di. Uni car e aho trisem. But the fact that ufil say what you say ye si obisi na say ye si obisi ye si Korea o say Japanese o say then cars be. Uko tu asia na omo de car na ma we tia ne kakra kakra enti o savings kakra no eno de koma enkroforo no je car no sign agreement over 6 months he's not been able to pay arrangement no onam krom na omo bi je car no enti ya je car no de yemfa ne se e beton ne ya tititi document ni adisi car no enti no discernment de I think that I have to conclude this say. So we need pana who na we need discerning mind, discerning spirit. Because let's say about relationships. Sometimes you know, danana ye can dia na obi aware on the internet na. And Crawford shading us ah, the guy is not handsome. Then I'm saying, when did handsome men become a necessity, say, yes. Obi beti mi asho, oboni humo den, the yardstick for marriage, say, ese say, be mani ye handsome, handsome na waware no. Enti no, obi aware, ese ne yure hunye fa ama, aware ne ampa etimi, oh, uye obi awo discerning spirit, u sinkete. Because when I win him there, soon soon na can't tell. When I win him where you want to go, you are towing a line that will be beneficial to you, any area or family, any or that. And you just focus. And you say, oh, now we need discerning mind. Now, if you can't say, what if I being crammed for one, you be say, in Kabo, you're going to be a wula. Ujeng ma ibalu. What you say? Me no waho na also okofa. Oko ya wo shikache. Yes, also okofa. Me no wo na waho also me ni mie. Enti okofa ababa we raba. Oh, enu ana me ti asem bi hu ye di asem. Oni ne yire neti, I don't know, but whether so date the other woman. But me ti ana oni ne yire ja. 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And also my worry o mama I'm say ah na uja e da ben na worry wo ye ne and now also for front am o wey and cried why we there and come ko fa dada na
1: look at it onim your pe
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2: nti in the school, so it's the same thing. Let's start from the teacher. So teachers, you know, omo much ren kola na die.
1: 104.5.
2: It should descend. Obi teacher catch her the say. Teacher be catch her kola be say you amount to nothing. You unko si baby ya na. Akola nso oh some children have. Fighting spirit. And just ask them a teacher ne kind a tuning chia. Say what he say. I will amount to something. It's not like the other side of the coin. But Freddy Beck can say, ah, me cry. Yes, me new bia. Me cry. Yes, and system na yo teachers no teaching nankasa eye aduma chede na ewo tumi bi de bia me kasa teachers nankasa omo numa sem no ewo power bi ewo m ewo so maka sem we say me mate bia ye teacher bi kan say oso dai hunu so e be ifo de bia oba ne so excuse me to say ye ni but raba no huna so won say she's not looking well because teacher ne kan me ye busu asem. And my other children around here, no, ebe huni say, oye be for meanwhile no, obusa ni mami say, oye busa no ya kwa sofo ya ye say, oh, inti teachers nankasa so, omo ese omo ye careful about what they tell the children, because ube ni abofrebi obe fighty whatever you told him or her, no. Abofrebi so ebe jiatu. No, while living a life in that statement. Inti no bibi kra na okọ ho a. Eh, me teacher say, eh wo de bibi a usro, bibi also betena say na we nkoye. Oh, they don't encourage you. Inti na say who plant a spirit of fear in the child. Inti no, ye ka say oh, eh bibi pon na sin say o mun hwi wole ana bibi games bibi a. Hey, misro me inti. Oh, ka e na wo feel some pass usro, but she's repeating. Not drain up picky baby na or can. Inti no discerning spirit and say we a teacher now what discerning mind that abo frawe I say or your dog kakra. Me say bra ya po na or co breaking a bra. Where did he? we do any wo he ko fa bra betna hanadi there are teachers that eye na dominanti o wo hawa obeya wa wo ade ne kra bi unsi akola na be fi no sei be be ase na ho ke kan kra akosro eh who is your teacher na wa kan ko le bi wo ho a enye se wa bon oni made but o so so kan obeti because e bi obi ti ankola ni huro no enti no no so pese o keeping ne yi ne ni onyam ni ade enti no o onka enti teacher no once in a while come you say it eh o kan o ti amobi oh teacher bi wa she or he will work at sa ade no on the child though akola ni onu akuta ni slow development ade dada but the teacher will see beyond ade no na why you're encouraging her if you are wrong nobody will beat you nobody will do anything the fact and your homework your question answer be mm-hmm. Oh and so when you're a teacher and you become a kid's friend mm-hmm. Open up into the school need the discerning and colony the age near grown in the idea but won't say in colony dear grown will so be better assembly at colabia teacher and a kind and now almost they grow a colony home inti no senyame ampata na wonso parent no wuhu sadde na about akola no na wonso ka na chere sa fe de fa confirm ya na akola ni se sana ote inti little boy ya make so onyi ye no be electrical engineer and neighborhood no timu no na obi story na otimu no na lights call off inti ye so saw in one particular person light amba na ne boss ye so I say we ne dey ne trip e na amba okọ e 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
0: o amount to
2: nti obo bell na ni pani board kitani tools
1: plan
2: bfm obi don hu no say ma me ni dey say why abrewa we nso enyi you know so this is your house, this is your light that is of it will amount to nothing. Or can't even a mammy ni boo bring no muse. I say, Akolawe, any me, ni ade. And on any kind of apologize. And it is a lesson to teachers, and even the teachers, Sunday school teachers, because the children believe that they are hearing from God, and now it's a godly place. Any idea? Ain't in school, honour, no. I'll make it solely on the teachers. I'm afraid we will. Nyame domino, nyansa. So I want you, or ye be a train a damn for, or ye careful. Ni a dear, be a train a dear will fear. In Kola be a na omutizi obi or ye yari for. And I make me be afraid about Konam, sir. Are you sure she likes the way she is? And I'm saying nobody wants to look like this one. So you don't have to tease them with it, okay? Everybody, anybody can be sick anytime. If you are on tease, I say no da. Oh, you see, the omobe tease, and I call every one of my wati baby, and I feel few months in your womb. Ne mammy, ne papa, I can't, yammy, and some chin, or co baby, unsay, I call every hocko baby crana, grow be one of my and send you a muka. Hey, stop it. You don't have to say that. Oh, na ono no or develop it with a discerning mind. Inti ni omani biwo wa onye. Inti no, baby ankola ane wo aye chwa mwadiye no. En peninfu e wo hono mono. If he any school ni asorin, I think that they will teach the kids much about the discerning.
0: Okay. Reverend.
1: Yeah, kusi ya say mama me akani na. Say similar to the church. Okay. Because school ni
3: 104.5
1: Akwe se spiritual and physical. The school is focusing on the physical enyama. And asori no enso focusing on humu niyama. But what must I say? The ma me kind in na no. It's make like I say similar to yen asofo anase nyame adwumayefo whether a deacon, elder, Sunday school teacher, music director, departmental leader or whatever. Yen nyina should also have this kind of discerning spirit. What must I say? May deacon, may church secretary. Medekin, Mr. Samuel Apanam, baby, I'll be in the main shrub, which you are in every way. Or yeah, that kind of discerning mindset, you know, is in him. Otimishel, sir, no, I say, next week will be FM announcement. Well, next week will be lady praises. So, and Nipano bez ye a jumana or yenu pepe. And you know, oh, yeah, software and a church leader. Discerning spirit, and I said discerning mindset, will help you help the members to identify their calling and their giftings. But just what we need to know. Aha, you know, discerning mindset, and I said discerning spirit, you know, and what when it comes to church, and you identify the person's, kind of say, gift, and I said calling, you know, then you help shape the person towards that kind of that calling and that gift. Into the discerning spirit and the discerning mindset in the church, you know, it helps you, the leader, to help the member to grow in their giftings. You help them, you teach them. And like I said, this is spiritually. Then again,
4: this is point B.
1: Identify whether the teaching or the sermon is from God or not. Ahana is very, very serious. Ahana is very, very serious. Discerning spirit, you know, will let you know, say, Asema, Papa Ike, Efrinyame. Asema, Papa Ike, Efrinyame. Asema Papa K is in line with the word of God. And you know, I said, say, evaluating sermons,
4: 104.5,
1: teachings, theological concept. Obi Timi could not swear them or say, Necra, a infana, yen kind. Also for
2: what we could do.
1: When the mood is not popular, you invite no. You fan say work as a
2: wow.
1: Apostle general. The bay. Onya be general no be in the Bible now. And then cry him for crying the yanko. Okay.
2: Wow.
1: No way be. Okay. Yem share bibi wo.
0: It's me, mama.
1: I'm telling you.
2: Yeah, because yeah, movie hot cry. Back I say, cause bibi morning prayer cry now. Steady sad.
1: Mommy, I'm telling you.
2: Sorry, you take the people for granted.
1: No, I catch you say, and then message be any or ain't you know, and then you have a sham
0: come. I'm
2: come, chef, one. You come, send yourself of yourself, gumiyem.
1: A gumiyem, say, bro. So, only message. Ain't you know, I do much at the end, and then you preach, and then make a sham come. And then me preach, and then me be sayare. You see?
2: Assembly is very, very,
1: very, very important.
2: Yes, sir, won't come cry. You need the word of God.
0: That's me, Pacho.
1: Or say, ma'am, and come she be
2: true.
1: Yeah.
2: Assembly.
1: But assembly, dear.
2: You should have a little bit to utie prophecy. Now, we name Nami Assema. Ube da bom pa yema won come shabem.
1: Yes, so me every week say kamikra minya you can say your topic no Saturday gram kamipe because a boy me mami yeah in depth study on the topic and san ma betina atrechre so me betina ha na me hwe me fashe na me I'm just coming to speak my mind no so me no ka say me topic no e wo me tablet so e wo me phones nyina so e wo me pc so enti no we corrupt ya we wo ho we corrupt ya we wo ho so enti no discerning mindset and discerning spirit no akosua e boa when it comes to the church for you to know say the message I me see it is nourishing me. It is the true word of God. And yes, so far, I got my baby. I can say, and they're crying. And then last week, then you're crying. Okay, you can say, and then you can say, forgiveness. Pop it in the cheek. All time, also now, who be deciding what to do. You are not prepared. Swamu. And you can't tell me, say, Ena ma me kai no. You are taking the members for granted. Swamu. Okay. Aso for only be on mark, usia. Obejina hon na uti, na uti mu say, he is not prepared.
3: 104.5.
1: Oh, she's not prepared.
0: Swamu.
1: The brainer. They are unprepared. They think, say, they know. Swamu. Only. And you know, me, I can, you know, I can, and then me Ben and Madame for Sofo Biwo, Sprinters, send them a message, say, Otina, or person can be one all night. And you know, I don't know. And you know, I'm saying, okay, now nah, my friend, my friend, I'm saying, say, what is the all night up? What do you want me to do? No, so I want you to preach and, you know, do ministration.
4: 104.5.
1: What am I saying? Maybe, say, what do you want me to talk about? So, or mommy topic ni weird. Now say, how do you want me to go? Which angle? Because topic near broad. Into no angle, Ben happy say, grab that Ben happy say, make up. What you say? Into no, I got all this background we say, and it will help me, say, meet me a deliver ye. Because me continue how and banisana, you meet the need of the people.
3: Plan B FM.
0: Okay.
1: But what I say? You know, discerning mindset, you know, in the church, you know, it helps to nurture the people, the members. It helps to, you know, groom them. It helps to identify their giftings, their callings. And you, the leader, you know, it helps you to direct them or teach them, you know, disciple them.
0: Okay, now you me say you chat with the phone lines and you say, discernment, yachre. See, yachre so, quite ben so, and you be fine.
3: 104.
0: The question is in two forms. And yeah, we'll call for or against the motion. Into we call for and we defend it against and we defend it. And see, ask me if I'm sure.
2: Mm. Makes me, I can say, yachre. You don't have to learn how to speak in tongues.
3: 104.5.
2: So, you know, ya men can say, dia e free nyame die, ono anyame ne dema. Adoma chede. O se utimi ma obi esuan se de yeka tongues dia. And then say so wan kasa so manipulate spiritual gifts.
1: I know.
2: So, as I say utimi ma obi healing gifts. Nyame ne de bema, na wan impart. And you say nipa ni nim a, dia me nim ni say. Bebe from omuni tongues no. Na wa wo bi no. Oni omo aka. Na wa bom paya mo mu serade ma unso. Uka. I say war gift na we impart.
1: Teach them the need.
2: Yeah, the reason why you should.
1: Omo say oh, say na de
2: na.
1: Then akumane bi to receive it. But I say, you know, tongues less can you say class no. I no cry no. You need tongues less class. There was kind of saying baptismal class where we teach baptism of the Holy Spirit and water baptism.
2: Can you there? Just by the way, I'm a little count. You know, discernment, you just draw the person's mind to it. Don't rush to talk about certain things. Say, obi wo ho to say, call you a buyer or cut. I don't know if you all can't tell me. No, what man reply? Especially people who don't wait to for their communicator to finish talking. you don't have a waiting spirit. Normally, you don't have a descending spirit because sometimes if you are a buyer, me can't you say assembly see or I have say. Now buy them ah. A quite super old. No idea assembly woman. So I say ah. A quite some kind. Say. Be an assembly me be cano. And yes, I'm me be cano. And you know, yeah, can't be assembly no be in penance. Obi a obi mpo obi asem na all kana se no buy no se ah eh your friend is saying auntie me she me see auntie me manka auntie and us oh me see enebo a wa boa me auntie it was opposite what auntie say wo abofra bi anansi obi ben wa onim how to wait listen be a good listener you are not able to discern ain't you know, then you teach the person sometimes you know what you do is give the person that chance to learn it from you mostly say you wait for the person to finish whatever they are saying and sa na wa kan we ain't when the person especially in kolano now or jumping in I waited for you ain't you so no ain't when omo hu ade na omo ma omo yeah a kind of say verdict about whatever they saw us, it might not be that. For all you know, it is this. Oh, now all kinds. Sometimes, no. On also cover be not be a decision making there. They want to listen to the final point and as authority and son. The omo one, omo kind. Into your into quite a fast chair and say, leave it, exhibit it, show it. Yeah, penny for be impatient. Ain't we are impatient sometimes and no sooner ma yeah can say unso book I say yeah and kakai me phone a baby can't tell me say you descend to wait but where who say discernment and sometimes near my bit me so or you're sharp in that thing or you're good in the promptings of the Holy Spirit say I didn't yeah baby or say ah I didn't I have to wait and see the end result into then you leave it and you teach other people to have.
0: Okay.
1: Yeah, because yeah, the kakra meets me. The kakra, I'm saying, ma, me, I can't eat now, but me the kakra because I'm saying, she, ma, me, that's all I can eat. The one can die. Why justice to it? Like okay, and once we teach. We can learn.
3: Plan B.
1: The question they say, can we
0: can it be taught?
4: And how? Can
0: if yes, then.
1: Okay. So, once Eba and Kwala, Ebusia, Kwala, woman, she say, Asina, to say, I'm sorry. Okay. We can teach them what you say. Obey me, actually. Say, the reason why you need this discerning spirit, okay, and very very important. Say, Monday Uber Kaya Mika say, Obi Owo discerning mindset.
3: 104.5.
1: Were you patient or abutre or or your bonifat or bonifatory? Okay, on praying the home in what time? So. Or two noble one year, aha, dear Nico, a full for a pro or not two noble. A dear Ubi who say, and yes, you know, a descending mindset person who sees and all this idea ABB. So, and it goes deeper. So, it goes deeper. And Ubi Kumbekum, no,
3: who's plan
1: or Trevor, Ubi who say yes, papa, Niawakan, and no cray, say, a dear. Don't share a dear trash, so into no or the same mindset now, Dimitri Obi and maybe a member, if ye, ye ma, I sorry, ye members, any a dream, one more share, I say, okay, as a leader in the department, with me actually. Internet because mommy a canina. You leave it. Be an example.
3: 104.5.
0: Okay.
1: Don't easily rush into conclusion. Like I said, may dick in back. Or you're very good in that. Okay. I say this year. May a that kind of giddy giddy giddy giddy. Or she me dear say the Reverend Nyabutre. You share at any. So into no we are software and our leader nurses are for the benwa. They help you make right choices and right decisions. So, and you know, it helps you to also teach others. That's also what I must say. And choir a bit me after a
4: train. 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
1: Through prayer, through communication, through say wankasa nkasa, who live the becoming an example to the situation. That's what I say.
0: Okay, that's what I see. It has a papa busia yen see where you buy baby phone lines though. Edia two nouns would watch in China was in Bisa, Edia Ba.
5: Akuyafua, mudia jene, wedye, eya sempo, anamidi free East West Seed, eho, ebremu yo, eya
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0: 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I'm
6: Sabachim. Yeah, I'm with you. Hey, Debbie, you're in the Wanya Media. We'll be at the I double bad down. Marcus, yeah. Yo, get out, Marcy. I'm with you for. Na my son Americano, yeah, American say, was say, I didn't know it would be a question. Home, no, I because I said, yeah, home said, yeah, which I can I shook myself with Debbie. By a question, it was another question, yeah, a woman, I say, the woman to tell my year quiet by a coin, yeah, but you need to be a Musano. Which may add you from Sadia, no, see, son, I know, can't say, when I own him the home that day. I can't tell you to be a yak question, Sana, it's here. Anna, do don't know, or be your house to move, yeah. Obuha, a moment to Campano, Obuha, a country of which I call your bass uncle for so much, Utimus, Uno Bishia, or Sadden, or can't someone who will be your free bar? Obuha, 2 weeks, 1 month, Bia, a country of our officer of NBC. This is your man paying for the Bimor Sadden Pa. And it won't so ha, Missy, will be bear me, one baby on Yanga, between say, school, or between me, coast from Yanadi floor. Mimi say, may cast over the other Masole and Abinaka Cra. If you want to, I know, but you are Bibi Bria, or Binyandi free. 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mean some we no o mo difference na se ya e ye juma ba ko ana difference wo mu
0: ko figa na
6: Mame,
0: that's
6: your vision, Anna. Anna, descend mine, no. Anna, Holy Spirit, no, Sammy and Sawino. And I know a bomb, I want to say, difference will be out with you, my Jim Kong.
0: Okay.
6: But you're watching my Sammy Fancy.
0: Okay, Matuas, there you are. You, yeah, that's a papa. 0551-656565 and 0551-656656. And we say, my chum.
7: Hello.
0: Franco.
7: Yes, I do now, sir. Mr. Lower Radio set the money. Yeah.
0: But you
7: need tongues
0: and
7: come.
0: Why?
7: Okay.
2: Hello,
8: madam.
2: May they compare man can say SSA yetre anayente. Me see discerning spirit de yenti minchre spiritual ni maba physical de yeti mitre. Inti me can say discerning one question ya okay na me yeah no from that angle say discerning spirit de yenti minchre anything spiritual. But discerning mind de yeti mitre discerning mind. Inti sana me kano. Mpacho, what you must say there, Cecilia?
8: Matthew, I see an anypan, a host, you know, so it be an anin tremolona, am may have said, no, or say, discerning, discerning, no. Either say you are for or you are against.
2: That be discerning, there a word that baby, I would be fun in a bachelor, say, oh, they cost soon someone, now they bahunemu. Into Obusa, me say, ye chre, and I may see ye chre physical one, a spiritual, an idiot.
8: Okay.
2: Discerning spirit, dear, ye chre one, dear. That discerning mind, dear, ye chre.
8: Aha,
2: medase.
0: Okay, right, my dear, that's a papa, sounds so good, dear Abba. And so for myself, say, topic, you know, a discerning mindset. Aha, into spiritual aspect, just an aspect, come, but topic, Nanka said, a physical aspect, no, come on. And I ye dear, and I said, and besides, the discerning mindset, ye chra na. Aha, let me see ye chra. So I got ye chra, no watch him. Ye and chra so, and that is why they watch him. Am I yet here, sir? And I'm a two question. Until a mindset, won't come on. And a ye the mindset, and so the physical aspect in Hong Kong, and a ye dear, who not many dear, and Hong Kong, and a ye chins, Messer, I'll say, well, bah, now a desire so I dear my na in Komono and Quanko for baby, yes, I naches will be with fear, not or no so Niger Yen and Tantaka Cra, Messer of Papa 0551656565 and 0551656656. Ever tell about you?
8: Yeah, thank you.
0: Eja Kafui.
8: I'm in Java.
0: What's your name to say?
9: This is Plan B, 104.5.
0: Hello? Eja Kafui. Mr. Ojba, baby, you're my name. 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
10: Patcha
0: ya fidi atunka.
10: Spiritual. Sometimes you hear program, in your descending mind, na yet assemblance. Descending mind, yes, any de woke. Obuha or Abutre, and only a de woke, any assigns or chair. The APA big town said, a brother me abofrano, me will be another challenge, we are not a cow, we are not a cow. Emma, let us have a look. Kafui, so be Kasa. I say it's sheer adieno. Adieno yet you're not to pay. I no credit. I yet sheer. Yet sheer. And they are getting quiet. I will obu ha. Or yet very, or a good listener. No better as an adieno. And stana. Wama. The one said it bisa say. Say the descending minor. A bit me go ako negative. And now because me no fool say as a descending person there. Always be an emani na a positive.
0: Okay.
10: Because he decides. And after speaking in tongues, I'm not a man for tears here. Then share tongues. Tongues is being controlled by Holy Spirit. And Holy Spirit, not as a fool. He said, yeah, of course, which way? Won't it have that? Not Sabi. Who can't have an hour can't have that? Not anti-mate here, how was that? Anti-mate, no, I saw church in who I was that. No, be a heading, a tears here. Say, who won't look quite? How's that need to be kept you? But a man for ISA almost canals from such a way. Because who's a poor cracker, poor or kind? Because it's a obi, crackers are funny and chassia, yano. Only Yamine Casa, only Yana, let it miss a chassidian. Because trust there, at least, the deed ever happened. No, the Panabeca, not said the better chassis. Sana Tonks, and it's your own would be the Bible now. I said, and Chassiano, wouldn't Yamine?
0: Yes, Jacassi, yes, Papa. Mr. Messer, I said, Tonks, and Commono, your dear Jacafi, the end of the big Chasukra, Mr. Ufraba, Tonks, and Commono, and your dear, and Mr. Your dear Jacafi, and a Chasu, a discerning mindset, Uncomo, and a near Chichi, and Nuntino, your debora, your fear, your suku, and nothing, your sorrow, and what any topic in the right, Mr. Ufraba, Jimmy, dear Nessua, not sound. Mona, who I've been chilling now, dear Ba, Eddie, and my 0551656565 and 0551656656. Unso, wait to me, Afre, Eddie, imagine me, so now, so Eddie, I've been chilling about. Pedro Amadina Cruz, I say, live from Indian Police, Kumasi Tunnel, so Kesbin Junction is the main location. Yeah, that's Papa Pedro Amadina Cruz. Sanso and Akko Kerosene, and also the Nedia Abba, and with Facebook. I say, watching you live from Akoko Mall, keep it up. I say, hi to my love, to lovely Mata Agata of Sunyani Zongu. Okay, cool, Kerosene, and I also want to say, Papa, say, also, so Udo message Abba.
10: Yes, madam.
0: What
10: you
0: like to
10: say? I want to say.
0: Yes, you papa.
10: I want to say. Name a question of you. Unfortunately, in Ghana, or minor, and as we decide, say, even as sonogram, do the church have values that we practice? If we have, what are they? And if the country have, what are they?
0: Okay, yeah, that's a papa Pabusia. Yeah, the French Mediano Essie is a Missa Bayana, Yeniano, a jack of free question, or say the selling mindset, letting me go real negative, and now, or say, who are designing mindset now, it's me go real a bonus one, Mr. Reverend Benjamin.
1: So, who descending mindset now?
0: Mm-hmm.
1: It's near the.
2: I say negative woman, the negative side.
0: Negative side.
1: Oh, let me the negative side in you. Mm-hmm.
0: Okay.
1: Okay.
0: Mm.
1: But people, other people now, yeah. A woman say,
11: this is plan B! 104.5.
1: So, Obi or what descending mindset no? A woman say, or you're weak. Because so be kaya me ka say descending mindset person no or abuju cherry and I encounter say abuju cherry or ye forgiving or did boniche or tunu buasi e won yan bebi hu and sana we take a decision to but other people any who ni say a weakness because they want to take advantage of your patience you know they will see it as a weakness. But also on the mention, but discerning mindset, dear, obedient man, because a trust obedient ye be.
0: Okay.
1: A yadipa.
0: Okay. Any
2: My main factor crown to us. Ne bonny I be woman, they say, when you discern, you discern seeing negative as aftermath. In part of what man say, I said. We will say, a dear way, I'm sure in Korea, you're funny, say, or driving on the highway. The way somebody will come and overtake any speed, no, could and you descend, hey, so that speed, yeah, ni pay could ya okay, why you careful, baby, bet me, yes, it is not like a intentional, but what you see, no. You see, say, enya de papa ne besi. Say, be abofra, ja, ana bibi woho, na abofra bi hri wall around it. 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
11: saying? This is plan B!
0: Ye ni, Kofi Gala, so question, nano. I say, discerning mindset, and I face of vision, and a Holy Spirit. No, because a pan, na na se vuzo ye dante.
1: Discerning mindset, and a day.
2: Vision ne home kongkong.
1: Vision. 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
0: kongkong.
1: Oh, and so sunye. And them. Because when you come there, or your person, okay,
11: 104.5.
1: Holy Spirit is not a thing. Holy Spirit is not we or your person. When we talk about the Trinity, God the Father, God the Son, God the Holy Spirit. It's the Holy Spirit is a person, and the human say, Bible no, stammer is Christo, and then the swear for no, you say I'm in or depart no. Or catch you say, I will send my Holy Spirit. Mess with my
0: home.
1: No, I bear mo. Kakai for. Chere for. So, until the Holy Spirit has.
11: This is plan B!
12: 104.4.
1: And a descending spirit, you know, acquire say, it's like qualities. But what must I say? Aha. Yeah, qualities, grab mommy, you're begging to go.
2: Oh,
1: I yes.
2: And
1: the qualities nibia.
2: Nepa
1: bia. Nepa yankopon edemaye. Inti no ensunsun ya meet me aka se edemu no eno no.
0: Okay, Mr. France are to get to connect.
1: Cornerstone Family Chapel Committee 9 Chairman.
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1: Assemblies of God.
0: Auntie me. Mr.
2: Yeah.
0: Also Udu where you want to get.
2: Yo, Auntie me. Yeah. A stylist and ADR practitioner,
0: okay.
2: C5 Apostolic.
0: Okay, e beda mas papa pasem be kai se busia Reverend Benjamin Boatinka and Amotiono and his of Penny or the Cornerstone Family Chapel, Assemblies of God, Tema Community 9, Salso and Amoti Auntie May Bright Coffee or your stylist and also ADR practitioner. Ninka and Amotie, Ewarden, dear Mohammed, we say, but don't ask some Bekayan, some Edijumedi,
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0: I'm a Jay Brew, Fiamutia, the Master Papa, Facebook, and Sophon, near the Master Mamma Jay Brands of Fridge, a badge, Median, and Sono. Yet I'm in our Master Naya Sorosono. My young mommy for happy birthday, Cassia, Uncle, and for my gifty Dazzy, and Ne, and Awada, gifty, happy birthday, Uncle, and for my Yakupon Shaw.

Some jay bread and mutia jumedi. I said, I'm in Chani being soon called and from my belicho bar. My Christiana Morgan, our Tema Community 9 Market. Mrs. Bruce, our Tema Community 8. 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Ejaka Free, and Chani B and Commando. Said Joe, on the Sun Chani B and Commando. 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Yaro Yaro, on the Sun Chani B and Confaman. If you any future bar, I think the Samira Maruan, and I feel Joe Mercum in an Chani B and call and famamo. Joe Boy on the son Chani B and call and famano. Castle Mante Hene and Chani B and call and fa and mano. Ebusia, me and it's like Jim Eddie Jumedian, which Chani, your family are Cosia Jim for Macramo.

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0: 104.5 and also over like page you know na washe eno eti comment no odi nyabotre pa na fata eto mai emrepam yensa suma ensem no yabekenkan atimi adi amaun afi YouTube abusuafo monsumu die ni o plan 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
1: 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I want to say online radio, Jenny Oaken Kano. Now take us here live. Baby, I will be a little bit near TB. Now, also, who dear Cosu, Yassi Afanin, I can't kind of mine, Ghana, and so in war. 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
4: this what I spend it on the people who know that he's down well is it what we think the last but I know that after the total amount of 1,600,000 I know the figure if you don't tell us I'll tell you And if I tell you, you'll be trouble. Tell us.
5: No.
4: MFO does not disturb that money. You do. Tell us. You see, it used to be consolidated with the MFO's money. Then you complain. Then we segregated it. You open separate account for personal disability. Direct from Accra, we put it there. So you know how much is less. Then there's a what? Tell Ghanaians. If MFO does not make you move, tell Ghanaians.
5: So I'm not referring to the total amount that
4: you are not. Why? Are you in charge of social welfare?
5: Yes.
4: Do you have the leadership of a person with disability in assembly?
5: Yes, we do.
4: Do you have an assembly member for social welfare?
5: Yes, we do.
4: Is he here?
5: Yes.
4: person. You.
5: Social services
4: committee. I'm in charge of social services committee.
5: Yes.
4: How much was received in the first quarter?
6: Not 50.
4: Second quarter?
6: Not 50.
4: Third quarter?
6: Not 50.
4: Fourth quarter?
6: Not 50.
4: Then how are you aware of this 100 system?
6: Not at all.
4: That is not how. No.
5: What do you want to start? Can I explain?
4: No, explain. The assembly belongs to them. Parliament, I can ask any document at all, and the president will give it to me. Exactly. So the assembly members constitute the assembly, and they are responsible to know everything. They will not beg you. No assembly member will come and be begging DC that I want this information. They are not supposed to beg. They are entitled to know this. Exactly. That's 35%. They are entitled to know. And they must disseminate the information to the people to know what government is doing. When the mama is increasing the money from 3% to 5%. $268 million was disbursed in 2025. We are disbursing $438 million in 2026. We need end. This is a no-no-go area in the assembly. This is a no-no-go area for you. Okay, give the mic to anyone who can tell us. Next quarter, how much do you receive? Second quarter, how much? Third quarter, how much? Tell us.
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1: mkwa one by Joshua Felsuo no no betwetwe nkomo pa abusua kase no quick one, you copy on Facebook, not the abandoned TVM floor. Way if you miracle Ganza or say, we will be the Sieni Adriana or Mayaha news Naikumo or her Cassena free Tema New Town Street, Mother Bankuman, and our defree away at my end. Way if you could fiat my black man or so her Cassiano at your free pig farm. Way if you piaga or see a band with Sabu Hunkotokran or crash and were confused. 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
2: All right, so there is a good news for y'all. Say, oh yeah, numtuni. I mean, oh yeah, gospel artist. 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Oh yeah, high life artist. Oh yeah, hip life artist. Oh yeah, Afrobeat artist. Nas se ope se u promoto unyum. 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

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And we na Ubena Biato, Ghana made stores, and the stores are hoodum. Unia Ninkutahu, our telephone number 020-679-8723. Ghana made for the unborn generation.

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1: 104.5 FM so any ene awien so ebra so se ye de plan B permacan sports e de ebro ene Thursday yatena se ene ene da edikan a FIFA World Cup no ye start ene Mexico host nation omne South Africa 7 p.m. 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104.5 na what place you thought o comment e wase ye report en saka HSA Black Stars Aye Management Committee Uma anye hwe kura no anya $62,000 we no aye proposals a omde ko na se bibia tomo a eno ani 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match no corner we no no be asher nyonko eka bako bako 2026 a repeating home and also host nation Mexico omni South Africa and the Ebony one of the biggest sports stadium and as a sports stadium I wo a USA 7 p.m. and a match no echa say say match we so ebe 1-1 and as Mexico be winni and as South Africa for be winni na Ghana for monta South Africa for ti say omo ye Africans and omo nche Mexico and as mo support Mexico say omo nche South Africa e di ntia we eye nsemo a yebehwe na yedi hu enkomo kama pa na FIFA president Gianni Infantino ahead of the next tournament eba so few hours to go no or so there or the atuja in
0: everything we try we'll discuss we'll speak we'll see maybe sometimes it's good as well to just you know chill relax we work on everything we try to solve everything sometimes to immediately start screaming and shouting has the opposite effect of finding a solution. Believe me when I tell you, or don't believe me if you don't want, but we try always to find solutions. Always. But then we need to respect that we are not the kings of the world who can rule over governments and police forces and I don't know what. We are a sports organization. We try to do our best with the means that we have to make as much as possible. And in this, and I conclude, we want to unite the world. And if I can ask you one thing, again, if you want to criticize me, it's fine. It's okay. But promote the unity of the
1: world. 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
0: because we are kicking off the 23rd FIFA World Cup so it's a moment of joy, it's a moment of celebration, it's a moment of happiness, and I am very, very happy to see this ball rolling in a few hours' time. Let's put it in the right way. And this trophy being awarded in a few weeks' time. The most iconic trophy in the world, the most incredible cup, a trophy and a ball that makes people dream all over the world. And today, I hope we can also speak a little bit about football, because that's what we are here about, right? I know that there are other topics as well, and we will definitely also touch on to be here today because we are kicking off.
1: All right, enti FIFA president, Gianni Infantino, and I attending Kano, and at 7 p.m. yina yebehwe eno na mi bisa wo se obe support South Africa se on be Mexico ana se Mexico and South Africa two 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
1: chale 4 years enche basa
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2: eno ye ball no November December ti we nsuso we di about to normal World Cup calendar no June July nyansa mkitwa
1: ye kan se yeti ha na ye ball finals no na Argentina for Eji, Efi France for them. Ah, yeah, them here. And I need to know because we da been da. And 4 years, beba.
2: 4 years, I sound baby man.
1: Ah, you be saying about World Cup, we be him. We di. You be call US. I'm going to na yeni aje.
2: Yes.
1: And 4 years, nasun.
2: Nasun.
1: Ah, chese. Basu enena ebe start.
2: Yes. Enena jumedi no esha si na. Unse. Sisi enu di. Ocean and your countries,
1: yeah.
2: Any near my course, the last 4 years, yeah. Ever be do a beard, and he is and be bought another World Cup, you know. And I'll be pretty acoso,
1: yeah.
2: Nah, so far, no. Ocean a year, and a game na Airbus now. I think say a game will be a ubia expectiace, even a chinache. Now, Ocean, so far, and near my course, against South Africa for before Kwame Nkrumah give
1: yeah.
2: Social media South Africa for they say omunya ne for crowd the way African countries ne yo mu areho
1: e kamia ko se areho e na ma chire be boni de all African countries versus South Africa
2: me say obi oma yam obi kura se o ye African na so e gan announcement to Mexico national team no word for word that and no me hwe match ni because e gan Mexico for oh na ye nia no Africa for air kobo World Cup ah tizi no bia support Mexico for
1: ah
2: ni na ni se adintia ene ma South Africa for air ye e kunkum ko fo e pam ko fo fi omukrom se omaji omajuma ye ntia Ghana for no mu kumom Nigeria for no mu brom ni etwitwa ko fo sika ni adiade ade se no ama African countries no bia bu ofu se World Cup e die se South Africa for any stadium no kura bokura
1: Yeah,
2: stadium.
1: South Africa for say a man for Joe Majuma. And to support to South Africa, I would do my
2: juma. Juma, dear Jamon.
1: Yeah, Jamon, one for my juma.
2: I know who yes, the Kamu, already your social media partner, and then call for a share a year Mexico for Jesse Africans who Ghana Funibi.
1: Yeah.
2: Now, Master Song would be so your
1: Mecca will be uncommerce
2: or De La Cruz Gonzalez as a friend of Cabina Mensa. Or see me and a friend of your Gonzalez De La Cruz. Ubi so say a friend of Jimenez, a year Martinez. Nina, it will be a Mexico near ne. Ghana need be a Mexico near ne.
1: Say, my head, Ghana march in India, and Yamia, since say, and a march in a man, Yabiambe, and Nadia Uchumutan. Na me hear so a, me make sure say, me hear ni ye, no ma fee money. Na me dear, me wish she says, Mexico, ebe winning. And dear, and then no, me, and Nadia march in a me heavy. Nemo say, Ghana march in a crab, my ha, and Yamia. But then a march in India.
2: What's this Africa for me in Yanumu?
1: Oni mi se minu ya bakwa ba.
2: Ni ye omo anyo mobile.
1: Eh o minu ya bakwa ka ho. Ah uti mi se nanka wa woni tu ya.
2: Ye.
1: O ma ni mi kakra kra. Wa ba ya pam no.
2: So o si o mu so ma
1: o ju mu ju
2: ma ho no.
1: Na mi no mi na me support o. Na nya odjuma na me ba be dia ye. Me be fa woti pa ye dia so.
2: Oh,
1: minu ya ba.
2: Eh asemu. Na o he esifo no so a. Ade no so still na no. Omo omo nyedi yo omo se inform ho bo pekra mo support yin ye bebo
1: o se ne football ni de o de ha bebo obi abo 3 matches obo o die wie na obo ko ni mu a o na mbe se wonya no na e be kire
2: es ria ro ka mo pa se South Africa fo abedu be adu ya any Africans ni na nanka obi be ka jo se eni Africans ni Ghanaians be support Mexico a enka mi nyini da because 16 years ago
1: yeah
2: Ewo South Africa.
1: Yeah.
2: Sa two teams we said okay no omo share opening game. Na Adia wan say that day is 11 June.
1: Yeah.
2: And that's 11 June. June.
1: Yeah.
2: 16 years ago.
1: But any match and they are
2: 1-1. football. Yeah, but yes. Omo say sa deja vu ne test you. 16 years ago, then 1-1 opening match sa South Africa and to be kaya a year Chabalala. Sadi short your boy and former Basa player Rafael Marquez Tecano and the mom 1-1 and the week came no Zeno from 2010 be seen 16 years ago ni yes almost sound so ABC BM award another opening a year World Cup game that's 2026 for World Cup and you know Mexico for and Womo Ewo a year hosting
1: right
2: now more hosty it's only co host my main kind of side because US and Canada for so count. Na so far no wo hwe sa nyeme koso ewo social media ne against ekoso etia South Africa for ina wo hwe ene game na wo hwe be e ba so ene the history a year of akpamo mebo ewo so ene Azteca Stadium ewo Mexico City na e stadium bi a iconic stadium pa say no to be one of the biggest a year football stadiums sa a walk yourself and then you find 83,256. A super who share a year, size, you know, and this any city and our FN. So now, Sa Stadium, we know, Azteca Stadium, no, who share a year 1970 World Cup, Pili, Ecuador, who the Brazil for Pili,
1: yeah,
2: na Brazil for GA, a ho, and almost me call this our World Cup, no, or also born home more than pa. And now, who share 1986, the last time,
1: Brazil.
2: Argentina for
1: okay.
2: AG World Cup no before crowd or mobile Geno a the last edition of Catano. Now match 86 no Maradona elidi omo
1: yeah.
2: Omo koji e ho en omo ball finals now Argentina for LFT a year omo sa trophy no na ohwe 19 a year 66 World Cup na a year sa hand of God a year no
1: yeah
2: and also semi-final match back on so a course or honey okay Azteca Stadium on them now a stadium bia history a course or hopa
1: yeah
2: a set a mecano a stadium a iconic stadium I say no will be a random send then you bring a behind SR game against between Mexico and South Africa for no now me mo mudie share game ni moa me huni say yes
1: said the old king almost said there will be a special tribute for Pili
2: Yeah.
3: And Diego Armando Maradona.
2: Yes.
3: During the World Cup opening ceremony in Mexico.
2: Yes.
3: They said the whole canoe. You be sure respect, Kakra.
2: Yeah.
3: Ediama, Diego Armando Maradona.
2: Yes. Because Ultimedia Argentina for G86.
3: Oh, the same venue. And I feel Pili. And so yeah, the same thing. FIFA, Afakta Sani Mani na. A part of the opening ceremony, which him say ever cost 20 years.
2: And I think say FIFA phones with the another, and I say new a year, a year by initiative. Yaba, one which I say, yeah, book games now. A year first level for no,
3: yeah,
2: almost lining up, almost no wedding, almost born national team near the
3: yeah,
2: separate them.
3: Yeah,
2: SARS for no, from FS 11. And you just say,
3: oh,
2: yes, Nina,
3: ever joining,
2: no, oh. National team, and you say another one. Womu Eddie Abba a year World Cup win. But okay, the game now, make us say, you name him, say Mexico for a war.
3: Before I say, we call any game in the sun. Unse, you can't bow voice be, Nigerian Infantino, Casa about or complaining, I say, or person or try so or be explaining a home. But or no, a hun say, and crop for any nick, or so be dear you, union you, and fun home. It be such a World Cup a koso e wo USA. Why na a control? Say ebi a ebi take a decision. FIFA World Cup. Aye Gianni Infantino ena a president of the FIFA. Ena ye kobo United States of America. Most of matches no e honi ebe bono.
2: About 78 matches.
3: 78 matches. Inti main kan say ye US. Ena be host to more matches inti. Yense go out na yehe. Na yehe. Decisions are US for a take against some countries be a chinchina yem peso mbeba kurunum. This is football. Ena Donald Trump so say or make sure say or the football ebe united the whole world. Enti sa statement na umeki ye no. Yewo South Africa and I say Somalia referee because of one country inti went to me I make sure say referee no ebe be showcasing a talent. Or not so football, am I so coffee? Into when it a control World Cup decisions between FIFA, Gianni Infantino, and Donald Trump.
2: Okay, yes, I issue
3: because you can't want them the daddy, but day in and day out in Yanano stories, eba, a far home, a hard dream because oh, here, sir, referee we are. Or not so any talent, no.
2: Currently, the best referee in Africa. I see. Yes.
3: Ah, so no so call the best tournament ever football. No, no so call na. You could hundo beat me here. You deny no because of Baku and Yama Baku mi edubi. Enti na Gianni Infantino. Enti mi nye bibi. Enfahon. Emo. Emma referee. Emma. Even though say Somalia ne US for kra no. Ewo ntoko bi because Iran ene. US for almost beef, but at the end of the day, Yama be Yama Iran for baby, almost quack cotton. And he say, referee Oman, and maybe I say, Somalia for your ban home from traveling from Somalia to USA. Say, and your US phone quan host two tournament in Mexico and Canada. And Tina Onunqua, Oman to me make provisions be man and Manonco, Mexico and Canada. Gianni Infantino,
2: It's over a year, Gianni Infantino. Make us a Jumano football, Jumano, dear. Oh, yeah. In terms of a year, football, Nankasa, any a year financial side, Sikasemu, FIFA, to other federations, the member associations, you know, or born home on the bar. But I said, currently, over a year issues are between you with visa deniers, referees are here. Referee are here. Prevent you from yadi yadi.
3: And you mungo DR Congo. DR Congo.
2: Yes.
3: The same thing.
2: Uh-huh. Even Krano and Opea my favorite video be Argentina for almost some fans be yedina om access to a US. I ni almost so a complaining. Meka se ora Infantino. One a year football people and a foot yeah follow football any. A year stakeholders are almost a count of my World Cup wedding, a course. No, I saw that yina because then I didn't make us a few years ago. Womo a year, who's the army FIFA a year Congress?
3: Yeah,
2: almost take a decision near the day or Babu and Tana say, oh, dinner a year simply just as okay. Ebeka say, World Cup near Basso, a war, US, Canada, and Mexico. No, ye World Cup ubia eden ye welcome to a ye jumedi nasi. So o pesa o ba ye o country e obezi wo USA o ba ye beji wo fell so ana meboa obibia nsi entibra ye o ye the right things now ba e be ma kwa no aba sa no ka chi obia so ye ntiti obia but e do so ye as say tournament ba be do so no hwe complaints are eba
3: yeah
2: ye deny nkofo US for ni omo secret in sense yes e wo mu se on my host a country no mine no wo wo sa eye power no se obe determine kofo omo eden
3: obeba
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3: Aye, Gianni Infantino.
2: No.
3: And she said the US for be canon no diachi.
2: No diachi. Obi ni because yes, oh no. I say, oh who say US for? Hey, so powerful. Say, on to me then. Into me, ignore omo. Aye, directive. And I say, I'm coming be out to me because so maybe also follow because oh who say US man? Omo then. Omo powerful la. So Donald Trump. Who say no see any near man? Oh, or cause oh say ya. Obey you into oh no. The obey is obeying now. Wow, be a year name on Becano. And number two, just say, okay, currently, the Ura Gianni Infantino, Nibibio Engina Ano, or the a year Ura Trumpeti. I say, Ubekas was shed on a Trump Botum. Baby, our any near my US Trump Tower, Wako Renti, and Omwe Omonema or Honu Minti. I come here, Quese, a dear beer, US for Bayano, and a Trump Bayano, on to me, Eden, and Kahonhe, you bear and so, a man in court, because Omuni say, baby, I don't know. US phone is powerful. On to me, anyway. But, other countries are almost hosting World Cup, no previous World Cups now.
3: Yeah.
2: Almost so. And say, maybe the two, yeah. Any idea? Onu jiremu, and one more year, some modification, me, yeah, maybe.
3: Efimu.
2: But I didn't do a year win quadia. On to me, and Kasana, you know. Or still, one of the. On to me, your home, a year or my no hosting. No, this is in sell my way and bar or no, on to me, your home. It tells you, say, as some more can ye during Congress, say, a mo bia be your keno, what dada a year football for. It's more media before say, a yes, you know, a yadibia and ye enferma a year football. Yeah, a full of football and football and Casacasa because,
3: yeah,
2: okay, World Cup now, a year football near Cobo and your politics na ye ye. Oh, it is a uni or maybe and can and I say uni individuals be any a tracker and you saw where the woman affected the beauty of the game and I say for the love of the game no woman here they affected a game no. But San Abbas is here in the moment they refuse to be you know Ura Infantino or Nankasano or Drakodom a year US for no in the moment they refuse to be a Biano and Yadi Obeyden Obiti the Ebeya Nay and the referee. Ura aye a tan woman ye eya se refi a born homo dia rise baby do baby or do na wo de World Cup background ni na yi na ko abiodi ni cancer ni refi a yi ni career yi na ye se debi and you know ye man e officiate into uncle back to aye Somalia. Na je se juma aye nyina no beka se aye ashegu because waje Africa currently is the best African
3: referee.
2: Na ko nya World Cup pick ho a and where we are, Nessa, but and then you're preventing, no. And as opportunity wins, no, and Emma, oh, I'm really going as opportunity,
3: yeah.
2: The next World Cup in the crown, I'm really already on your beam, a sanity, a likely sooner on your time, on your opportunity, coffee, and she says, oh, my kill it, a young dream. And the unfortunate says, I did we see, but Mumu de Meca say, Ura Infantino, going forward, you know. The SC, you know, maybe when they say one win after World Cup, we know, and even banner. Oh, dear, two, or Rasa Blatter, any ne general secretary Ura Jerome Vaki. After a on say before that in crano, then Kofu accuse you or my say, or my say, or my corrupt, or me, so me, so me say, or no, Jani Fant, you know, can be you. And I know, de ewo wo omu su jegum e wo sai so se blata wa esi okikan oni Michel Platini then UEFA
3: yeah.
2: Munyina in the 2014 World Cup no e na sa eye court semi baaye omu take asem on say se blata corrupt and I'm so more the resign your Niger of vacuum munyina if UEFA so na wo be she honu o si onu ye corrupt but onu baaye no e kamia kwes onu so sa kwan na no ye de Oh yeah, no crowd in the ase. Yeah, yeah, more. And the other no me who ni say your boy now no the World Cup mood ni won and call for any war a football ni so. But me who ni say after World Cup we no.
3: And Anglophobia for mo cartel e won achi.
2: E won achi a o mo so e hwehwe ni mu. E pensem e dia heading.
3: E dia bebo no.
2: E dia bebo no. Enti wan ye careful a. Won rain ya o no so no. Ye be on be site no. Say o heading o no so e corrupt and as o me nya corruption allegation bi e dia man no. Na omo omo start ya take no ne ban sa on renia o ye den ye obeko enti the ICC yi no wanye careful am hu ni se after World Cup we no obe face eye a lawsuit ni sa court eye cases ni ade no but for now ne dem hu ni se ade adu no enya de a eye Infantino obe baaji and I say the heck no obi tie because bebi adu ni de utum se o ye neck deep with eye US for no Trump
3: okay games game nankasa so na yahwe South Africa Mexico this is the second time I woke up yape omo e the same group 2010 NFA 2026 first match no a 1-1 opening game and this is the second time omo bo opening game e World Cup mo na omo South Africa ene aye Mexico omo sia four na Mexico I win 2 South Africa I win 1 and abako and so I draw ti ene ye hwede ABC ye beba so na ye hu ye yahwe why na a standard favorite say obewini numbers no kura no also no say ene tie Kofi Sechi akutwa ai Mexico chi ha wetwa achiri say okwambia se Mexico ebewini ode abufu ene atwa anti ode bekyere mi na menso mi 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Starboy FM Ewo a ye ahafumim airport or se plan B no size. Miracle Gansa or se Ochain or se South Africa 0 Mexico 20. Or se watching you live from Tema Newtown, Sweet Mother, Bankuman, Hono Owo, Afri Freaky Lexis. Or se Ocha a ye Timino Enina or Hain Free. Social sport, I know a woman manso. Social sport, I know a woman manso. It's your mom. Piaga, and so say, or hearing from Achim Asafo. Achim Asafo, or no, so say, or hearing Effie Eho. Derek Aiti, say, or hearing Fi Kofuridia in Krakai, Eastern Region. Irim Hopa, I know what your chief Adamu, Adia Mine, or say, or Chia Timono. Atimo Isaac, say, or Chia Ghana Funina. Or we say all African teams, you know, good luck. Except South Africa. Today, Mexico 2, South Africa 0. Or see what you ewo ekropon ekwiapem. Aya na watch ya ACP. 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Awo sanye krunti hene ewo aye ekropon. Aya na watch ya na edemaye. Afi ko krezin. Enso o heyen. Efi aye akuko Amon, also tapo South Africa to beat Mexico 1-0. Also Ochea Neba Ba Abeta. And afi Jerry John Ousu. And so say Ochea. Also Oye Father for All watching live from Tafo. Father for All watching live from Tafo. Old or new Tafo. Anti every Tafo be Tafo. Anti Yechia Opa say also O monitor a show no. Oh, comments. Quick one. Yonko match na. You are you may phone line too.
2: Yes. Oh, sure. And then match now before say, you know, Mexico for a favorite. Ewo game we want be at TPOM say, on Marine because they are the host a year country. Expectation on Elho be a random say, as a host country, they are hosting big tournaments, you know, over starting on a good note. I obvious say na di game o mo be try some be dey o be win game ko hwem Mexico fo under Oriola Aguera no wo mo team bi a wo ebo e possessive football structured one pa follow a your partner and almost wo mo hwe dey almost bomb na most of eye wo mo attack no eye na wo mo omo strength ni eye wo mo wing backs no ehono no omo e dey wo mo depending on attack ni pa it me me feel say
3: ha no be what match no
2: yes Azteca
3: Chale, yeah. Azteca sports stadium there soon
2: yes 80 omo
3: see pitch ni ye awurade
2: pitch is na ko for complaining no say Club World Cup, so I'm because of heat in the whole internet.
3: Oh, there be say heat in
2: the air. I did ding and they said the whole Europe. No. But, okay, pitches in the World Cup now.
3: Wow.
2: One more, say one more. I'm a researcher, also, bear 5 years in here.
3: Yeah.
2: But, mama, a year scientist for a year research and your good pitches, they are more grass and internal problem here. No, and see, under Aguera, dear, if you say, or your coach, yeah, or no. Possessing football here, one more possessing game, the power, or make cranting and maybe one lot of possession from Mexico or make Dominican game. No, South Africa also, Oshare, Indian, Momoso, African country, and as almost only team here under Hugo Bruce. No,
3: yeah,
2: on my bomb more than so far, on my developer, Oshare almost on game now. Now, no, do baby not physical as the Dawson, but now almost on a person who crab on, and as almost on possessing game. But I don't think saying no, Minya. A year or me who born a bibri, until they would have to defend South Africa for so. Oh, a year Nancy, one more a year last, I can't say three games are
3: one
2: abona a idea, Oma draw Macum Macumi and San and Oma Rini Baku to him say, and ye easy and fair moment. And a game, the me who is a year game, yeah, Mexico, a bit to me, a really game, but send a year who so a bear falasa and ye falasa because South Africa for so more. Eye solid defensively and almost omo ye team bia under Hugo Bruce no say na me cast omo improve omo eye well organized pa say Mexico for and to two omo ni me ya e bia South Africa for betum ye e hold him e bia en omo to win game no but omo betum ye hold him to a year a draw etimo no within the first half and as at the end of the first half second half around 60th minute na go Maya. I was expecting a year navy moment from Mexico.
3: All right.
2: Honor won't say frustration ever chasing. Game winner. In himself, Mexico for a favorite on winning game, but say any in the drawer
3: anymore.
2: I don't think South Africa for our chance on me winning any game.
3: Okay. 0551656656. 0551656565. Enra England, Eche Costa Rica. Friendly game. Echo 3-0. Abrante Declan Rice. And a breaking the virginity of the game. And the first goal to at him second half and Anthony Gordon and Afi Oli Watkins at the two appeals on England 3 Costa Rica 0 England away group room your second game you know more and ever bounty your monitor boot for boot and Nigeria and so Elusu to Portugal by 2-1 and also Anyanko Fakensia Portugal for prepare at the Eura tournament anymore. Good afternoon, sir.
4: I'm so good, yeah.
3: And you also.
4: I'm back up there.
3: Yeah, okay.
4: That is something no football there. They have a football ball and bow. Prayer, oh, Bobo, intimacy was that if things are going bad, I wouldn't need a fine. What this guy, we are, like I said, first one here, only the acting is too much. A man is a football boring. People are quite about to work within 5 minutes. What is that?
3: Ajaboso, Erase, Kofodia, Era, what do you, if 0551656656. Good afternoon. Hello? Kofodia, Master Pini?
5: Master Pini, I just Kofodia.
3: Airport, INTW?
5: I'm a Mune Juma. If I'm in South Africa, I'm in Mexico. I'm in Mexico.
3: Okay.
5: I'm in Africa. I'm in Africa.
3: Good afternoon. Hello. Hello, good afternoon.
6: Yeah, good afternoon.
3: Makanaki, Bri.
6: Yeah.
3: Bosu bakupe, bibi abo godie.
6: Hello.
3: Eno a question no, ohu de koye.
6: So, me je na na de answer be mamia.
3: Anti, bi se bi mo e.
6: You.
3: Hello.
6: Bi se bi o.
3: Answer, bi se bi mo ne koye. Comment city o. 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
6: Odia, au kwa ya homework niye.
3: Oh, sana etiyo, wana bivu fro wa minim.
6: Odia chi.
3: Mante, ye ntiyo.
6: FIFA president, no. I don't know, ye ndise emsweni.
3: Okay.
6: I work up uonyayu, wako po country nito.
3: Yeah.
6: Uko na wate mensu me ma America ni visa. One should you know, okay, yes, country do next 4 years where our country to be better.
3: Okay. Okay. Okay, Makanaki, I don't know. Ah, Nasa Solomon, Nere Rumia 700. And yes, I know Bible. Yes, I know whom. And Nemanon so Amyansa. Anamiwa. Yes, I mean him. We did say me so for your boy, Makanaki said, Minkwim homeworky, but we did. Eh Solomon e mai miensa anamboa na yerenum so ye 700 ena ne mpranum no aye 300 minim de ntia makran ke bisa say question we. Hello, good afternoon.
7: Hello, good afternoon, Mr. Kocha Kocha.
3: Ye ti o dija sare so hum
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3: 0551656656. Hello, good afternoon.
8: Good afternoon. 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
11: Hello.
10: Bajwa Frans, waka safri ni?
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10: 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Gintiwe
11: South Africa konum only music match here my boy dear. I say South Africa dear almost me you say drop a ball when you know the music go for and the money that way. South Africa by show move so mo you so draw stand your money dear mo be pa and no more ya kayo. Yes I by show. Tamos.
10: Mira se pa okay 0551656656. 0551656565. Okay, ofreba ebefa na yakoyanim na bibia nso atimi aye kama. Okay. Sorry. Hello?
12: Hello, Uncle.
10: Yeah, boss. Good afternoon.
12: So good afternoon.
10: Yeah, brother, you can say free.
12: Pacho imani dansuma.
10: Ima yenje we boss.
12: Yeah, ngendi kwicha mbani yo boss South Africa phone.
10: Era se open case ya minshrao 0551656566 0551656565. Hello, good afternoon sir.
13: Afternoon ko
10: maybe aboko dia
13: ko mbi aboko fa mbo chi adon ka se free from town me mo ba manage shop mo otavet.
10: Okay, you enjoy boss
13: ko ndo mi she England for game no ko je England ko somo dia agba ko mi pressure fi o su eh. I said, which is the only we need not at the best of us. So now, Oko GM for so, Omoya Zao. This Empire Moban is like Omber qualified for group stages.
10: And one, Omani, are we?
13: Second, okay, Kuba and DBS, soldier goodness, so by and we are qualified for
10: group stage.
13: Group stage, that. Mr. Keto, okay, Empire Oban is the Brevenager would be so coach is by Ombot and much of India. And then the first class was the my, you know, say, and find your preparation. No, of course, the patient never prepared in a year. And this is a very nice, as I say, young qualifying for good stage. The best I say, who coach and time and find your team. And I say, very nice, you would be free good stages as well. As I know, as a coach, you cross 1 month ago, it made a free good stages. And we'll go. My, oh my God, we'll go. Now, we'll go. Now, we'll come back with this answer. We'll pay the call. What's your house for? Omo to play as a coach, you know.
10: Se sa na je.
13: Oko na Ghana food we ye de bo oje se na de ye team.
10: Eh mama.
13: Ji ja wa team no ye to play as a coach be a coach ni players no ono team directors na to play players dia ma coach.
10: Sa kan bi no do te ho omo na to players no.
13: Dai mi e we we no near the pressure go coach so. Me de ko to ko iku mi ji sa on se na ko to ka se mi mo ko.
10: Un team ni de.
13: Oh, ask my mama's margin. My question, who? Maybe you got to go to Jimmy.
10: Good. Okay. Yeah, Fabi. Ewa.

0: I'm
1: part of the negotiation.
0: Okay.
2: I say more. And Julia, Sana, okay, come and see your boy.
1: Hello,
2: last call. I froze.
3: Your friend, I Claude.
2: Yeah, bro. Okay, I'm here. Announce him.
3: Never now, don't be able to call.
2: I've been seeing you.
3: Yeah, bro. South Africa for idiot. And I'm much more born a United States of Africa against South Africa. The Yakubo. So much show with trainer, pa.
2: Street.
3: So much show with train, pa. I'm a group in my summary. How much do I be a summary? And FIFA president, and also your year one year. Because I'm a born match in war, Mexico and Canada. At least my referee, one of the country, no conco, quite a way. Now, what you should say, US, and I mean, you have been US and Anka, you have in the Anka.
2: Padlock jump with that one on Canada. I Claude, I also had you. I see US and I have India and car, padlock, I see a par and anchor. Only bet one. Comment, young boy.
1: Report I have by CHS, referee Aye Umar, Atan, Ignano, from officiating at the World Cup. UEFA 4, Amano, Aye, opportunity sell on officiating UEFA Super Cup between PSG and Aston Villa.
2: Okay.
1: So Aston Villa na
2: Europa League. Europa League.
1: Tears in Aji. Champions in Super Cup no.
2: On Obedi.
1: Hey. Yeah, so.
2: In the PSG ne Aston Villa no.
1: Yes.
2: UEFA Super Cup.
1: Sir.
2: Big tournament. Yeah. And that's a big game no.
1: Yes.
2: Referee no Obedi.
1: Ebe happy in August. Okay. If you walk up on our teams no, Ebe starti. New okay. Season na. Your boy UEFA Super Cup. PSG ni Aston Villa referee Umar Atan ebe this a match no.
2: Right.
1: Referee na 89 no.
2: World Cup
1: no. You far for say on this a match. Match no.
2: Okay. Yeah. And baby say na baby nso eh. Enti ye be bo eye you far for abaso. Say Omar recognize eye referee.
1: Careful for any transfer mu say mu pese collaboration mu ye. Ye ma referee in this a match no.
2: Okay. Enti any eye obe fan sa ye bo mpa ten na ti seja. Okonso a ne hun ko popo. Na o china bi abe Africa for edi abusa for ye debesi ha ye na aye slide ni team I say omna dey ko Facebook o te comments in kai sorry so na aye DJ Wazi any Kofi Anan omna drive time abai frame coach aji o chinkwana na yakramo.

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No, ho. Your messages were ho.

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And I feel a driver for a dining day in Amutia, truck drivers, taxi drivers, and I feel ride hailing apps, no Yango, Bolt, Uber,

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I sorry them hon yamano. And I brand say call yes wokuya. Mohammed Rafiu. I brand say ni din eno no. Timene woka say. I post the four chin no edin no call court. 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Osha nyama woko fawa sorry them wa. I just say, I saw an amplifier, wa fire. I saw an amplifier, no. Wa quack of fat. I saw an mixer, wa fire. 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I saw an equalizer, no, wa fire. I just say, and yama was sorry, dem hoddy. Was this sending in idea, shook to Kuomu? To appear if you are sorry, dem hono. 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

mixer, crossover machine, ning in an atras a branty and a wasasa, Eddie Asha Sark no more. And see, and yes, a cars na wo jinano na driver's name Fina, and kao kodwo, kwa de nyamano kode de. 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But in actual sense no. 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Then I'm saying, what's so meaning in album? You know, I have 4 years, and I trust what about some? See, we had here Mohammed Rafiu. What trendy, pa? It's not saying who you will be on one, no, who you will be on one. So, person about Chrono. I sorry them, and I will call Chrono. We shall be free. What? Mede okwa eye kuro ba kwa wo mudin eye medeye pa eye salaga Ghana hanyina kuro ba kwa wo mudin eye mede eye salaga na mede okwa PM ewa salaga government hospital na areho semwa esi wo ho ene se na nsente mu ayaye titisa akwala fufura ya wo na yira akwala yila salaga government hospital hoso. I say me be a si wo ho. I trust a 1 day baby. 1 day old pew. 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A posi fu a mwa salaga. Oma sha se e ya se mi mu en shishi mu. A se mi ni si wo salaga government hospital. Na according to statement aba abonteno. Akwala womu wo wo no. 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Nti ye wey a me no e ka sey. Salaga Government Hospital. 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So, I'm on one. None about 1 day, no. Uncle, if we be Riano, no. One more shark, call any chill up quaint. One more funny banner, embreno. Sans, I wear ya. But no, Cassay. One more year, Juma hospital, ho. I know more you, Nico unit watch, I say, almost Danny, one more, will be baby out, Colano. I posted for Achi, one more me and running in. I will move so I will process a woman and check the woman back up PM or court. In TVA Salaga Community Hospital. A idea one more trainee, pa. Tell me kind, I call an a Niku. A neonatal intensive care unit. Any trinity, our friend in Niku. So one corny and fat oxygen in sinus. So, and fat oxygen in sinus. So, and so be a better time, I call ya with Niku. Salaga Government Hospital. DC no. Busoye fa yeni entrem ewo Eastern Region. Abrantia bakwa. 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I was Eastern Region. 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

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Ah, posy for Oma Quakwachi, a brand here, your friend Mike Lee. TVA, a brand here in the story, and also air trendy, pa. Ebushiami fruwa mede o air call ya was soft one Nigel Gezi akache. Na nansentemu was soft one Nigel Gezi. Oni soft okum chacha. Ase womu benya misunderstanding kakra. Ema was soft one Nigel Gezi di assembly crack or dying court. Anacha se wope 10 million Ghana cedis in the defamation. Efri aye kum chacha ho. Na ewe I also for Nigel Gezi trending and what trending in an say. One wadi ababe tuja. Say a year 10 million Ghana cedis defamation suitor. What do call court no? One wa a year fi court. One wa a year sa sem ne fi court. It's an say in penny fobi ni nakasa. A sorry in penny fobi mo. And afi one wa ne godfathers bimo. And in nakasa. 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I saw for Nigel Gezi. I somehow what they call court against Kum Chacha. Anka wope a year 10 million Ghana cedi in defamation. Watch that we ye edifi court. No obi bisa se assemble na Kum Chacha eko kanye. I saw for Nigel Gezi I didn't call court. I somehow Kum Chacha eko kanye no. According to Kum Chacha, Nigel Gezi ne miracles are or performing wa sorry honyina. And I feel what frail be jina ho. No, be say our questions. We hear Juma wa hasei. What's a bro no hasei? Ya frau mami say. Kum chacha shra ning in our got drink wa. It's answer with Tianco for. And woman man is sign information, you know. Into a frau be jina hona will be sound now we are noa. Natchez our bean be ama. Kum chacha shra. So for Nigel Gezi. Allegedly, no. With Tianco for. And a woman man information. And I want the enemy miracle. I want to sorry ho. In same way, and I come church a kwa ya. Or soft one Nigel Gezi, I didn't copy him or court. So in area, or soft one Nigel Gezi, tra, and penny for an akasa. Ti a seminal, we hear a seminal idiot free court. Ebushia Samidi Besieno. But they all call WebKid Africa ho. Blogger Bakwa. Nansen temu a posi for a coach, you know. And I'm in Sembia, our kafa stone boy wife, any stone boy family home. Na blogger, no. Utumu se wa demu a chapan. 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Na a lawyer for shese wombe nya bail edi amanoa. Update a free court by enra, no. Natchas se.
Webkit Africa eko PMU o court a. Chese judge ne kra ma. Judge no when be PMU e o court ho. E ma me ne wo ka sei. 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Na ndra court ho na nya asem ketwa o. 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Oye SM fan, Shatter Movement. 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JJJJJ. Accra High Court for Nyasem Kitwa. 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Webkit Africa. Wasanso ako trimu 1 week. 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Inside Ghana around the world no. My infancy ha, not just say. My try a home, ye try a home, a jab, waff one crat, where ye ba. The Akawa Jumidian Sunyano, ye de bet you are so Eddie Amau. 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

Omamba, Omamba Fragrant Rice, Dadaba, Gold Star, Red Star, and a Northern Star. 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

All right, so there is a good news for y'all. Say, we are Nyumtuni. We are gospel artists. We are reggae dancehall artists. We are high life artists. We are hip life artists. We are Afrobeat artists. Now, say, we are promo to Unyum. Our plan B 104.5 FM. Say, we are single, EP, and I say, album. Akwenya Kezie, Ababe Toho Eddie Amal. 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Ni Ning Common. 0551 656655. 0551 656655. 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

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What the infamous son kakra. 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They say na fun in an ashes. Say hips na nka wo say hyehye no na abɛ hye papa na funo obushɛ na World Cup ne hye ase na sɛ na wani tua no yɛnkɔ straight na yɛnkɔ World Cup diaries no eso. Hey, energy.

0: The tidbits around the World Cup, praying on the World Cup diaries. Hey, Yankoni, any comments in Ninkomo? Comments, Aquaba?
1: Any amidasi,
0: Bibiaboko,
1: Yankopa, Dumiboko, Muyapana, Jidisa, also who
0: yet Yamia Dumiahoye,
1: and Yankopa, Ottoman Gadi,
0: Pepe, Woody, Crystal Clear, a Jabo,
1: yes,
0: Mikai Tama, Yesha World Cup, the countdown, as you know. Now,
1: it's like 100 days.
0: She said, Ufin said, and Yamayo,
1: sir.
0: And one said, and yes, a World Cup,
1: Nassi. Yeah, yeah, countdown, sir. 100 days near, but and you know, Drew, so finally,
0: Emma,
1: yeah, the first game, you know, Basso, Mexico.
0: Mexico,
1: yes, in general, host nation, Mexico for, and Etiano, only South Africa.
0: South Africa. Now, yes. Interestingly, you know. World Cup now you're born was South Africa. Was it 2010?
1: Yeah, 2010.
0: First match no na between the same two countries and now.
1: Sabe pepe.
0: First match no na between Mexico and South Africa.
1: Sir.
0: Na len say no no mobile 1-1.
1: Yes, na 1-1.
0: Inti and there you know looking at omumi no chances no.
1: Mhm.
0: Eja, what do you think?
1: Ohwe eye 16 years ago there no.
0: Mhm. 2010. Hey, 2010 then as you say. Sixteen years.
1: Wow. Now and also interestingly, na 11th June, sir, 2010.
0: Hey.
1: And that's our first opening match in the Basso.
0: Patron one more young crata 7 months. I say this is so. Hey.
1: Na
0: 11th June, sir.
1: Sabe pepe. And then also 11th June.
0: Wow.
1: And that's our two teams in the sound so elbowy.
0: Hey.
1: What was that? Scotland now, history repeating.
0: History be tied tree.
1: Scotland now, you see, yeah, it was a game with him 1-1. Who bridges the best sense in it?
0: Oh, young person has Scotland. Davy. Young person has Scotland.
1: He's a good person, but
0: the person must share South Africa for.
1: Of course, he
0: has South Africa for.
1: But a bit me, I see. Oh, say, I am now. History needs our numbers, you know. It is
0: super.
1: 16 years ago. 11th June 2010, first opening game, 2010 World Cup. And then so, 11th June, opening game, 2026 World Cup.
0: Indeed.
1: Okay. And then, name more. But, Nyami Aduma, and I say, about 5 p.m.
0: In the way, 5.
1: 5 p.m.
0: Okay.
1: And opening ceremony.
0: Opening ceremony, in the
1: best chassis.
0: Okay.
1: Now, Omu Via, na game, and Kasa chassis. Seven PM.
0: Let's just say you're we are 7 PM. World Cup now shall see.
1: Sir.
0: Okay. Ghana for Ekoduana.
1: And then I'm fee a year US.
0: Okay.
1: I'm based on call honum. I'm call US on based on college.
0: Yeah, busy when you see US and Mexico and Canada.
1: Say no, you're US, but and then I'm fee on my Canada.
0: And see you Canada.
1: Yes.
0: And when you're about your first match.
1: First game, yes.
0: Okay.
1: First match.
0: Okay.
1: Panama next week. 17th a year June and a basso. Then no team Nefi a US or Mko Pimo Canada prepare for a Panama game.
0: Panama
1: and a one game pen a basso.
0: Okay.
1: A year host nation and as a co-host Mexico.
0: Mexico. And,
1: yes, Mexico. And a year
0: South Africa. And you could be at the South Africa.
1: And then no also of course social media and go for Ghana for the Africans in our BIA supporting Mexico.
0: I say any day. Yampesi yebeji obi ane juma ye bi omo. Dabi. Ey, yamba supporte ona kasi yeji we juma ye. Ude yeja we juma nama. Ude ye waye we juma. Yesu yebe supporte di yebe supporte.
1: Na unim se sa adine kosu nama. 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Ono sube pwisti ye. Ose Africans yina en rally behind South African. Now, me say, Oshia comment a post, ni comment a was any attempted dia open image.
0: I mean, that's the joke of the century.
1: And yam, and yam, and was a
0: Arinia. No, omonim Africans, you know. And there, the omonim Africans, you know.
1: Or see, so Africans, you support it. A year Bafana Bafana, na attempt, or so almost didn't attempt. May so say, Arinia, the next few hours, no. Or bet take it down a post.
0: Now, say, no, omo Bafana, no, Bafana Bakwifi, and to say, I can't Bafana. Is there any Bafana be more? Bafana.
1: Bafana.
0: I'm a Bafana and Coboni and Shape. I'm a Bafana and Coboni and Shape.
1: Yes, it's an only a game at Basso. But
0: okay.
1: Ozen Red, but two guys referee.
0: Referee no free Somalia.
1: Yes, Somalia.
0: Update
1: Biaba.
0: Okay, update
1: any. Ozen, you deny no from officiating at the World Cup. wa call back to a Somalia or call so mu man sa
0: e heroes will come
1: yes
0: and crowfor ni pa do me question no
1: airport
0: e chance say wa kwaje World Cup na bo enye easy
1: omo say you are proud of Africans, we are proud of
0: home support, of course home support
1: sika nanka also oji officiating a World Cup game $100,000 no omo be man na omo so be man the crown mo
0: fine
1: na I encourage you but ene no latest a year news about our referee woman at turn on say, and then you wait for penny for a kind of woman European football made or more so. They said, oh, Africa, I can a calf no, also call Europa or more UEFA Union of a year European Football Association.
0: Okay,
1: only say a few weeks season the band, you know, PSG for energy champions,
0: Champions League,
1: or more GFIAS now for
0: almost as now for
1: sir.
0: This is to be
1: almost as now for. Hey, against for how
0: much has now for
1: against you? Yeah, when you money,
0: say, I send me a kind or so be I know being kai. What I say, you almost ask now for number the J champions.
1: Omo no mu ji, omo sha as na ji Champions League no. Eh Aston Villa so echi eye Vallecano e share no. E wo UEFA Europa League eye o second competition to eye Champions League. Then say ko ba ni sa before eye next season, omo share new season na se no. Eye European eye season no. E wo say bo Super Cup. Na e hu the real eye champion e wo Europe memu. Okay. That just say what your G a year Champions League, no, a year PSG, only your G Europa League, a year Aston Villa, and a bubble super cup. No.
0: Okay,
1: Nasa, you for super cup, no. And they you for phone penny for the two judges, a year referee Uma Atan. I am an uncle, you World Cup, no, almost say, or machine and Yamti, South Martino.
0: Crucial game, super cup. Oh wow, beautiful.
1: Spain. Omo a favorite so much magic. Second one, a defending champions, Argentina.
0: Argentina, okay.
1: If only say Argentina still more team on which may defend it, a year a title. No, okay. And third country near France.
0: France,
1: yes, France. I would say France is a favorite pa because the last two World Cups, no, you know, do finals. 2018, you do finals or GM. And last one, no, I will cut no. And also, a car cream blanco, and your Columania.
0: Oh,
1: and go one more team. Still, now, no France team now. Omo team, no more players, no, a very good team. One more, a favorite team in Saturday countries. We and I'm going
0: to say
1: to me, back to me, to me,
0: now Portugal, it is coming home, England for a
1: Portugal. So, I will a team, no, but
0: because Portugal, I'm a midfield, no, a delicious midfield,
1: and Papa,
0: who craft Bruno Fernandes,
1: yes,
0: Ukra Vitinha, and now Ukra Joao Neves, and easy.
1: Portugal, me who say a few, you know, Omo, and the common him. You were here last year, I think, so I'm do a round of 16, and I'm Moroku for you, yes. A few, and me who say, Omo to me do quarters and as a semi finals,
0: but JD,
1: a bedding, but Saturday countries we.
0: Na England for year. England for me a popular pound.
1: Oh, still now, no. The typical England.
0: Three Lions. No?
1: Yes, typical of a year England. I don't think so.
0: Inquisitor.
1: Last year, we do semi finals. Yes. Five. Omit maybe, sir. Yes, still. Quarter final, semi final.
0: To sell on BGD.
1: And also BGD. Yes.
0: Intimidation is Spain,
1: France,
0: and Argentina.
1: Bakune BGD.
0: Beautiful. Not just a one Kagana.
1: Oh,
0: come in, you shall Ghana. Yakwa, you're saying.
1: Yeah, maybe away near your canoe cray, your fair. Your team now you crying. Yes, you support it, Timno. Ye supporting them, my team, no, but minimum say Black Star.
0: That's because I won't him say, Famine count.
1: Ah, okay. Minimum say Ghana who be named him say. Your team you crying, and yet, Tima, it beat me at
0: you. Debian Castle, how far can we go? Cause say ya ya pa round of 16 no pen and
1: that was 2006.
0: And say history no ya ye.
1: Yes.
0: Until at least
1: 2010 in quarter finals. We say your last two World Cups ya kon ye do infa.
0: Group stage.
1: In ye film. Me feel say who a team you crying here?
0: A group stage team ana.
1: A likely to be exit from the group stage. Ya ya de bia. Ya cross ye do run of 32. Your last stop I don't know. I'm just being honest.
0: Okay.
1: The team no any team more things are yeah yeah dear ABR of 32
2: 104. Okay. And
1: you
2: bet me
1: you do 32 there's no bet me a call
0: but football so the anything can happen
1: and away a tournament and your luck and a better rival what prepare you now with Tima
0: now
1: and a better oh yeah to me for luck and we ain't go anywhere World Cup luck and we need air games surprises with football but yeah. Surprise is not AC no AC who teams now make us a surprise now who say they are very good team
0: well prepared
1: team who to win Fatima and Shadam Kuyisa send me by make us up and Enfa football and yeah and Tessa
0: okay
1: lucky be anyone
0: okay comments made us be brave
1: made us far
0: we shall for comments now 10 in Kano. By the World Cup Diaries, the brain. Hey, hey.

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And our Titi Conti Hene. And there on Sankofa and Nana Kunti Hene. Celebrating Ghanaian music. Yeah, Kaikai Ghanaian artists, no. One more and say Yanti woman Kebim. Mammy found quite a new way, so and also a Kunti Hene. Then you watch, I say, oh yeah, yeah, way, eh, latter days, and you mini be. 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Young Kuni and Kuti, here we are. Near the story of the day, no, yeah, the abroad.

0: We saw your first uncle Fanny C. Now, my first story of the day in Embrel. 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I brought you back home and I was in a sem, I be dying, it will fear her. Now, I said, no, can you know? I say, and Yama Bina, why in the past? 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Who's your opinion more quaba?
1: Yeah,
0: yeah. Now, I brought you another someone, what can I just say? One name a girlfriend be a woho na bibi ayoki. A womo plane se omo beware ane sa. 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Na girl no e wo boyfriend. This is plan B. En a girl no ene wo no boy no e chiti ye on girl ne boyfriend no. 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Oba me ne wo HT wa wo boyfriend so de. Den e chere se me ware wa o so nya den. Woni be ma foforo. En chiti wo me so. Mhm. Abrantie no ni problem ano no se. Won se ye se obi a oni wo be chiti no. That person can cheat on you. Mhm. To so no as any worry kakra wo no no se. Oshia obano, no obano wo serious relationship mu. 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
1: 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Nongo Gazer, Killer, where they are born yet, Tia, and Winty, where they are, dear Sergeant.
0: Killer, and Tia's waiting with you.
1: Well, Sergeant, why do you wait? My mistake in 2 days. Yes, there was Sergeant, why do you
0: want to me about? Not just say, Oja or Banana.
1: Oh, yeah, no, funny, Radian Command. Because who's your answer so soon, Daya? Oh, bia pe to bibi eh twa die bia no ase da die die ni mu ze bia
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1: yes on san returning
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0: 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Mamma Tawonka. Hello, good afternoon.
2: Coffee
0: gone.
2: Coffee, oh, coffee. Ay, coffee, for Juma. Coffee na. What's the coffee and your day? First, Salaga.
0: Aye,
2: and every day. Coffee, I'm in Japan. Cranium, Salago, free cray.
0: Member, who minimum, member.
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1: Afternoon, Bozu.
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1: Acho ya fami boy here don't say free pam. What are you? Me mobile money shop.
0: Okay. 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
1: Original Papa Cash.
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1: Now, who's the equi who supports South Africa? Mexico.
0: South Africa for the minimum. Mexico for the minimum.
1: A Caribbean friend in South Africa.
0: A Caribbean friend in South Africa.
1: Kufi Mami Fanny say, the evil that men do
0: lives
1: what?
0: After them.
1: And they say, Quiet of us with the JN. Senya me anya wa adumwa sa kwae no so a inu bi be dey
0: we dey be lusu.
1: The law of karma is still with us. People think say adne da of pala keke and me my young guys nim kon ba ya ba e say ma yin saw na ma no na o ga na so popo su chi oba na no wada ne ne papa and me ndidi yo me creditors ha o me rent m papa yare nto e say ma yin da o and the branch ene dey eh di mo die na sebeya ko wonje mu
0: onje mu won
1: onje mu.
0: Okay, okay, Papa Cash me da si bebre sweet team bra bra bra bra wow. Hello, good afternoon.
2: Good afternoon.
0: E pa cho odi ni baby aw kase free.
2: Ya fre mi simu me kase fu ko fodio krase.
0: Okay, eh ko fodio krase boko.
2: Oh, Nyamia Domo had Josea war.
0: Oh, yeah, the Nyamia. Simon, I mean, say what you're in trade.
2: Okay, two women, sir, Simono, a bit to me.
0: Sir,
2: me for baby now, Banoni, Beme Bina, Epe. Now, according to a banish a bearman, so on to me, yes, Duma.
0: Okay.
2: The Meneno, as she says, I'm a nanka, yaya, while you're a. Every tear be moments or banner or Sessina, not Jenny or Nimbel to bear my full fro, make or kaya
0: wager.
2: Say or Babel and us only bear maybe Bowho. Now, but to me, our complaints and us or bear cabby be for bear and all bear chero. Now, so be jaded and all bear fun and at the run last one or the bail.
0: Okay. It's not all advice, Papa, you say 1 year then.
2: And you meet to me, I can say, media come and go on your banner because of banner or the bayano.
0: Or the bayano.
2: Or the bayano.
0: Okay. Simon, but I see the anyway experience I want to check. Hello, good afternoon.
3: Good afternoon.
0: Nyamia Dumboko, Pacho Dini, baby, I'll cassette free.
3: Yes. It's your camera.
0: Yaosu ya Joso, Pacho, my auntie, what drink?
3: Asama, okay, dear. The Pacho, why? Oba Bubando will be out from first time around him. They do one me, I say. They will break you virginity. Mean about me. If you are here and young in country, you will send me, me, send me, who send me. The break you about be ready to know what worry me. In kind of a warrior. You call you Kurumuana a warrior. The bush are for me, mammy, papa. And you have a few brothers. Oh, if you had your warrior, oh, if you had your warrior, no woman choose to be a man. Yan, yan, yan, yan, yan, yan, yan, yan, yan, yan, yan, yan, yan, yan, yan, yan, yan, yan, yan, yan, yan, yan, yan, yan, yan, yan, yan, yan, yan, yan, yan, yan, yan, yan, yan, yan, yan, yan, yan, yan, yan, yan, yan, yan, yan, yan, yan, yan, yan, yan, yan, yan, yan, yan, yan, yan, yan, yan, yan, yan, yan, yan, yan, yan, yan, yan, yan, yan, yan, yan, yan, yan, yan, yan, yan, yan, yan, yan, yan, yan, yan, yan, yan, yan, yan, yan, yan, yan, yan, yan, yan, yan, yan, yan, yan, yan, yan, yan, yan, yan, yan, yan, yan, yan, yan, yan, yan, yan, yan, yan, yan, yan, yan, yan, yan, yan, yan, yan, yan, yan, yan, yan, yan, yan, yan, yan, yan, yan, yan, yan, yan, yan, yan, yan, yan, yan, yan, yan, yan, yan, yan,

0: Mr. Penny, Mami Tio, and I say, will be I say, when Jaho? What's also when Jaho?
1: On San Franco Manurano. No, sir, no, I didn't know Jay and was Adia Baba.
0: Oh, dear, Mami Tio, call away, Mami Tio. Hello, good afternoon.
2: Good afternoon.
0: The patch of the baby, how can I say free?
2: If you move to a body, you can say free, that's my beach road.
0: Okay, patch of my auntie, what you enjoy?
2: The patch of Bermano. Onyano, Onyano Banaman and Co. Because a one of us who are the G or Bano, the same thing as our one or G different in the Super Tonight is a far. So, why didn't you bring me the one who are in the air? Miss Mephak can be a sub in any divorce. Am I any day? And Tisar or Donna Mini dear, not for so as a budget. Yeah, because Oba Odikan Obana try mobile energy.
0: Yeah.
2: When you need mobile energy. And to be a long case, be a hooch living a buyer or banner soon, say, Beman or Beman in the. And they are calling you to more than Timam follow them could be a coyote, but be not one so the engine more than Chak one.
0: Okay.
2: What's my thing?
0: Yeah, I'm at what I say.
2: You know, Aquano, one witness will good yet to call at the Hammer.
0: It's one Jaho.
2: One Jana, the home.
0: Okay. Minia Bemma, that's a bit brave.
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1: The patcho would any baby out of free.
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1: Hey, Miracle Ganza.
0: Hey, brother.
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1: Yendachint. Yeah.

0: civilized countries, certain positions, people are there because of their merit, not appointed by politicians, and they work and serve well. Look at our security agencies, puppets of the ruling party, ruling government. And so they are not able to open their mouth, even arrest thieves who ride public cars and are fed by the state. People who earn more and better, well salary and free benefits, occupying official houses with chauffeurs driving cars. Benefits come in thousands. They steal the most in the country. Go around the prisons when we go to give communion and pray for them. Some remand for years, and yet those who openly steal and plunder walk our streets. What kind of society is
1: that? What will be different between the special prosecutor's office and whatever office of law enforcement? And the reason why I agreed to accept the nomination is that this is a new office. Corruption has done so much damage to this country. In the conflict resolution, it is called structural violence. It's an invisible violence that kills millions without anybody seeing it. Taking millions of cities for oneself under illegal circumstances deprives people of good health, education, and all the developmental facilities you can give. So what I want to do is to be able to set up a credible institution with a credible culture, which will be able to block the leakages and the seepages. If I'm able to do that, I don't care even whether I am not able to prosecute anybody. And part of the law says that it is preventative.
2: This is plan
1: that
2: B.
1: If we succeed, we need foreign aid. I will say, with knocking my chest, that the amount of seepages and leakages at the ports, if we were to close them, our budget will not need foreign assistance.
3: The Church of Pentecost is over 3.1 million. About 10.38% of the Ghanaian population. And we have brought in 15,000 signatories. I believe that this is significant enough. If they give us time, we can even bring 2 million. Yeah, just to make a statement that this bill, we support it 100%. And so we are praying for the parliamentarians to make good arguments. They should know that there is a creation. This is a sovereign state, but the whole world is a sovereign state with a ruler. And then the one who created us reserves the right to tell us how to behave. If we leave the right to behavior in the hands of the creation, then soon every lifestyle will be shielded by law. Till we have some anarchy state, lawlessness in this nation. Now, if you want to have sex with a beast, I say it's okay. If I want to have sex with a pig, it's okay. If I want to marry my daughter, it's okay. If I want to have sex with a tree, it's okay. I mean, so where are we going? So the issue is not about rights. The issue is about morality.
4: Because we live in a world where we are told we are the leaders of tomorrow, and the politicians of the day have ensured that that tomorrow never comes. Let us today tell the politicians of the day that the tomorrow they have been talking about is today.
5: We live in a continent today where, as the young man has said, our young women upon attaining puberty cannot afford sanitary pads. But our public servants have iPads which they do not know how to use. We live in a continent today where our leaders who preside over our health sectors have no faith in the health sector. When they are sick and their families are sick, they run away to seek treatment in Germany, in France, in the United Kingdom, in South Africa and India. Even our health ministers don't have faith in our health department. We live in a country and countries today where the political leadership have no faith in the education sector. They bring unto us what they call free primary education or universal primary education, but they can never dare take their children.
6: As you... Yaban, Omo Mochi or Mogalam say no, Oma Tuomo, Yabama Omo, Amnesty, no more Saba.
2: Okay, then I asked him if he had ever
7: this is plan
2: offered
7: B.
2: a bribe.
8: You mean as president?
2: As John Mahama.
8: As a human being?
2: As a person.
8: Any human being in the world would have encountered, you know, corruption in a way, one way or the other, either being offered a bribe or a bribe being demanded. From you. What you need to do is to put yourself in a position.
2: Mr. President, did you take it?
8: No, I haven't taken a bribe.
9: But even to think about it, it just questions who are making these policies. This is what happens, that when you've mismanaged the economy into this hole, then anything sounds great to you because you don't have any option. You see what I mean? And this is the problem, that anything that is taxable, that can feasibly be taxed, they are trying to impose taxes on it, increasing withholding taxes on withholding and so on. All of these are hurting. They are hurting the economy. These taxes are hurting. And therefore, you are not going to get the growth. And when you don't get the growth, you will not get the revenue. And when you don't get the revenue, you go back to increasing taxes to get the revenue. And then you are in a cyclical
10: But I can tell you, as my colleague, Deputy Minister said, we are not going to the IMF. Whatever we do, we are not. The consequences are dire. We are a proud nation. We have the resources. We have the capacity. Don't let anybody tell you. Like when Joshua, Caleb, and 10 others went to spy on the promised land, and only two of them came to say that we can do it. And the 10 went around the community, murmuring, you can't, da-da-da-da-da-da-da. We are not people of short sight.
7: This is plan
10: B. And we have to move on. Okay. So let's think of us as who we are, a proud, strong people, the shining star of Africa, and we have the capacity to do what we want to do. If only we can speak that one language and show that we burden share in the issues ahead.
11: Get the industrial piece. So you have ministers in the government have been performing like this. And if they are performing like this, what is the reason why a president is just going to take his green ink and say, we'll meet with you? There are others. Saying so many MSs are, because there are several people who have left my government, which I removed from the government. There are people. Neil Biano won my first term or no second term or that's all. But there are some of the longest serving ones when they demand so many. And that is the reason why. And I think there's good explanation. And yes, will be any MFA. It's not me, sir. They demand all year. The same way demand all year. And then I'm a
10: 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Thank you very much.
12: 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Yeah, Fred Bissani and Tia Mano Abanasa.
13: I'm from Mohome.
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Right, so my uncle planbonline.com no so institutional suppliers to picket Ministry of Education over delayed payment of school uniform contract. NT yan NTS uncle for year the contract share wom sa yeah was all year school uniforms no. 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So, well, last one. Bagbe na until LGBTQ plus bill can be reconsidered despite passage. Yes. Asemi yangu hiyaye pa serious. And I was say, yeshe na, ya reconsider na fe yin tumi e blockade ni yamano kama kama na bibibi ya tumi. 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

0: Right, so letter to the president. Ebusia, and then you see Dr. Chamawun to me, six plead back gain in Exim Bank alleged case. No, the question is, you see, country we no said the man penny chess obey a reset, no, and until the years are reset, no, now man penny delay when you may be one. You may be ye and shed and tears yet. Kanye says, so be a disica. Na we disica ne we no. At the end of the day, na opledi bargaining. So, dear Chamawun to me, a patchre ye in anase. In prim prim and oka say, see, Ebusia, say, mammy breaking it down na untumi tias ye. Say, ye kase plead bargainia. Chere se, at the end of the day, no. And ten sa ya de bombing and answer subwa ya de bombing no majatum. It is a majatum dia and in a metria says sikano. So it could be say sikano and a metria. And I say bia jail term wa ya dia mammy be 2 years said ya dia mamia. Me pleading a majatum no, it be a better so. Nedia may be a 6 months. But the issue here is, we know, say, you are wound to me, Amanyoni. When you are to move, say, obetriane, the obetri, I'm not sure, say, the never quakotum. So, if you have me, say, NDC, if you have me, say, money, chama wound to me, ya, Jenny. Because at the end of the day, you can't say, and say, or more cron woo, but I ne or see, o pleady. Ain't he bargaining now, o pleady, no? Say Koban say yeji tum say okay on tue sika no. The question I'm asking here is number 1, say be 10,000 Ghana cedis any sika e fa ne nsase a is either say obetua that 10,000 ana say obetua 8,000 ana po say be obetua 15,000 but the yeten wuni say se 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
2: 0551656565 0551656 6656 from 5 Genaso. It was credit. Yeah. You say you bad by mo, all to what? Oh, to me, some ways, but it's all to meet them. Me, I can't meet, got Jessica, we to meet them in the air. Mini Mahama, yeah, my father, President Mahama, da. You say you're gonna phone to me, President Mahama. Over the Ghana Sita, oh, to me, got to me, forest, got say Ghana forest, you know, oh, got Jessica, interest been over to Abba Melios. Interest over to Amia Elios. Now this
0: ABC from Abede, yes, ABN2. Boko.
3: Hey, there be a auntie, rich auntie. This is the moon. This is the moon. This is the moon. This is the moon. This is the moon. This is the moon. This is the moon. This is the moon. This is the moon. This is the moon. This is the moon. This is the moon. This is the moon. This is the moon. This is the moon. This is the moon. This is the moon. This is the moon. This is the moon. This is the moon. This is the moon. This is the moon. This is the moon. This is the moon. This is the moon. This is the moon. This is the moon. This is the moon. This is the moon. This is the moon. This is the moon. This is the moon. This is the moon. This is the moon. This is the moon. This is the moon. This is the moon. This is the moon. This is the moon. This is the moon. This is the moon. This is the moon. This is the moon. This is the moon. This is the moon. This is the moon. This is the moon. This is the moon. This is the moon. This is the moon. This is the moon. This is the moon. This is the moon. This is the moon. This is the moon. This is the moon. This is the moon. This is the moon. This is the moon. This is the moon. This watu atu atu oje juma. 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
0: Meda si ABC. 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
4: Mika, sote, kukodi okrashi.
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4: Ya tani Simon.
0: Eja Simon yinti u?
4: Se, untumia jia tumise, wabokro na, na sombe mene tuiska se 10,000 opare, se so mujin 30,000. 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And yes, also, the cheese coming to you. Only two you are now a son who do know, say, abandoned an area, and the sort will be super quiet. No, on say to you. I didn't a gunner come, Mumma, yet it is a Baku for be Viet Ganiska, a Jacoya on the Japade, Yachin or Sim Metria. Mother, Gana, dear,
0: made us say, Gana, be ye, Mammy, and Fadi chat to our last caller. Now, fay you into me. MFNC segment in Sina, Yambunra and Seminan Casemu, na into me, Emfa Emadan war 0551656565 0551656666. Bakonosu Ajame, a Kahuatre say, Koron who say ba, but ABBO, a crash ya boom, Fancha me. Oh, anyway, ma Yamfancy, na. Anyway, yeah, to me, I'm pushing court, you know, and some fufu anymore. Now, right. Okay, so, mommy fancy now, in some way, I'm a day, a benum reno, a dorsum pa, nafe, you know, to me, and boom rim, now, you know,

0: Right, so and send Ben and Maria Denam. 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Chama wound to me, and they were jet to say, Sicano Obetia. And Tisa Cobana Sadia. 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About my no crono and pie. Who cheer we are no chess and now so saw your crumb for we are crumb for. 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NDC, National Vice Chairman Hopeful, communication team member, NDC, Amani Ukuno Emu, Mesakano Fiha, Nimri, Watna Sekama, yes, and they will cry him for Umbim. Doka Kwaba. What should be able called ye?
1: Yamiadum, maybe I will call answer.
0: Yamiadum, Yansu, Yahuya Pa.
1: Na,
0: and this is what to say.
1: Before, Mamma Falconia Nedja Mentia, what you for, and I drink. Na, Ubusai, what's the end? And this is what to say.
0: Yes.
1: And this is partner, Sammy, dear. Bibia, the dean.
0: Okay.
1: And maybe when we answer. Yeah, elections from branch levels.
0: Okay.
1: They say no amount for picking nominations in no time we'll make up for elections at the branch levels.
0: Okay.
1: You will branch now, they will call for constituency. You will constituency will call for regional.
0: Okay.
1: If you win regional and you call for national.
0: Oh, okay.
1: And the same day a home boa na party no air boa so the bear.
0: Okay.
1: You been your mom was fata. I did that part, you know, I know level there be from down to so yeah, till you might didn't be the day.
0: Okay, I see. Branch is so free by Eastern region, right?
1: I'm what I'm west here.
0: Oh, I know. Ah, Christian, I wouldn't attest our mommy.
1: What am I west?
0: Oh, what the what time, mommy?
1: What am I west?
0: Oh, okay, I see. Right, okay. Quickly in some way they didn't come on some no chama wound to me case no Exim Bank and they will plead sikano die obetria and in say the moment obey wagin say obetria die na chere say mremu no wagya tum say sabi o wabokoro no ade no fire e nima mi no is it that say ube tuya na pepepe anasebia ube yebe tosukura mano ni adia aba ni se ino se to me se fani se 10,000 no sikani kudini oje anase kudini 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We did we are, oh, my metia, no, I could your bargaining. We are to your weeper, natures and one on. But in Faswell Bass, no dear, on my name, you frame. Natures and one on. Tell my issue, tell my wound to me issues, any idea, never jar to money, idea bargaining. Into you.
1: Yeah, that's issue, yeah, I say, Abbe concerning Chama wound to me. I assume, yeah. I think it's a test for the NDC. A test for NDC as a party. Say you see about for resetting. Resetting party, no, your values. One of them is probity, accountability, and social justice. Your cap probity na near chese. So when your opportunity be some NDC mine. And any opportunity be some gun a man. Would you make the baby no? ose se pa party no e ba ba mu a wo so hwese dwumadie no e fata na se e mfata
2: okay
1: na e hwihwe mu na e hu se dwumadie wadi na e konkron a uni asimbia but when din ye ana wafa kwan bi so e yisu ganeska a e mfata aso twen a e wo so bia na ose de ye de ma ho because se ya anya sa de na na e kire se Ghana resource ni yes no kwa
2: okay.
1: Abra so as in Ghana there ye marginalized ebinu wo e wo sika ebinu sun sika kra but ya kasa e man yapade wo se koma obi a enye for few a wanya opportunity say wo be serve
2: yes
1: enti no case we ya case ya NDC e jam de ya ye case ya ye need e chiri as a party na aban no enso ema yes yete se oru aba obi a wadi a isu bia no we make sure say the law will deal with you
2: yes
1: at this moment unto me ni nipa buy and we say we political figure aba abonte so we for seeking for plea no
2: yeah
1: any right
2: okay
1: say obi seeking for that ana mo so mo kan na e admission say adin waye
2: okay
1: but it's also another way for the attorney general say asema wa kan meji atumu ana say
2: meji ntumu
1: meji ntumu
2: okay
1: and I don't know attorney general be hwim esuan awe asema no
2: yes
1: ahwe e kwan of us di Ghana for dream no na say twa say impo was we accept plea na what the bible want
2: okay
1: but me at this point I believe in reset today. I think say, yeah, democracy started. Nyehu say, we be do. Umwa yechu mufasa inipa chachu. I no ne bumu kwambi. Okay. Far from nano. Later or sanity.
2: Okay.
1: Yes. Nyehu say, yeah, deterrent. Yeah, yeah, di biam na say we deterrent.
2: Okay.
1: For others. Say, adi we me we yeah chini tumuti. We be suba no ashe se wunti. Nyehu die. Na. Case here a test for NDC say
2: okay
1: emra so say say your civil deterrent say will be a dibibia emra ni nindi emra ni nindi the highest punishment I would sit here say to again no I don't believe for me say okay. Be the highest punishment for wound to me
2: I see
1: and I say into me for moi e be a kwan bi say obi aso bejun say eh yetimi ni say dey ah na media kwa me medi ni achimia say me say me di
2: eno na make am
1: na yet chimia
2: yes
1: me to this kind of bad there say me will be better team at as we would be
2: yes
1: anyway TV I'm expecting much from the attorney general
2: okay
1: I think say we need it na me nim say the way the case we here very political no me nya sure say play back in no na sabe kan na saka be mo e pa seriously say in saka e be mo wa be but no we stand in so ninyi na so na
2: me bo cases no yes who say so can say any right to
1: and right and no say right no
2: any right obe, okay so obey me accept Matthias here okay and rest obey obey okay
1: yes but any automatic say we will secure it
2: yeah obey yeah okay
1: but yes I will want me two cases
2: yeah.
1: And a court but ko involve illegal mining e no na be ma judgment on July ubinim judgment ba no na yin yehwe 3rd July ba enti aba no for me no so bit my strategy say if indeed yinim judgment ba say judgment ne ba na ko tia untumi say yemfa no kotuma then strategically aba me cause okay na escape wa second case there because court case no untumi serve at the same time na 50 years na na bia yes ko currently na we seven me nyina at the same time minim se hanom na mu no minim de we be ko no se ebebe your situation obo twani nyina abo ma assume say first case no
2: yeah
1: ekoti and second case e tian mazwa dia tum dada na sentence bi ba na ebe ko currently dia it to be wise
2: okay
1: see so we condemn dada that one dey play back in the first one dey that is a kotian am en kasi abe kotian ba omi so se no be kutma kwati a kotian dey be my strategy am government okay any second case ni am fa so na yanyi isika
2: okay
1: na impo insi hu bi wo ho a
3: Yankatini and one day.
2: Untria. Okay.
3: That could be a strategy for government.
2: Mm. Mm.
3: Because I know see Ska, yeah, Bemboy. But a quay be said, the case you always look, we need the air, we need this case there. We have no other option than,
2: okay,
3: say, case we innocent or umber to us.
2: Okay.
3: Now, Bonibia would be on the highest punishment, which supposed to be jail. That one day, there's no doubt about that. Yeah, here near from one. I know you may perspective, but me, Mr. Tony, and I soon did. Maybe pray a home be woman, dear Ghana for her. And you know, dear Ghana for her, Biano, me were
2: I reached,
3: reset agenda, and you know, Bibia ever back kind. Yeah, that's okay. What I can.
2: Right, so, okay, but that's all. Yen san soon shiny see. Since one kasaji I mean shem remwa or plig bagging idea and I just say wa jack to muse a de no de mafa. We are not a bim person on bet you say my cancer with Riano. But makwaji loan. What you say? Mak and a dear bakwa, a yana mwa man for no mihuam hono no. Samona moji loan and went to ya and the emoji and went to ya. Na gan and in a ji and went to ya deny waku ya. What you say? Aha. I am not but anyway, sir, Obiaji loan. And you want to be quiet. I remember about the chairman, even Maslow cars, but the money I say, buying with change your move for cars.
1: For the cars, yeah.
2: Doc, didn't you say, Banasa? You will be your thing, say, hey, how you? Because Ghana, no, I say, what take your mind not to do? Se me bawo mami ototu kokko okwan anu yi ene se bi o akwa kwaji kai bi se bi a me de yemi nima bi ene wan kwa nkotua kra na bi a yemi se o minima mutumi yedin ma no ene bi a wan kotua na politician ayi you rent him for you say o mu chen si nansa na odeni okwa kotua na de die nti na yase ye bobo ebobo die nti. 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
1: better so be I think say ebinum ana e take opportunity eye enema emfata f a d dream or main dream main put that away. But you know, democracy na yaji ato no. Systema. Say one ma the rule of law anya adwuma. Ana say assembly court na delay na air travel na fi robert na ye year to baby. So one ma pepepe yo anya and the sano man e eba.
2: Okay.
1: I think say the NDC car say e ba for reset no. Ni nim say enu ma bibra to sini opa kan e no.
2: Okay.
1: Ama in try in to say mum you need this time there the atos ni nyina no e be make sure say em kon say bio.
2: Okay.
1: And is the reason why the reset agenda was even coined to ensure say no ma ye hun kanena na em fatense no this time no this government will not tolerate it. Missy, so accountability is one of our values. And Ubu sa se di intina am timamufo a manual for yes ano. I think say that we've not created enough room for accountability, but I can assure you say this NDC government, this particular one, led by His Excellency John Dramani Mahama, accountability ubi en obe escape what accountability ye hu bi ye yente hu said the worker no eya asefem but mle ye dream we there. NDC government will ensure we are party nimpo. Na ya mawakunya sese wa party no. Na wanse wini ye ne mna ni unya. Emna bidiu. And the accountability is assured this time. Kanen probably it was promised. Ye ye bi ya nye ni nina. Be ye ne ye mu enya adiyama Ghana. Because, you know, ye ka corruption na. Ye bi ya nente ya se ye fane tra.
2: Okay.
1: What that means, say. Yes, sir. Oman Sikan. Oman Sikano, sir, be Ghana Sika resource. No, a moose, we there be a government
3: try so hard. AC schools, AC hospitals, AC roads. Nini na skaka crab no day. Enti no say obi febi e die bibia. It means say na fine. So obi febi e bibi, na obi any accident or kwan so because e kwan nya. Say sika no problem ke wo honoma. E bet me a che na kwesa road no. Enti say nipa kwon wo wu no corruption no e ka ho bi because ama are buying anxiety. Sure. Oh, Juma was ready.
2: Oh, dear.
3: Oh, dear. In the corruption, I didn't know say entertain cry. And I'm a can, but NDC party. Yababem, Ababem, Nayahun, the church here near that. No, for the first time, for me, first time I was a baby, be a very intentional say, oh, I do in the Domeniso. Tis a, and be away, be a strong.
2: Adia Ben, sir.
3: Research agenda can was me.
2: Why? Yeah, you yeah, move you.
3: On say you have a two economy and economy is very stressful. Economy need the car. You have a two economy and inflation da baby. You have a two economy and interest rate was so high. You have a two economy and growth run na adding. But abay no over the years what we call overspending and using resources anyhow has been a practice. And who you see who resources now is anyhow in the economy. It brings inflation. The inflation equal to 53. No? It simply means, partly, say, if a crime is you sue Ghana resources anyhow, see, can be bring carbon thing, a blast is kind of carbon thing, I'm far return, be on your day, I'm a Ghana, and I'm a Ghana buying. Oh, in the Abam, we're buying, no. Says, a Sasana, a banner than we try, yeah, to us, as well. And for Papa Nyoma, this government has been very prudent in terms of spending. Far ahead, I propose value for money act to ensure, say, and next year spending Ghana one city krana is worth it. No penny, no city should go waste when you've been given the opportunity to use resources. And this is how intentional government is, but I believe strongly. Now expectations near that.
2: High.
3: But calmly, as His Excellency
2: John Drogo. Calmly, ne am pesebet. Doc,
3: I'm ready there.
2: And I know me catch Adumba say 2016. 2026. Ye be really see here. I'll be some sad. I'm saying me my monitor ye be. World Cup year be a year, any journey. You would have known say nay, and then yes, World Cup as you. Yeah, the baby will be say, hey, since here, yes, you won't say December, Kwakugu. 2027, a day, you know, 2028, year battle.
3: Yes.
2: Dear Bumina Motrin, Mampeni, me, 10 years, Bumus will be due.
3: Yeah, you can be a matter.
2: It is a resetter. And cafes, day one, you will reset. Oh, Galam say, because Galam say, remember how? Because after na yehu the resetter moye o galamsey side day in and day out nkwafo etu galamsey corruption ay mobaya mkofa ne baye ora yehu ni yakọ ewo musa muguso but doc yehu bi yehu yehu ni o
3: yes minister nnya you see there yenya be n say betwen emre no e kọse de woka no but you know in a democratic state like ours on my ora President Vision said, "Obi already gone escape. Biano, will be held accountable." See, so many cases. I have prepared docketer, court. Ebi will court that about 5 cases are running in the in court this year. So could do court ho. Na court wa nyen ten temwa. Ema oman peyino so onu untimye bibia kei. But notwithstanding, I think that there's been team collaboration. So umbeye na oman fast track. Judgment. Yeah, I think there has been so consultation on that regard. We are very hoping, say, very soon we will see. So we want to make easy.
2: Yes, Doc. Me chow ano. Say the okay ukura sa amba mwa. I no chere say reset mwa fili.
3: Yes.
2: The reason is that cases need delay over the years. And you say, Nina, you can't reset any one area. You know it very good. It's a cases delay. Now say, okay, be a reset in your man. I was saying to be reset your horn so.
3: Yes.
2: Man, tell me when I first strike in your man.
3: Some of the process be be a constitutional.
2: Constitution you in Nipane ye ye.
3: Nipane ye. I say sacra as well. I know so the process.
2: Process.
3: Say you know. Say ke wo. Say soldier mind there. And if it be decree. And no, my penny so I know pan wa telecast say. I do in a me. I'm not in a machine. Into be unfanya juma. By Sam Reno, he knew who be.
2: Yeah.
3: He say no, your constitution and two constitution. And their boy home.
2: Hey, bra.
3: Bra. And to be beer president, done and himself also be and also faster process. No constitution to granting a core review. No, there are so many things that review, no, and address it. And it's part of the research agenda. If those things are addressed, delays, courts, criminal courts, cases in courts, I be delaying in a baby because I know, sir, this new review constitution. Even criminal cases, you know, time it should run between a specific period. It shouldn't go beyond, you know, those things. Normal, you know, yeah, they.
2: Oh, seba.
3: Eba. Into you know, constitution, I am processing. Metigana fuase, and their expectations. Ora, it's not dead. It's life. Na umu boy juma. Na the mechanism, a media, we should just become. I understand. Even in economic wise, I want to say who the inflation. I want to say inflation. Bbi, you see, Bbi, the economy is stable at the moment. But I want to say we move on.
2: Of course, he move on. We move on. Kobeka.
3: No credit.
2: Doc, anyone mean to one? Anyone bakumi nupena? Ebi ebi tu media dance yoho. Cement, iron rose, nemone. Aho ne bia. Ye mubi ebi tu mi edia dance yoho. But we are no free mwa.
3: Yes.
2: Still,
3: we are not out of the hook here. Baby, I don't know. You achieve stability now. There's a new path for transformation, say, and we can only do that when we are able to create more jobs and all that, which plans are far advanced in terms of 24-hour economy. I am
2: unfocused.
3: And yet, an event. It's something that's systematically you put in place. You need to put structures in place, markets in place, infrastructures. You know, and normally, security-wise, lighting, you know, also making sure, say, everybody, do you get that? And the vision is there. We have it in the form, say, baby, say, there's no doubt about that. And maybe we need to remain calm. The reset is on course. His Excellency, John Dramani Mahama, Airboy Juma. Now we hear me no support him. Did they know we are you know like media and also heat that moment? Hey, yeah, getting in our tomb. You know, the heat. Ah, Ebano, Eboa,
2: Eboa, Magia to Seboa, and your money, Emboam. Because you do be a Bwamu. Now,
3: Emboam, and as the ultra quan in the church, the media no so you one way. Yes, media no. Sometimes I'm more. Me media and I'm expecting you to do more than you are doing now.
2: Oh, sir.
3: Yes. Maybe I want to say more platform, more than my politicians so, in terms of. I don't want to be brave.
2: Okay.
3: Media, a human on the. Mumu the answer ye correct. The any ni abeka. The any ni see you. Nti obi e to anwe agu obi ani a ana politician betan ko no to anwe agu mi a e wa said ezo make mama mabun say be bia pa ne ka no wo ye we
2: if he had e no na ye
3: ah e dem ko so na mo ye ni ye so mo ko so na mo bo wa sa e ni nyina kakra kakra I know say expectations no but and this will deliver. Reset is on course. Thank you.
2: Me dan say plan B104.5 ebusia Dr. Alexander Amo Bafo, National Vice Chairman Hopeful NDC, and enumere me yana waha ye chuchin komono ye boy re ye next item mu that is a anti LGBTQ plus bill and some samoa edida dida hwa debia da and sama hodo anu anu
4: minya gana ni bio epito se te de wami ni abaya president inti minya gana ni bio gana po musorio gana po musorio anti pifonyi na musorio anti pifonyi na musorio. I am Munti, and I'm Mahama AMC, the Vice President da. Me, my don't board the Suda.
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4: Me, my CEO da. Me, my Minister da. I am Chairman and I'm EDA. And I want to be campaigning, mommy. I'm a me campaign my party, and I'm here, Juma. 2013, we are Saba the boom, Juma. Mubaye, Mastopi, Juma, and Macau to Pabi Didier was one of me, Macau to Pabi Didier was one of some of the Chiam and Masku Fish Crab Hiding. What I said, Muslim would demonstrate to Macau to show, and you know, Nasabi, me, Sikabai, Sikabai, and the family.
2: Right, Plan B 1045. I'm going to call Doc Ubium now. I'm going to next item. No? Anti LGBTQ plus.
3: LGBT.
2: Yes.
3: Okay.
2: Bill, no. If you had ye, and who did ye, TF1 abedi, and what does ya kama. Nano, Ian and TSU, or Moko Passe. Na a bay ye, memeti ye, me bonjo so. Sana na yam and kwa, speaker so bonjo so. Man penisu cras on pe. And yaman ne woman we free muni na no. Someone saying Fambra Parliament Bium. But when I can't say every consider Bium, nay in the Hunkomo. As we are speaking, Ghana Pentecostal Charismatic Churches, is it? I'm in a conference.
3: 4.5.
2: Yes, Charismatic Churches. And so Abe Kasa.

0: buy.
1: I above about say me feel me a bear man, you know. So the objective of the law is to ensure the salary may yes so so Ghana. Now unfortunately, but no me nya opportunity any them in redeem.
0: Okay.
1: But so far, my follow the argument are echo ever. Me nim laws now my EFM no.
2: Plan B FM.
1: Na me ka me pemu dia. On the a process say na parliament a pass. Who can be the president Bonyo? Me nye that me need much information regarding to that. So na me ka me pemu dia. What they did in parliament was the right thing to do. A law was followed to achieve the bill. To give anum dinyas bill no, a pass a bill no, and you and I, there's nowhere I will be able wanting say umu breachi ganamra, like
2: 104.5.
1: The writing was not done. They used the law to pass the bill. And the kame mi dianka impulsidi to the president.
0: The other one.
1: Yes.
0: Impul.
1: Mebo impulsidi to the president. Okay. President ama assurance say. Bonnie be drew me many more. Miss I will make him minimal to engineer and be him. Impo, so as I made the court council of state, Yabeco, near her. Now be near or the Babon Tiade, Abeca.
0: Okay.
1: We should now know me standing on the law side. The reason why I'm standing on the law side is many a times, your cousin 104.5. Yeah, my institutions in your Juma basically allowing the laws to work. Unless possible, no, they went against the law. Maybe woman also woman year from your boss on you. The process should continue. If there's a need, they should use the same process to make any correct amendment if possible. But if there's no amendment, me has been playing on be brave. There are so many people speaking. What are they talking about? And
2: 104.5.
1: Emra ne mudia hen o ma ye free mu a. Me nu obonyo so ana papa obonyo so ana ye nyetu ye obonyo so. So bit ma refer me to those laws.
0: Advocacy dia no. Me nim se wan kasa bre mam. Me kasa mon kasa ba bre mam. Wa kire kire no.
3: Ohri kina meda wase ni anya. Okay, ti se asema ana se bi ya ye bobu hu no. Ti se dia dog kan. It went through the right processes. Now, before any bill can be passed in parliament, you know, it goes through certain stages.
2: Yeah.
3: Consultations are made.
4: 104.4.
3: Committees are set. Sure. And this is a particular bill, you know, a call committee bench, a bill called Proper Human Rights and Family Value Committee for chain. So, yes, so some big way, you know, it went through the necessary processes already. Now, as this particular government stands, no, it is a consultative government. I try say, BBBI Hagana 4. Yeah, can you? Oman Penny OTA. Yeah, can you? Attorney General didn't put it for the ATA. Making sure, say, the views that are collected across board, so far as this particular bill is concerned, no, can be addressed. And internal other advocacies about Bonte. But as it stands now, the Parliament of Ghana, in respect of their standing orders, M. Brichi.
0: Me ma obem to throw highlight on
3: yes.
0: The AE free money for doc. Right.
3: Okay.
0: Ti mano.
3: Aspect ni se. Se obi. Eko ye sa nyeme we are. Journalists. Ana se doctors. Eni omu tu ni se. Ombe ti miye den. I interview se ni pano. Because omu interview ni pano. It is also a form of what?
0: Promoting it. Of course.
3: One of the key motiva law way ever say achieving is it is to protect human rights, proper family values. And you know, confirmed by this particular bill. And it is not only to criminalize aspect of it, but to also protect. Me, I always make this particular example say, naturally, yawo amount for as mbema.
2: This is
3: those are hormonal differences,
0: sure,
3: which is not any cause of that particular person. So these laws are also meant to protect.

0: such individuals. Send a buyer or being contained in San Chen say, as some as we, and I'm the 90 and the cast and the 80, no, young bono. So the law is also to protect people. I'm going to say, and assistance now.
1: In a landy.
0: Ghana, a consultative, and I say, yeah, yeah, or my obiate me, then actually not being. Yadu will never be bring, say, about another year, and yet, you're buying me a moon since I be bring
2: 4.5.
0: Empty Ghana for Cassa. And this year, buying, yati, I was supreme. So, who be here say, you better reintroduce this bill to back to parliament. You better, and I said, yes, sir. MPP, MPs, no, no, this idea where a young man, no, we did no. I was say, oh, what present our parliament. Send a bayer in same young baby, sir. And I say, in same young movie, sir. And I say, aspect of my female movie, sir, I was a count. They should reintroduce it.
1: Send a bayer, I'm person, my document. What my name was, my name was.
0: And that's what I say. The LGD matter, no, it continues. But at the end of the day, the Ghanaian parliament is open for reintroduction, and at the end of it, the right
1: advocacy now, man, penny that I can't
0: be, will be reintroduced. Send a bayer, yeah, I've been China. Abba, as a matter of the second person, no, can be fused into it. So that way, it will make it very robust to protect lives of citizens.
1: That is, that means there should be advocacy, right?
0: No. One of the key
1: automatically.
0: Any bill FM or law is subjected to what? Amendment. Over time. And it will even shock you that this particular bill may go back to parliament. Certain things may even be taken off. This may even be added because it is subjected to what? To review. And the function of the parliament is that is to what? To adjudicate, to deliberate, to add, subtract, make suggestions.
1: Okay. What do you mean, my member, Doc? What do you mean, my obey mukeke? Doc, say, what did your. Yes. Also, brim nafi, the old honor young infantry.
3: I think so. We need more information with regards to what has been taken out. I think that there are more, maybe there are more that we do not know. And, you know, Emranide, we are committed as a government, as NDC, CBS, Sane. Now, me, as I'm saying, let's allow the institutions. If there's what you call reintroduction in parliament, they have something of a sort. Reintroduction, is it allowed? Is it part of their activity, it's part of Umayya. They can't reintroduce.
1: And I'm sure. But I mean, what? Yes. I'm sure because speaker the media.
3: Yes, yes. Speaker there. On the Ghana, no. A man for Nimdi. Na Emrana Dahono. Eyana Emrano. Maybe one man was silent. And the ambassador opinion of them.
1: But speaker and see your lawyer.
3: Oh, the bill, I mean, I say.
1: Good.
3: Opinion is it as we speak, you know, now I can say, Unimude. And the other banner opinion based on experience, maybe there's no, there's no any instances be a Ghana, especially your experience said, say, you're passing maybe, yes, that for the first time,
1: maybe this is the time up speaker person,
3: yes, make it to me. I say, okay, wafuma na wafuma ya mini problem.
1: Okay.
3: But wa ye bibi sana enim nane so nye ye no say because we speak anti ede ye gine tum. We should allow the process to go and end the same procedure. President, you know, if or cast one where senior or he will communicate to parliament the reason any other things in the onye de enye. No. Emrana na yinaba because I don't know the you consistently, I'll say, you could do present one man, the oppressor will be an obey, won't me as entire, obey my reasons back to parliament.
1: Okay.
3: Do you understand? So, me, I wonder, I'm like, still law, no, any you must say that, said the Mapus, I started here, won't finish it.
1: Okay, so, the old one said, I'm a Christian, Chile woman, Nami, I'm in Pesemetro. So, why wouldn't you patch room? No, take the opportunity. When it comes to say, said your Chile woman, that aspect, no, doc, open and open.
3: You know, your cap promotional. Are we saying we should not believe? Yeah, be so many pretend they say we are living in isolation. Say, will be more. And That's why I wish to get to know the details of the, what has been removed.
1: Okay.
3: that we will tackle them head on one by one.
1: Mm.
3: You know, because you can't, you know, say, as a, without that one, there can be promotion, which probably is not true.
1: Also, without that one?
3: Yes, with that, assuming that that law is taken out.
1: Mm-hmm.
3: They are saying that this
1: one. Yes, there can be promotion.
3: Which?
1: Very good. It's a nice question, Obisa.
3: Yeah. Well,
1: says here, if he had the ANC, but other media house, bet me akwa kofa obi at any show so. Ah, e bia be san so nti LGBT no kura no wo wuro mu pen na na et sayin e bia no share ni experience we ja was friend experience but e bet you obi bet tie me beto na som say eh enya me so me kwako wuro
3: enti mo eh mo eh Ghana for air pen say e no say we your boss are
1: there na habi debi you and I know say see your boss Doc, maybe. Sadi, when you're more money of four, and a my am who diaboni, and my dear in any more. In the basin, and TB do.
3: Oh, Sabi. You should swear by near CFB.
1: Could you be saying, Obeka?
3: Debbie.
1: Okay. Come to us, I need different. If I don't change,
3: TTTTT,
1: I know your day.
3: Every day, TTT, true, you know, it's
1: oh, not too much. It's beyond that.
3: Ghana is not in any way trying to.
1: So, those is in the Tumutu, and I am passing a betting book.
3: Maybe, because of the social media, you know.
1: I know cry another yeah. Manka home. Social media probably taking off.
3: Maybe.
1: See how it will happen in this our community.
3: Maybe. Social media issue. Unless we have to do another law to do census in terms of how a normal bit me hunu actually how ye hunu Ghana ewo internet so mbese census bana also minister babo ntinka se
1: Sam George pornography ni muni ade
3: no yes
1: okay
3: ibe use ID card uko China what they do is China kwa don't me ye won't be me pornographic website or China.
1: So you see you.
3: Yeah,
1: so the same thing. You see, won't be car. Now no the other na. I know the won't be car. Doc, I know what your problem.
3: No, who be one? No, now won't be now. Now who answer?
1: Ah, okay. What's the China say? Won't be any day. MBA.
3: Won't be MBA.
1: Good.
3: The you cannot open.
1: Very good.
3: Oh yeah, but my
1: way. Yes. And the same way. Won't be interview. Doctor, won't be share any panel.
3: The because doctor and the and by Congress and the
1: okay, be your version of but I say, option we
3: are.
1: I said, you didn't quote in our court. My memo example. What pack a cow I see home?
3: Mummy, see for more. Mummy, who dare fight for me about? Mummy, who dare fight for me?
1: Eh yeah, dey fight for no. Dey you fun right na say say e pass here dey call back. And who na say na here can
3: say.
1: Human rights says dey any human right no. Doc. Dear also can be. Dear any human, there be dog.
3: Who's will be by default? No,
1: dog, there be. Dear any human right? No, define human rights. Nansan, I have to also. And I want can you cry?
3: Me can ye. There be Malandi, meba. There's your human right. I'm saying, me and can is say, will be Ecosiki upon dea and rise with Missiki upon dea.
1: And in the macho, Muse, Osiki, we are. Crime and no, dear name, what they call
3: it. So, because I said, yeah, who's work with the idea? It was your punishment.
1: You
3: have to face the law.
1: Yes, so that's what I'm saying.
3: No, it doesn't, the first Okoja, your son doesn't mean say, oh, Okoja, I said, we are.
1: Now, fan good. Once and I'm in court. Exactly.
3: In
1: that act, yeah. No.
3: Yes.
1: Good.
3: And today,
1: the laws, exactly.
3: Yeah.
1: Uh-huh.
3: So, definitely.
1: Mm-hmm.
3: Emrano who say we are not entertaining this. Oban Berman is we say Utiamra. We should be clear with that.
2: Yeah.
3: In the law, no, yeah, established clear. The objective is to ensure Saudi and we don't promote it in Ghana here.
2: Yeah.
3: Do you understand? And yes, Yeba will be from assessing the hospital because we again no a promotion. In it way. Me for me, me hunisa. Unless to say Sebia will be a champion van say in the Facebook, what the radios know, yeah, we will know. And as we speak now, Ghana for it now, is it I'm then no crown bit my contact media so promotion or LGBT. By nature no you know my answer so by nature Ghanaians. when will be your promotion of LGBT Ghana?
1: Doc, me baho, but me co-host, I will question BB Sao.
3: Okay.
1: And our own question will be Sao Mami Pa.
3: Okay.
1: I don't back up tinase mami na, because as some way the only ref yard ya, sebi security crowd interest.
4: Yeah.
1: I don't, to be man, mami.
4: No crap, ah, hene. Their name you be saying is, yen ya, okas and dog, okas and okas, you see a China crampo no.
1: Good.
4: Won't to me, and hen, your mama will be a war.
1: Exactly. Good.
4: And no say, you know, now so many are yet, yes, LGBTQ and two. We are even Pono, young can say,
1: God, you can sub you.
4: Hello, so if you my young, my dear, yes, I'm the abbot to social media.
1: I don't cry, I mean, John, and look, I'll ban Berman, and
4: you move to us, and crown Pono to me, and your asses, and Van Gogh. Now the whole LGBTQ, I sub you, me no, me, yeah, for now,
1: ah.
4: Interest Ben, the woman said, "Many of them, you know, I can say, no."
1: You see,
4: and it's in a honor, maybe so. It's a whole seminal, a fun LGBTQ. Only in Canada, because a national issue, say, you can't say, right. And if you make a bet, and no Bianca chance, a mess to me, all right. And you still studio how Bianca, because you're ma. Say Obia Yama policy okay. Mm-hmm. Obia right to this right. Obia right there. And the bedroom pempen so began to cry in Yanon area casa because of in central for Koyen to me in casa concerning this right issue.
1: Yeah.
4: And they found LGBTQ and say okay, human rights issue and human rights okay. And Obia and a fan who did ye. But Mama Yahoo be a pempen so fan who did because so ye be musen di and your chinebi a bedu baby no honoma me uwa babema. You expect to say ubenyanana and me boy.
1: Yeah.
4: Now honuman o nebemba dininya o dini young gubemensem. No de bari da menya yiru. Me babe waleno. Na we are one grandba obek maybe he said you or bodam wana. What is yes, and with this right issue, you know, Mama Yenheni, because previously, none another down could go for the wars, you know, with this bill, now they call parliament here, and they buy a tutunisi, a dear
1: freeman,
4: is if you had crosses, I would be a dear freeman. And on an hour, Honma, you at the same MPP party, NDC party, where Pesu is a binding sign,
1: yes,
4: better ban a sign, a buy a yes, but we are saying, say. There must be a right to me.
1: Right
4: to me. We found right in it. Right in it.
3: The right, the issue of right to them with regards to so for
1: a treatment.
3: A treatment at the medical center.
1: Well,
3: but mummy, you say you can't see me, bro. Hanuma. The year film, no me pay. The year film, so that we can argue.
1: Oh, person, the year film.
4: Okay. Oh, person.
1: Okay.
3: Clearly.
1: Okay.
3: This is what has been removed. This is what has been removed. Answer. Ye ka say ye no me be free man but you know maybe me no me ne hu no man ne ye hwe ne ye ya bia na ent said there aman for here then
1: e ka
3: obi no wa support LGBT no we found on that as a nation
1: so say ke ho but o be person e be ka ho asem e wo man mu ade a
3: say
1: o ka ho
3: asem say say
4: Sabia as you
3: say ye say ye ka ho asem
4: no LGBT ho asem no be dun pempen so be okay e see say Obiakwa kwe bi abono with yen central for what
3: because
4: makes
3: ye kasa about
4: when ye ka no we who say as at now and may a lot so we are all advocating
1: angles are
4: a bit me dear see ano kwan and then ye ho ye di un komo and it's na e binom di abasi yen possible no abain say another a speaker say and pempre e ga say ohwe nyoma wudo bi e kom na nipa bi a otumi ehwe ye no hu benya say omo benya satra bi ohum enti ehwe sisi an ye sign say as an anti LGBTQ bill emma babe yen bra say dey wa wo be bi no ye se be so mu a there must be a certain level ni kwa say wo be di say dey hun komo e could because ade bi an wa di hun komo bebre no
3: di hun komo
4: indirectly u promote
3: say dey di komo ya na
4: say bia
1: ebia say dey di komo cry soft. Uh-huh. It be a very hard and a coin be soon. You know, remember, said Doc, remember, said coin be soon. Who did a debut come out in another way? Who did promote? But who didn't sell the promote?
4: Promote?
1: And you're not politicians, you're your memoir. I'm we smart. It could be said, and now if you're
3: a film, close. No, we it's like discussion.
1: Okay.
3: We you know, you need. Claire,
4: maybe the evidence is interesting. Yeah, we know where you're from.
3: And
4: the
5: bottom line is
3: say,
1: and I know where you're
5: yes,
3: the reason I don't go, I can't, but you made mention of issue of hospital,
0: right?
3: And then
0: general promotions, you need to don't need to okay. talk about this so much.
3: General promotion, no one any tier kwa wunti mko na biyanga m promote. Right. To general promotion in what terms? I don't know.
1: So ena yeye funa yeye kama samu.
4: Ena umodi ababa sisi mse meba. 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
1: Of course.
4: Ebe bibi sisi mse mse ebana sisi yabo.
0: Wohu. Sisi ni
4: uye ebio ena yabo ni yacho. Enti yeye as media house a news to us. And no indirectly, or so go over a ban send your bow, and one a bow, and now ye day, and that indirectly, you are promoting. Oh, come home, who promote ye at the end, because I didn't nippon and ye, I didn't yen ye come once some sardine, ye castle, and Ubiaqua Quibin Yaqua Governo.
3: But to me, as a ye, you may bow, may I wish to have read the bill?
1: In the moment, what's
3: a ready bonus is here. Probably, yeah, you know, there's a law that also bar any sort of promotion.
0: Yeah.
1: A law?
3: Yeah, maybe pass part of, in the bill.
1: A law?
3: No, no, no. Like there's an a clause.
1: And nobody engine to
3: make a bill, no. Bill, now you say you're
1: yes, to,
3: no.
1: But, Doc, I'm not sure, sir. Ah, a backing for what? Say you're in promoting a
3: family. Maybe I'm just saying. We are on. Baby, because you can't want someone there. Opa.
0: You know, and this higher ideology is when you know it will go back to parliament.
1: And
0: the parliament is what? The representative council of the whole country, which means the needed questions that are discussed will be asked. Suggestions will be made. Additions will be made. Senebeya, the bill now you know, you pass it, Bano. You bet me, you know, so as it starts now, what I will say, they say, consensus are your work. Issues I have in regards to this particular bill, no? We should table our grievances on paper through all the processes. Senebeya, if you go back to parliament, no, all these particular matters will be considered. Senebeya, we should not be seen say we are talking so much about this particular matter. Meanwhile, there are laid down procedures
3: to address
0: this particular matter. So I want to say the parliament is open to do business when it comes to these particular matters. Say about teaching bra, then their boy who buy ne alternate. That's why the parliament is there. Now that we are advocating for this particular reintroduction again, Speaker of Parliament, Edna Nortum, Omampeni John Dramani Manso, Edna Nortum. So it will go back to the parliament from the procedures, from the scratch through the all the stages, committee stages, consultation stages. Now about back to the plenary.
1: Okay.
0: No more discuss, no more adjudicate. And BBI Ohumbiano, whatever happens, we should make sure, say, we table our grievances and make sure we help Parliament to do a robust work.
1: Okay, Mati. But Mami Ma Doc in Tiasia clearly or ha. Ebi Anna said ya canon shed and Tiasia. Say net ye.
3: Okay.
1: Say any media house be able to me ID Amnesty International rep be.
3: Akotnaho.
1: Na ya discuss it right, and then wrongs of LGBTQ plus. Okay. And okay. Promotion. So okay. Jitum sir.
3: Okay.
1: Good. Dear Tosum Yenu, and I say bea. Professor B, ebeba be PM Media House ha. Na wa kan ho asem ene ade akura no. Ene so ye promotion. Enti se ka promotion na sane ma winim na no. E ye promotion. Mind you me catch her say, "Ebia said ya, ebesi aka ade na wo hu ni say promotion be
3: kwen bi so no." I'm getting
1: yes, but yeah. Our politicians are also smart. Ebia na wa ban na why na we say okay, make ele no. When si tokro bi a, politician B a chine bi obeba no obo so okay ade no kra say to kro da ho ye si wo no si wo but to kro da ho ti ma memfam no wa fam na okọ ti say sade a ye si to kro no kra ye si 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And they can you see who be so more right to do what? I'm so munim. Tie in tie lawyer.
5: One writer. First of all, you always be say a right to do what? And Ramuno, you can say the law follows the facts. And Nano Baba, at the corner, Nipacono, I know. I was here to tell us, oh, again, oh, yeah, again, this is it. It is because it be a human right. Because I say it is a right to do what? Because you can say a right to life. I just want to be new Unipan Quampino. You can say a right to property. I just say, oh, the idea won't be new Vino or the region. See, you can say. Let's say freedom of movement. They will never emphasize because who shall say, who describe a normal person who will come on with no pair will be able to say, ah, dear, dear, bon, can, So that is the difference. You have to tell us, and then now, a person we are, who pair of who far would deal. Now, LGBTQ movement, one can say, one would talk, one would say, that rights no more can, right, since your Berman or Berma Beda, or Ban or Barbeda.
1: Right, in the dock.
3: So, as Chris Kyan, the Kenyano, and I'm from him, for me, the best will come out of it.
1: Okay.
3: The bill has an objective.
1: So you support saying go back to parliament?
3: I'm here to read the bill.
1: Okay.
3: Entirely.
1: And yeah, but then the major one,
3: maybe the present bill, maybe I address the consensus, or it means.
1: Okay. Say, producer the amount.
3: I am saying,
1: or the amount, or the amount. Nti, would you free her? When you're my best mechanic is here.
3: Nti, you better have another section on it.
1: Okay.
3: Now, my perspective, and I will have to my friend. Now, my perspective on it, no.
1: Yeah, yeah, I'm going to be
3: no problem.
1: May I say, Doc?
3: That's
1: all right. Nti, my young co phone lines. So, but before then, I was here. Mammy found call Adole Catering Service. 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
6: Our money, our money.
1: Share. We didn't even be offering.
7: Marcus, I shall be power. Now, Mr. Chairman, I want to be your crop for.
6: 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What do you mean now? After the hospital, 8 years. What do you call that? I am part of 8 years. You know, Kumasi, maybe if you have a problem, what do you call that? The bad work, work, work, work, work, work, work. When you say, so your phone, I got you.
1: Mid answer 0551 656 6565. 0551 656 6565. Mr. Lines nearby, 1 minute, 2. What do you mean by your free?
7: What do you mean, girl?
1: Ajani mo.
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1: Enti o from of Anko Barrier.
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8: 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The prime minister ahor a gay for office and a CEO hall and a deputy office now and a CEO wa. 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
10: Good evening.
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10: 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Who say, Sanya, true, I want ya, and then the brass of my can be new. Who cut up now? Yeah, a moody two more parliament, Nancy and Akuba don't sign a canoe. Not yet, Cassamna, me patro, me dear midi patro, and the canoe over Kaya, and then empty college for, and then Omokai. I could do the new pen of a sign. I won't can't say, Ewa. But I could do the new one, and then Omokai. Almost I'm a move from back.
1: Excellency, na Aziz yenhwe se ye kasa na ho bete wudi ni bebi ofre fi
11: ejakafu ni kasa yi
1: okay ejakafu
11: se LGBT ni ade no or the president bi ni ho besan
1: o sa
11: I'm telling you president bi ni ho besan ni ame kan se bo sa na mo bo ni ade wan e besan e ko fo no bo ska an bi ni ho besan I'm telling you dopa Ekina we no omo sana omo NDC for year omo yi bi afim no be tell you all the politicians they are the same they have the same mother they have the same sex they have the same thinking omo sign okay Ekina I'm telling you who do I am to be in here I'm telling you om sign ne en sign your channel me chow wonu minya juma
1: Meda se Jakafu 0551 656 6565. Good evening,
12: baby. Good evening.
1: Good evening, ABC from Abede.
12: Yeah.
1: Yanko.
12: If you have a call,
1: Boko.
12: Yami chair of my party. I'm free check it's my Jew Ashama Patro. Ashama for. Okay, communication of the Patro. Ashama Montumana. Yawiza. Organiza. I was Montumano. Collins. I'm a money. True. Who comes to a Jugan Kadam? Oh, no, I'm going to a deputy communication officer. And I'm buying. Yapi communication with our phone katan manso ona na eko na na kwa mi executive member o kan kuno mi chua ndi di chua kwesi na mi dafe oyin kan so mi chua hwe My country, MPP point say, I think that Urano, I started a Benichuma. Share, my tour, with that situation, but could be say, who's in say, say, we attend your union, not free back in or Jituma. Your bed demonstration, or bed wap, and Melbourne and GCC, I could say anything, Melbourne gas will fall. Your bed demonstration, I call office far, young pet to get there because already young this can you go on dada.
13: I'm going to get you. Minya, make a bit so. Press the ma, or you be a Christoni. Your ma way more, press the mama question of this British Parliament. Or see, get away, and you're the obey to Ghana for bed to me. I to me. If you will be by radio to stay, and you're the press the mama bet to me. Ask my idea in front of what master, yet this scholar's new, and you're to say. But he is separate armor, the India of Manu 2 months. Manu signed near my way, but when the agent also yet campaigned to MPP about Bonnie for way, Madame Afonia did the womb, a chopper manu. And even before I'm coming to, we are resetting them in a pen near my phobia. No, I think I'm more on Kasa. Mona Obama advised President Mahama. I come more advice, I come more demand, I come for ado. Mumu tell opposition, I tell you, oh, the Ghana sister. Ghana sister, oh, you can only aware. What first, what can be said? It's just some iron road, me, I'm a form. What kai, me boa? Me bisa, oh, you can, me boa, what kai? You should be a reset to Ghana. What come on, no tomb for keep quiet? Come on.
1: Hey! Elios, Elios. Anyway. We didn't even be off Riffy.
14: Why not, Kina?
1: Hey, oh.
14: One plus one.
1: Mo.
14: Into
1: 1+1. Chia. Chia, Maya, ne one in a mami.
14: When you're my power, Obo.
1: That's it.
14: Minya. Say, oh, my, no, I'm going to chacha. We bar. Or say, see, when you're in to, we'll be getting, yes, I'm going to my, no, to chacha, so we're going to, and you to Munda. Sure, I didn't need to mean you into. There's your mind, almost to touch at your say, almost me, Mabuna, you wouldn't. It's your mind, oh my own man, say, almost by say, or by man, by man, by manana. Hey, send a never for Duanian to ma, if anything you're too about piano. And the gunner, you're too about piano. You're quite too about piano, because you need to, because the Mosum Guano, a kid, a MFM, a cremophone. I was more last one for a new master dear, and look at the Ianian Puno, and then cut by Christo for the Christo way. I come upon the way. Hey, if you don't mind, and no more Yanisano, then you are Yankana. What bro? What Casa, Shedivica, and Sika, and Pipiaca, Shedimuka, and your mind, you know, to check out what your mind is for you. If you like to know, maybe no more banners, you said almost every
1: year.
14: No, my woman was certain no more, or no, your mama's was certain. And can we put a copy and no sign of it? He was already said to a minor. Can you imagine an airport? Maybe I'll hear you now. With the money of my power,
1: you may so made us 1+1. Yes, 0551656565. We didn't even be off Riffy. Hello? Hello. The only queen on the airwaves.
15: Yami asun yenka.
1: Yenka also queen.
15: Amambe radio kan ka minim se ute me kasa. 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at times topic we ya be ya cramp a mo discuss dodo
1: I
15: come a quaint at the Chapasa. Unquankatamasu, the rule thing at the Chapasa. Miss Anaman, when you hear me, so what would you do to one and papa you two more? No two or anything out with the mammy Fatia.
1: Miss Medassi, but I'm here, pa, and to say, well, they play rope power about to remove. Ain't it queen as all a play rope, pa? We didn't have your free fee.
16: Oh, you cannot.
1: Oh, there be one plus one back. What back, Mr. Why? We are down. We'll be some rebina. Yes, I'm 0551656565. We didn't know you were free.
17: Why, Nick?
1: And
17: now? Ah, now 0556565.
1: And now? Oh, and Juma and T.
17: Mammy Mo Abasso, incoming chairman, I drink a seal drum board, me mammy, our commission. Please learn him with Sisabo, me champagne for a fire. Can I use a gun for Yanyatrum? Nana don't go for other dear, ne time or no. Not yet, champion, say yes, yes, again, not gaining yet. But a Nayanya Christopher near bar, yes, yen ya again in Samokania Cocasa, my point. In fact,
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17: Akina, yeah, catch us again, San Samuel. Get now. Get your mom for two, mom for two, Sano. I'm almost as mamma for no. Yeah, catch us in Janoka. But another dance of the time now, now, Canada. None of the year, Pampa, your boy about to say, yeah, and again, will be a year or baby again. Nebby, I will be my own soy again now, Kudina. When you is. Sansu, now your banner be my before I know you again. Now, Unimua, what you are, because what you do, Mutuni, Yarian Kuan or Mu, or Mutuni Apro, Katiaka, now the Aote, and Fang, Wabana Wasso, Oma Kwan Bianca, because Yanyan Yamakasa might find, and only another and only more name. A bar way by a coon, and let me be a jerk, can ask Ota Yanko, and they could cook for Yentimin Yomoka, and a Yanakura, well, but what you want to do. Nana do dan kwaku for the time and you did it 4 times, 3 times no. Can I and who did it once? Who did it once? Na you can go in the reporter you are. When you end this in your own talk.
1: So I better say Nana ya 0551656656. Bra so na ye koyen. Would you need be offer fee? Hello? Yes sir.
16: Ngeji na pawo bo wati.
1: Era simple to when you. Oh, we are 1+1. Sorry, my notice voice, auntie. We didn't even be off free. Hello,
19: hello,
1: yes, sir. Is that caught in here?
19: Yeah, caught in
1: here. Mo, ain't you?
19: You're with us. Wouldn't be
18: here.
19: Almost yeah, said Mr. Sir MPP, me, Cassa, and Bissabo, sir. Uncle Fuwi, Mugana for say. Oh, I got to MPP 2024 election. Almost sure be BFMO. Woman is said this time, almost jump down. I thrown in that politics, no. And yeah, Juma. So, 2016 politics, no, we think you say, what was I a dada Ghana for? That's a 2016 dada Ghana for. This is what Kassa na ho kiraba fa wo mia 8 years get a for that for some gem e do for society LBP monse sector ba kupe ana mu 8 years na ye tuma ye pa na ndc pa na sa sector no en ye tuma ye one sector just make sure one sector to destroy every sector collapse economy. And the economy is not so. That is a kind of the friend to Waba. Because the real name Kosovo. The worst government, in the history of this country, the Baldia Kufad Waba.
1: Meda say 0551656656. We didn't even be afraid. Hello? Too bad. Sorry. Okay. We didn't even be off Riffy. Hello?
18: Hello?
1: Yes, sir.
18: Let's say.
1: Yeah, man, don't put your mind you. Okay. May I say, 1+1, yadi awo yenu wa na mehu se waba dada nti mo bi sumbere bi zo pese me bomi di wodi ni we bi ofre fi
20: papa ni kase ma adwe
1: Frank Nero me ji uso domina me yo
20: ba ko pe
1: enti o me yo
20: we die mi fri kam na si si a stolen ne den wada uruma
1: eh dabi me yo sa ansem no de ma e ma adwe se ye pese e betuatu aso bi o mu na SNI had Jenny 0551656656. We didn't even be offering fee. Too bad. 05. Okay, we are back. We didn't even be offering fee.
21: Hello?
1: Yes, sir.
21: Good evening.
1: Good evening, sir. Okay, but you didn't even tell.
21: I am a little bit of a problem. Ya trendi ki bozomba ga juzu ayo munya butre na ya wahar mi yungu ma mama yungu de bibia o ya maye ni ya kase bia ni ya pato twa ba mama na na bia ya trendi bozomba ga juzu ayo munya butre maye wa ya tromo a okay me da so din ko me da
1: yen so ya da se 0551656656 mfm fa 23 bi na fi ya ma doctor summarize we need to be off free
22: fee.
1: Yes, sir.
22: Dr. Newman is back on YouTube.
1: Okay, Doc. What's your back on here?
22: Yeah, I'm not a Roman.
1: Yes, you're here. Into you, Doc.
22: Who are you? I'm here. I'm here. I'm here. And I'm in summer crew. And I just dig down a request to my youth organizer. So, wait. So, they will be on the show. And I'm here. Not at one, but that's in a day. Every person will see a good father, everybody in our own person or the same team. What do you call to be a cock? One only addition, yeah, more dinner, yeah, number by the G's, and she's any more dinner, a very guiding side, you know, was a lot. No, you need to say, Ubeha, never for the crown, no, what don't pay me, you know, what if I don't pay the animal, and I'm doing it to one more, and my dinner to all. What else open the year, no, Baba, you know, I'm going to. I was going to ask you, the more you're in the asking, one day I'm going to get it.
1: No, see, I can't see no Embra. We didn't even be offering. Last call. I'm watching when you.
23: Yeah,
0: Yes, sir, master.
1: Ken Yahoza.
0: Yes, sir. The only five for the moon, sir.
1: Oh, this
0: five for the moon. I'm a real musa and a moon, sir.
1: Okay. Mate.
0: I was a call. Where they could do with them, one of South Africa tomorrow. Why? Every for now, Mufra, and everybody now, we are the fee, eating, no, they could get a baby, so no, or Trebin, at Tano. Only the ground at Tawan coming to it. It's one of South Africa. Every before South Africa and Jumabaha, Munga, South Africa, all who do our own white Chinese smile, who bring your scabbage up to five cars, and the party. Iti mipato ya neku bado. So usikuwa dini ina mungu wa South Africa. Mungu wa hazuri. Why? Hazuri diya ya?
1: Mida say, ya dibesi, doc.
3: Yes, sir.
1: Yes, je, 2 minutes na kano. Mama utu.
3: Asama meka.
1: Mema wako, ene munche. Ayu, mate munche, munche.
3: With regards one. Wound to me issue, no, I think, say, we should remain calm.
1: Okay.
3: And this year, buying, all right, a year, Juma.
1: Mm-hmm.
3: They're gonna for here no the be mum prepare pe I think say as we speak no yenim say economy no do ya achieve stability but manfonye hu no mbotom ye abana edadwene da bia
1: okay.
3: She wa kwam a within a short time enyuma no ebeba am obi abotom aye de anti me head and kasa.
1: Okay. Right. Inti Christian Breme.
2: Oh, any kina me do ba call to my west constituency.
1: Okay.
2: Na maka traffic light na I connect tema. Sakumono village any numbano.
1: Okay.
2: Still enye juma. Inti best rep in for say. De bia me fa ho na me yem shime. Ya ntina yem ha. And this can say any person in who ye. Car bend a chassis, any person inside a boo and a boo.
1: Okay,
2: you must rest in penny for a muncha or mini and fine chess at traffic line. Yent Nasima Assembly and see and sana.
1: Okay,
2: honorable MC, honorable lawyer Jimson, you must rest. That is a junction, a very dear to my heart.
1: Okay,
2: and you must rest a penny for ample money than I'm with me.
1: Me da se. Constituency deputy, right? Hopeful. AI be all in him. So because uncle, you ever said you're not so busy out here, echo and well. PM of Facebook, so Papa Sly and Ernest, no DN Tumu, and so I don't back up and we see enemy producer or boy Juma, Papa Midi, Eddie or Hene Kena. So go to join him now. Bompire Kai Ghana. If it's all mine, Ghana, said your TBR, we will get there.

0: Prenu, near Josum, you know, and I bray as also, sir, it may eddy a barber some war nine bray, and there a yawa that walk up a deeper, and nay, Mexico, near South Africa. 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
0: 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And the old baby for baby, and the 24-hour economy, and only one year to an eight. What it is in science, and the equal, I better say, a project Bakubako and nine, and what the baby go, Bapa Momay, Yzikasam, at me, a general number so, and same way, and near Fufropi, and a media center, and the Yanumi, no, your baby to the Serenia Bassa, and it's a Bekaya home, they into me, and Pim Quay, and some net debt, and then embrace the emotion, Papa, so, Mamba Fragrance Rise into 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
1: 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A one hour seven time, a bar were two to cut the whip him or Honomo, and your probe pim one or say, on your both of Fono, and your castles here, pa. When he can't away, can't also, oh, when you mock out, pa. Mokran and Mel Budano and Huayan, a young one, yeah, dear. 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Abusia, Yamfa Sidani B, Emfa Emma, Mco Ventures, and bring me comfort the man with your brandy and Yamia Duma, a chin of fear than a meme in that moko party. A beer moko, ye be moko, and Srahibi, Wope, the mobile coma, ya moo, baby, I'm fooling him for him for cry, and umbinia cardia coming comfort and could demand what here. And the one day, sir, over by Romo, tourism services are who don't need and one ye beer, a affordable one a draw for any moti, Omodo, Comba Bon, Coma Bon, Edward Codiaba, and ye, Omet Maji Jagu Supa, Emma, you know, to me, come and into the morning. So, Bepe M. Coventures or TSN and Papa Nibi, a Bebwa, Papa, M. O. Jimmy Dinner, add to me, aye, a torting pa. So, warrior, so your birthday party, so your engagement to be open, Kaiba for Banner, dear Connie, dear, Abia, oh, yeah, you open, Kaiba Fed, your money, dear, and I say one on Baba Hero, no, and as all Baba over Baby Joe, where you're not seen and open one, Kaiba come in album, do more banning and M. Coventures, aye, now open your chair, Fanya. 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

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Emi Faho. Ana se hotel joka se open number one apostle Dr. Richard Sakodi Ado ebedi ingita udi ewo soa eye 0553240847 bomodi ase ebesia nodofo nyame ebekasa ewo.

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Good evening. 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

0: 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You can visit my handle, Richard Sakodia Ado, and you see that we are live on in the studios, and we are beaming from the studios right from Tema here at Community Throy. I want to believe that the day has been good and everything of yours has been wonderful. In Jesus' mighty name, amen. Today, I want to share a word with you. The word that I want to share with you is that, is anything too hard for the Lord? Is anything too hard for the Lord? Is anything too hard for the Lord? I want us to share a word of prayer. Everlasting Father, we thank you. Oh Lord Almighty, we thank you for the opportunity to bring your holy word, your lively word unto your people. Father, Lord, speak unto them your unadulterated word. This is Plan B. Let your word bring healing. Let your word bring deliverance. Let your word bring promotion. Let your word, oh God Almighty, bring an open door in the mighty name of Jesus Christ of Nazareth. We pray with thanksgiving. Amen and amen. Now I want us to read something from Genesis chapter number 18, from verse 1 going. The Bible says that, and the Lord appeared unto Abram. The Lord appeared unto Abram by the oaks of Mamre. And he sat at the door of his tent in the heat of the day. He lifted up his eyes and looked, and behold, three men were standing in front of him. When he saw them, he ran from the tent door to meet them and bowed himself to the earth and said, O Lord, if I have found favor in your sight, do not pass by your servant. I believe that tonight God is going to visit someone. Tonight, God is going to visit someone. You see, God had been talking to Abraham. Before this time, God had been talking to Abraham and had been promising him that his wife Sarah was going to give birth. Year in, year out, God had been talking to him. But on this particular day, God did not talk. Rather, God decided to visit. I believe that tonight is someone's night of visitation. And when God visited Abraham, the attitude of Abraham was very, very remarkable. God came to me to add Abraham as a man. So when Abraham saw them, he didn't see them as God, but he saw them as man. But at the same time, he realized that these were not ordinary men. And the Bible says that he ran from where he was seated. He ran and went to meet them. And when he met them, he bowed himself to the ground. Bowing yourself to the ground, I've told you, signifies surrender to God. It is the highest form of honor that you can ever pay to anyone. Mind you, Abraham was very, very rich. In his time, he was one of the richest people that ever lived. Yet the Bible says that when he saw these three men, not only did he go in haste, ɛna ɔde kɔ ɛde kɔ hyia wɔ na ɔhyia wɔ no nso no bowed himself to the ground. He laid on the ground. Obonimuase. Obonimuase. Or the energy strong confide. And up the maomo. The movie's pee were why you're finding the emmanuel coupon. You're finding the so emmany pa. Nyankopon oba se oba besra Abraham oba se nipa nanso enam se Abraham ye obi a otumi di ni enidi emma nipa ni nti no ohun se nkrofuo me se bi egina ho no odi mrika eni aho prepare eno odi ko shiamu na o shiamu no so no or the energy strong, energy can see me, you know, or the mom. We realize that when Abraham saw these people, although he saw them and realized that they were men, he did not take offense. He did not relate with them with pride. But when he saw them as visitors. And the Bible says, with urgency, he rushed to them. And he bowed himself to the earth. He bowed himself to the earth. Sometimes you see your miracle and the answer to your prayer is with someone. 104.5. You see, there is no time that God works and it doesn't work through man. So how you treat your fellow human being is very important. Some of us, we treat people any way, anyhow. We have no regard for people. We do not pay attention to people. We treat people any way, anyhow. This is Plan B, 104.5. We have no regard. We have no respect for people. We do not honor people. But you see, most times when God is bringing you your answer, He works it through a human being. There is no divine moment or answer that doesn't come through the channel and medium of people.
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0: How do you handle your fellow brother? How do you handle your fellow sister? When they greet you, do you respond? When you see the elderly, do you get up to greet them? Or because you don't know them, you frown your face and do not even answer? How do you treat your fellow workers and your colleagues, even your house helps? How do you treat them? Abraham was very rich. He was a big shot. Yet, when he met these three men, he didn't know they were coming. But as soon as he saw them, that they were in front of his gate, the Bible says, with speed, he jumped out of his seat. He was sleeping, but he jumped out of his sleep, quickly rushed to them, and bowed himself to the earth. And he said, if I have found favor, if I have found favor in your sight, do not pass by your servant. You see, they were just standing in front of his gate. Abraham could have simply said, "What exactly are you looking for in front of my house? Can you get away from my house? If you have nothing doing, can you move away from where you are?"
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0: But the Bible says, when Abraham approached them, he said, "Lord, if I have found favor in your sight, do not pass by your servant." There are a lot of us, our times and moments of miracles and of answered prayer scheme, yet because of our attitude, the moment passed us by and went away. Attitude. Someone said that your attitude would determine your altitude. Meaning that your attitude will determine how high you reach in life and where you get to in life. He has found favor in your sight. Do not pass me by. The unfortunate truth is that a lot of people have been passed by because of their attitude. That some of you listening to me, it was time for your miracle and it was time for your answered prayers, yet because of your attitude, because of your lack of respect, because of your pride, your moment of elevation, your moment of miracle, your moment of breakthrough passed you by. How do you treat people? How do you treat people? How do you relate with people? Abraham said, "If I have found favor in your sight, do not pass by your servant." Some of us, we have found favor in the sight of God. We have prayed and prayed and prayed and prayed and prayed and prayed. And God has heard us and has listened to us. And is ready to answer us. But our pride, our attitude is making us, he's making him pass us by. The people he sends to us, our attitude drives them away. The people he sends to us with money, the people he sends to us with miracles, the people he sends to us with job opportunities, the people he sends to us with open doors, with marriages, with good news, they go back away from us because of the way we treat people. Sometimes you see certain ladies and they have been praying to God to have a husband. Yet, they don't have the right attitude. You see, their husbands or their suitors come all right. But when the time they come, they see their attitude. And because the attitude is not good, they turn around and they go away. You see, your answers, the answers to your prayers are in people. The answers to your prayers are with people. Your answers, let me tell you, are in the pockets of people. Your answers are in the hands of people. Your answers are with people. Be mindful how you treat people and how you relate with people. Be mindful what you do to people. Be mindful. A story is told of someone who was going for an interview and was driving to the interview. And on the way, someone crossed him. Someone played careless a little bit. And this guy decided to insult this other driver who crossed him. Insulted him and insulted him and insulted him and insulted him. Long and short of it is that they both drove their way. The man didn't say anything. Now he got to the company that he was going for the interview. And when it was his turn, and he got into the interview room, when the man entered and sat down and faced the interview panel, all of a sudden, the man started sweating. It was a cold room with AC, full nyanya on, blowing and blasting. Yet the man started sweating profusely. Then Fifia started acting. Because when the Pakrona Ocean was trafficking, or Yishen, no. He was the head of HR. The man was sweating profusely because he knew what he had done. He knew that this was the man that had insulted not long ago. And he's the one that I'm facing in the interview. He could not, although he was highly qualified, his certificates were okay. He had the experience and everything. He was not picked because his attitude was not the best. What attitude do you have? What's your attitude? This is Plan B. What's your attitude? How do you treat people? How do you speak to people? How do you show respect to your fellow mankind? Are you fair to your mankind? Are you fair to your neighbor? Are you good to your neighbor? Do you go the extra? Do you go out of your way to help someone who is in need? You see, Abraham he did not have any reason to attend to these people. I told you, Abraham was very rich. Yet when he saw these people, he didn't know that it was God who had come as a human being. Yet when he saw them in front of his gate, he rushed and he bowed himself and said to them, "Please, if I have found favor in your sight, please do not pass me by. Come into my house. Let me prepare something for you." He said, "Let a little water be brought and wash your feet and rest yourselves under the tree." You see, Abraham was opening up his house to these people. They were complete strangers to him. He said, "You have come from far. Please let me bring some water and wash your feet and take the stress out of your life. Wash the dust off your feet. Take the stress out of your life. Wash your feet. And please rest comfortably under my tree here, so that you will be refreshed from your travel. You will renew your strength and go on." How many of us go out of our way to offer help to people who are in need? How many of us? Even sometimes when people come and ask us certain things, even when we are in a position to grant them that help, we turn them away, not knowing that these are our miracles that we are turning away. These are people who have our answers that we are turning away. 0.5. I've told you, your miracle is with another person. The answer to your prayer lies with another person. Praise the Lord. do you treat people? How do you treat people? See, the way you treat people is so important, eh? It's so important. Because you see, this world, you cannot get far without people. The reason God created over 7 billion people on this planet and put them on this earth is because He realized that we need each other. And He realized that man cannot live in isolation. And man cannot progress in life without a fellow man. You need me, and I also need you. This evening, I'm here to tell you that please change your attitude towards people. Change your attitude towards man. Change your attitude. See, I've seen situations where people got jobs because of their attitude. I've seen a situation where people got promoted ahead of their peers because of their attitude. I've seen a situation where people were removed from their positions and others put in their role because they had a bad attitude. Check your attitude. Anytime you realize that you are not making progress in life, please, the first thing you need to check is your attitude towards people. How do you relate to people? How do you react to people? Are you good to people? You see, goodness to people is like investment. Anytime you render kindness to someone, you have invested into your bank of kindness. It will go around and come back to you. The good you do to people will come back unto you. You see, when Jesus was asked, what is the golden rule? What is the greatest rule? He said that, do unto others what you would have them do unto you. Do unto others what you wish that would be done to you. How you are relating with your children. How you are relating with your wife, with your husband. Is that how you want to be related to? It's a question. How you relate to your subordinate at the workplace. How you relate to your colleague workers at the workplace. How you relate even to your superiors at the workplace. Is that how you would want to be related to? How you talk to people, if they are to talk to you in the same way and with the same tone and with the same words, would you be happy if you were at the receiving end of those same treatment? Would you be happy? Would you be happy? If you would not be happy, if you are the one at the receiving end, then please change your attitude. Change your attitude. This evening I was coming to preach to you about, is there anything too hard for God? Is there anything too hard for God? But you see, you can make things hard for God if you have the wrong attitude. If you don't have the right attitude, if you don't relate to man how you ought to relate to man, with goodness, with courtesy, with kindness, with respect, with humility, what God wants to do, He will find it hard to do for you. Do unto others what you want them to do unto you. Do unto others what you want them to do unto you. Do unto others what you want them to do
1: unto you. How do you treat people? The golden rule, the golden rule. In Matthew chapter number 7, verse 12. Matthew chapter number 7, verse 12. He says that, so whatever you wish that others will do to you, do also unto them. For whatever you wish that others will do to you, do also unto them. So if you wish to be treated kindly, be kind unto others. 4.5. If you wish to be treated gently, be gentle unto others. If you wish to be treated with love, treat others with love. If you wish to be treated with humility, treat others with humility. If you want to be spoken to nicely, speak nicely unto people. So whatever you wish that others would do to you, do also unto them. For this is the law and the prophets. This is the law and the prophets. Whatever you wish, whatever you wish, whatever you wish that others will do to you, do same unto them. And we see this principle, this value, and this virtue being practiced by our foremost father, Father Abraham. See, it is not everything that prayer will solve. If you leave your attitude and spend all your time in prayers, nothing will work. Before God will answer that prayer, the first thing he would work on is your attitude. Your attitude. If you have a stinking attitude, pardon my language, but if you have a bad attitude that stinks, that offends, know that there is no way that God will answer your prayers. It is so much so that God said that if you are coming to me in prayer, and someone has something against you in his heart, he said, leave whatever it is you have brought to me on the altar. Go and settle. Make sure that there is peace between you and the other person. And come back. A lot of us, we are praying to God, yet we are not living in harmony with our family members. We are not living in harmony with our boys, with our girls, with our neighbors. We are not living in harmony. We are not living at peace with anyone. All the people around us, we are fighting them. We have fought everybody. In fact, we have fought every human being we have met to the extent that everybody has gone away from us, and now we are left alone and we are fighting dogs and cats. We have left human beings and we are now even fighting animals. Because in our life, all we know how to do is to fight and drive people away from us. Now everybody has left us, and now we are fighting dogs and cats. Must you always fight? Must you always be belligerent? Must you always be bellicose? Must you always be in a foul mood and in a fighting mood? Must you always fight? Must you always give cheeky answers and cheeky responses? Must you always insult people? Must you always have disagreement with people? Must you always talk rubbish? Pardon my language. Must you always talk down on people? Watch your attitude. Because you see, your attitude is a seed that you sow. And whatever you sow in this life, you reap it hundredfold. You reap it hundredfold. You will reap it hundredfold. What are you sowing into the lives of the people who come into your life? You see, God brings people into our lives so that they can be a blessing unto us. Anybody, listen, anybody who comes into your life, know that the person has sent, God has sent that person to your life to be a blessing unto you. So be mindful how you would treat that, how you treat that person. Today, you may think that you are in a better position than that person, and so you may treat the person any way, anyhow. Please, you do not know tomorrow. You do not know the door that that person will open for you tomorrow. You do not know where you will go to tomorrow. That that person will be the key and the door. You see, there are some people working on this earth and they don't have money. They cannot give you money, but the access that they can give you, the doors that they can open for you. They are sending people in this life. They are doors. In this year, we started by saying that this year is a year of open doors. One of the open doors you must be aware of is people. People are open doors. People are open doors. People are open doors. People are opportunities walking around. Your blessing is in people. So anyone who comes into your life is coming with a blessing, regardless of how the person may be, regardless of the situation the person may find himself or herself in at this moment in time. Once the person has come into your life, know that that person has come with a blessing, and you must treat that person the way you would want to be treated. Yes, in our time and in our day, evil people abound, and we must be very discerning. But even in exercising discernment and being cautious and being careful, we must not be rude to people. We must not be wicked to people. We must not use foul language on people. We must not be disrespectful of people. We must watch and be mindful of how we talk and treat people. There are some of you listening to me. You are looking for children. You are looking for the fruit of the womb. Yet, the children who are around you, you don't treat them well. When was the last time you went somewhere, came back and bought something for them? Yet, you want to have your own children who will call you mama, who will call you daddy. Yet, the children around you who call you uncle, auntie. How do you even treat them? Do you treat them as your own? And you are looking for a child of your own. Be mindful, be mindful, be mindful how you treat people. Abraham said, if I have found favor in your sight, do not pass by your servant. This evening, I sense that a lot of you have found favor in the sight of God. And God must answer you. And he has sent me to tell you that he has sent your answers. But your answers are with people. They are with people. They are with people. So treat the people who come into your life. Treat them well. Be kind to them. Be nice to them. Be gentle with them. Be loving. Be courteous. Treat them the way you would want to be treated. Praise the Lord. the greatest asset that we have as human beings are our fellow human beings.
2: 104.5.
1: The greatest blessing that God ever gave to a human being is another human being. You see, when God created Adam and he wanted to bless Adam, he had to create another person and add to him, called Eve. How do you treat your Eve? And when Adam woke up, he said, "This is the bone of my bones and the flesh of my flesh." He saw Eve,
2: this is plan B,
1: as himself. And so anything he treated and how he treated Eve, it was as though he was treating himself. Whatever attitude he exhibited towards Eve, he saw it as exhibiting it towards himself. Human beings are open doors. They are open doors. Please, this evening, Ahumbrasimu, I didn't come with a spirit of fire. I came with a spirit of meekness to tell you that your miracle is in the pocket of someone. Be gentle, be kind, be courteous to the people who come to your life. How you treat them is very important. You want to call me, you want to talk to me, call me now. 055-324-0847. 055-324-0847. 055-324-0847. Abraham said, "If I found favor in your sight, do not pass your servant." I don't want your favor to pass you by. Those of you listening to me, I don't want your favor to pass you by. This year, I don't want your favor to pass you by. I don't want your favor to pass you by at all. I don't want your prayers not to be answered. A lot of people, you are telling me that you love my message today online. A lot of you. Yeah, Seidu Idrisu says that, "Apostle, I really love this message. Thank you very much." He says that, "God bless you, Apostle. Thank you very much." He said, "Please repeat it again." Yes, I'll repeat it again. I'll repeat it again. Be mindful how you treat people. Be mindful how you treat people. Your blessing is in the bosom of another person. Be kind to one another. 055-324-0847. If you feel like talking to me, call me. 055-324-0847. Please, tonight, if you have listened to this message and you know that you have offended someone, go and apologize to that person. Hello, good evening.
3: Hello.
1: Yes, hello, my brother. Good evening.
3: Hello.
1: Yes, hello, good evening. Yes, my brother. Good evening. How may I help you tonight? Just call me now. 055-324-0847. You see, if you have mistreated someone, if you know that you have offended someone deeply in this your life, please find the person and apologize to the person.
3: Hello?
1: Yes, hello. Good evening.
3: Good evening.
1: Yes, my brother. How may I help you?
3: I'm Isaac from my family.
1: Ah, Isaac, thank you for calling.
3: Thank you for this way. In fact, what you are seeing is very true. The last 4 years, the man came to my shop. And then he needed a little help. And then I offered it. The one you were going, he told me a year by this time, you are going to give your things.
1: Wow.
3: Which was September. To God be glory. That year, the following year, September, I had a triplet. Unfortunately, I lost one, but it was triplet. But now, if you are there,
1: just as the man said. Ah, Oyiwa, have you people heard it? The man said that someone came to his shop and he treated him nicely. And when the person was going, he said, a year by this time, you give birth to two. And true to the man's word, a year by this time. This is Isaac from Ashama. A year by this time. I've told you, your miracle is on the way coming, and it is in the pocket of someone. It is in the words of someone. That neighbor that is with you, that child that is with you, that orphan child, that beggar that is in the street, who comes to you every morning at that junction to ask you money. That worker, that colleague who is with you in the office. See, after I said, listen, this year, sit down, ask yourself, who have I offended in this life? And go and ask for forgiveness, if you can. Because just as human beings are open doors, let me tell you, human beings also can be closed doors. Just as they can open doors for you, the same human beings can close to your door. They can close your door. They will close your door such that you'll not be able to walk through to your next level. So if you have offended someone, you know you have offended someone. We all know it when we offend people. But because of patapa, as though we don't know we have offended them. Yet we know that how we treated them was not right. Please, 4.5. If you are listening to me and you have offended someone, please call them and apologize to them. Tell them that you are sorry. You know you did this thing. You didn't do it well. They should forgive you. You are sorry. And see what God would do for you. And those of you who talk to people anyway, anyhow, repent. Repent. Begin now. You have to learn how to talk. Learn how to talk. This is Plan B. Learn how to talk. Learn how to talk. Learn how to greet people. Learn how to respond to greetings. There are certain people, even when they call, when they come and they have missed call, they don't care to return the call. 055-324-0847. You want to talk to me, call me. 055-324-0847. Watch your attitude. We are in June. You see, 6 months has already gone. It's left with another 6 months. I've been coming on this station every month, every week, unfailing. We have been praying, we have been trusting God for breakthrough, for miracle, for answered prayers. This is the moment. And what can block your miracle is your attitude. What can stop your breakthrough is your attitude. Is there anything too hard for the Lord? Yes, there is, and it is called attitude. It is called attitude. It is called pride. It is called disrespect. It is called bad speech and bad manners. It is called bad character. My wife will say, you are forming bad character for me. Bad character. Your blessing and your breakthrough is with someone. Listen to me. Your blessing and your breakthrough is with someone, even as I speak. It's with someone close to you whom you have offended. And God has sent me tonight to tell you that. Ask for forgiveness. Seek for forgiveness. Go and apologize. Be humble enough to recognize your error and your wrong and to apologize. Abraham said, if I have found favor in your sight, do not pass your servants by. Let a little water be brought and wash your feet and rest yourselves under the tree while I bring a morsel of bread that you may refresh yourselves and that you may pass on since you have come to your servant. So they said, do as you have said. Do as you have said. And the Bible says that, and Abraham went quickly into the tent to Sarah and said, quick, three seeds of fine flour, knead it and make cakes. And Abraham ran to the head and took a calf, tender and good, and gave it to a young man who prepared it quickly. Then he took curds and milk and the calf that he had prepared and set it before them. And the Bible says that besides setting it before them, he stood by them under the tree while they ate. Oh, Lord Jesus.
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1: So Abraham now became a waiter, waiting on these three people as they ate. Abraham now turned himself into boy, waiting on them whilst they ate. So as they are eating, they say they need water, they will quickly go and fetch water and bring them. As they are eating, if some of the food fall onto the desk, you go and bring, quickly go and bring napkin and come and give it to them. As they are eating, they say, oh, we want more. Then Abraham will quickly rush, go and bring them more. Abraham, the rich man, humbling himself.
2: 104.5.
1: And being of service. You see, when they came into Abraham's life, Abraham didn't say anything. He didn't do anything. He didn't ask anything. He just was good to them. Now, verse 9. After Abraham had done all these things, they said to him, where is Sarah, your wife? And he said, she is in the tent. They asked only one question. Tonight, someone is going to ask you only one question. One question. One question that will lead to your deliverance. One question that will lead to your breakthrough. Someone is going to ask you only one question, just one question, that will open the door for you. Hello, good evening.
4: Hello.
1: Yes, hello, good evening.
4: Yeah, what a good evening.
1: Good evening. You are welcome. Thank you for calling. How may I help you this evening?
4: I'm calling from Abuja, Kenya, and my name is Benjamin.
1: Benjamin, yes. How may I help you? Go ahead.
4: Oh, Father, I like the way you are preaching.
1: Mm.
4: And right now, I'm seated by someone. But the way she treats me, the way she treats me, I wouldn't like me at all. I don't know what I do for the month.
1: Mm.
4: Sometimes, she tells me, hey,
1: and you'll be crying.
4: Because
1: of the way he treats you.
4: He treats me, but I don't know about this thing, or I don't know what I'm doing for this.
1: You don't know what you have done, yet he treats you badly.
4: Treat me anyhow.
1: Anyhow, and yet he doesn't know that you are his miracle. You are an open door. You are an open door.
4: I don't know. from the environment. I'm not part for the environment, but she treat me anyhow. I don't know what I'm doing. Sometimes when I'm going to school and I want to come back, and then human team is why I'm not gay. But if I treat him, she no respond to me.
0: You know what, young man? Don't feel sorry. Don't let the attitude of your master cause you to change your character and your ways.
4: Okay, thank you.
0: Continue to be good. The Bible says that we should overcome evil with good. Continue to be good. Continue to be good. Continue to be good. Continue to be good. And God Himself knows how to open that door for you. I pray that God will have favor on you, have mercy upon you. In Jesus' mighty name, amen.
4: Amen.
0: Amen.
4: Amen. Thank you, Father.
0: Thank you. So these three angels now ask Abraham, where is your wife? And Abraham says, she's in the tent. And the Lord said, I will surely return to you about this time next year, and Sarah, your wife, shall have a son. Listen, someone is about to receive a breakthrough.
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0: Someone is about to have a traveling opportunity. Someone is about to be elevated in this life. But you know what? I want to tell you that be mindful of the people around you. Treat them well. And be mindful about your attitude. And put a check on your pride. And be mindful about the words you use and how you speak and talk to people. Be mindful.
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0: May the Lord bless you this evening. May the Lord give you wisdom. May the Lord open your mind to understand this mystery and this key that you need to your next life. I pray that if by any chance you have wronged someone, God will show you so that you will apologize. And I pray that if someone has also wronged you, you will have a forgiving heart to forgive. Let's forgive ourselves and let's move on. May God bless us and help us all. In Jesus' name, amen. Bye-bye.

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Na yet the Casa that was war. That is BBI, come a high 104.5. 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Tim Brebre Frobino Bison Frobie. 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Naha, and Obenya Addition idea. Obenya Commode, now what tin somewhere across war.

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Jimmy Way, a young cranium, young man, a quadia, and coming chirim red by red. 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

0: Eddie, I was a Benny Boy, a chidom who has a duo de Quattro T. Also, obey to me about my bride, be your one dear tomorrow. 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And T. Young Cock, not of once more, one more. 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One more, my name, who the echo. 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
1: Adiana,
0: my joy,
1: Yanio, Minia.
0: Bocordia,
1: and Yamiadum, Bibiaboco, Diana, now so,
0: Yamiadum. Walk up and I shall you. And let me say, you're South African, you know.
1: I'm wearing a red car too.
0: And then I just see. I'm going to see. Oh, when they got a woman, they got a video, bro.
1: I'm a Ghana.
0: I'm a Ghana.
1: Ah, yeah, your name, Yasasi D.
0: Yasasi D. South Africa, you know, Masasi D.
1: Oh, there, baby. I'm a Ghana.
0: Oh,
1: I'm fat.
0: I'm
1: fat. Ghana didn't know it's so.
0: I'm fat.
1: We're mua, oh, bet ya. We're mua, oh, bet ya. I'm going to say, a babibri, because baby, who are you? So, coin now, what could see coin? A chinaby, a behow, insue or insue, you know, how can cry and a war? I'm say we are say and I say Ghana,
0: okay,
1: Kakra and no, and crying so pa and crying crocassia, and so one show who's here,
0: okay. Now, if you go by and knock a cocoon, you say.
1: I do not concur, you are say, and I say, Penifo can in some qua, do you say? Because a 1 year, Biabia, a Sabin can numbre when you be a bow and so no. Na, a Jawini baby, a corona, we know what she would, you know, say. Na, a ja, wedding in Kola Brim story about wedding in Penny Brim story, and I just say, in some qua, say, Yana, ye can't race, na, ubi, chumuna, ye can't ask some nays race, auntie. Penifo, so, dear China say, Yantia some fofra,
0: Yana yechi,
1: yechi,
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1: 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Intermediate. Now, no see, you know, because all kind of your former said the plan B. I know. Now, no see, I'm chance, Papa. Sabi, one fuck coin, Papa, so into a chromedy a chow. And I'm a chow. Now, so said the debia and a gunner for the Jumadian interno. I was said, dear, baby, you're be answer. You're my gunner for heading a sote. More sote. 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Yeah, you're not be an heading a tea. Yo, Minchia do for me and where, Kiko, your officer, a wadging. 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
0: Natural, I couldn't know
1: about a banner, a soko,
0: or
1: the money crew.
0: Wow.
1: Can you coin so? I don't know, coin super pepe or near Bonnie Cra. Trot trot driver, and as a commercial driver,
0: a quadruble.
1: O could you brooch? Oh, young coupon. Oh, young coupon, I do obey. Internet says, I say a trot trot driver, and I say, you near a trot trot driver, says, oh, a boga. Oh, maybe a young coupon, a and idea for. And then penophobic, as so can't some say, Sir Bema Bobo Brenner, Becon, any more, net if you or Bapa,
0: I would
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1: 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And mom must see dino and as an young conno, a be see dino, said the buggy etcher no pepper pepper and papers in the pictures in any pepper penalty or the mano. Now, when a January this year, January, and a buggy and I just say, or baby fee,
2: okay,
1: or Fred, ne year and so, or baby fee. Now, maybe son say, not up a so surprise in the year and say, oh, name say, oh, see fee be nankon and now come a surprise and now say. I dream Ben Pane Tachi. Our year be so the fan are down for so an iron and number so.
2: Manuquabrich,
1: or the fanichi. A hono in ya no ye are no mammy who say.
2: And your surprise,
1: ya John Bonnie, I just a coconis rape. Obi up and a young con faso.
2: Okay.
1: Obi up and a young con faso. Until no ye winichi. Because baby or call Sabi ye saying ye. Tenet just or bar, not just will be bidding the Nancy. Oh, said the debian American or two. I say, Yanko pon me up a seer, necessary one, some to Tunuku be one chain. Now bogey in the trimosum. Ariana, as I'm no cry, Yan Tosabi. Bogey trimosum. And until papa by January, I'm 6 months today.
2: Aye.
1: Thank you. Oh, or buy no behoon and young queen, say, okay, on fa a dino paper set, oh, see, we are pictures, we be do the sack and no diabe, eh, chess and the dining ye. Into on fa a dino paper nanka siding, a mano, say, see, waba. A brand ye kwaji, dining paper see, and as I see paper see wall, ne yer no hoard the buyer, na contending any also. Now, I send you honest about that personal worker, na I just say story. But a young Sambia was your bounty a cosso papa papa. Owns a name in Samik and I'm in Tosabi. Bogan Wamme Hitty. And some of the betu Jano, Adriana. Quasi a book consul and onum. And a Yanko Poyin Huntuma. And to me, the Medica can't Jano. Intimation say, Nano, answer Biala Gana for the Bamani Bianunsum. Na etina. One yes, Abim, and as we who said here on any pabeding, a benante. And on Tia, my brandy. Just say, and home presum presum presocra, new police station, sem, na police station, sem, so then, sir, Nippon on chose a 1 year. Why I didn't know dear bro. It's a paper son nature say, and your dear, but I didn't this, you say, what dear. And no who did you know, so there be Plan BFM. I am man for Eddie stories, be say, Eba.
2: Okay.
1: Emma Gana for manager. No, we do the buy them chance, and no story crowd here, Kagana for crowd on Mumwell. Young Cassa, Yabe Mumwe. Because I somehow debate to Jano, or Bano Boa Moka Bridgin and Kawu Bunuquasia. Oh, yes, sir, Nanko Pasoyan a surprise. Nam's that be. O be true Kahuankwa and true Nunkahu. Nanka then first or bar and Namno so Emo could do a bridge, Nanka obey Japadisi, Nanko de Su Yerso. Not the four down for so. In T. Wong Kwasi Bunu, and maybe I didn't call fire BCA. In T. Sesson or Beme e Pequia. Obenyan a dying papers, pepepe.
2: Okay.
1: A dying papers is your Nakontine, a ding and a wassail. 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
2: na kunta no are so hobi
1: ejiso
2: on a certain dia
1: thank you and I said dabi watwe atwe atwe atwe atwe o de baba plan BFM because ote and a man for so kan
2: okay
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1: aye, Obano,
2: or be my uncassa,
1: or tea,
2: be my side,
1: now down from Cobona Mania.
2: Okobo,
1: Okobo, boy, no son of my money.
2: Oh, no, I catch a boy and mammy. Na, and no, not just near and yet be my name is Suman, a down for some country on a bush of.
1: And so do them send on your copper. And see, Sanna Mammy, who said BBC Grana, say, and Kenya problem. And all my men so son who are dean in the non-son to me, but prehu.
2: And bet not me person whom you are debut, I say. Be man, the man who say, a yadrempa, and I say a surprise. And
1: okay, okay, Bem, Papa Yanka such as no mammy dear. Nana Yerupon, Nana mammy, into the young queen or no BBS in the sea, or an abo a year a day.
2: Mamina
1: mami.
2: Okay. 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
1: Okay.
2: 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Oka so person wey na yere surprise. Because ko ba say. Mhm. Oka chere say.
1: Then no dey asama ba meet you pa.
2: Oka chere say. E bia mere de nkan chere no say me ye bibi say. Na mo bia mabusuafo me mami. 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
2: you? Kofi.
4: Edu.
2: Oh yeah.
4: Nyamiadu won out there.
2: Nyamiadu mboko.
4: Eja ukini ye.
2: 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Eje.
4: 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Edu.
2: Kofi.
4: O kaza no kaza mbi.
2: Eh.
4: Unia vitu ya ubone.
2: Mhm.
4: I deal with similar thing. I have no phantom moment.
2: Okay.
4: What have you on also? Ninia or the command is on your day. On top of that, you see that. Only the Ninia and the Kawanya man.
2: Hmm.
4: Yonkumo. I mean, cuckoo and dying a piano.
2: Hmm.
4: Come on, dear man.
2: Hmm.
4: And see, maybe dear.
2: Hmm.
4: Yeah, I deal with you. But I mean, you can't say, Madame Fumo.
2: Okay.
4: Or Tina, Senator Tina, that we not have never TV via ejapade no meboa ana de oba no so aye no e kama pa ade ntuna me kasa o tina bi ni ni ni abe ma no kasa o beje na sa sa se abo o mumi ni ni meboa
0: eh
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0: okay
4: di e be si na enye si e yin
0: okay you ko vi era se 0551656565 and 0551656666 abusi azu betimi abogram.

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0: Okay, 0551 says 56565. Hello.
1: Hello.
0: How's your penny?
1: Hello.
0: I do a mammy now here.
1: I'm
0: here and I was there. Oh, boy, did I roam?
1: I'm
0: here. I'm here.
1: I'm just as to see your dancing.
0: Oh, okay. You.
1: Edu?
0: Hmm.
1: I said, we home.
0: Mm-hmm.
1: And your story.
0: Hmm.
1: And then you've been arguing our boss or Becca.
0: Hmm.
1: Me, mammy, nature, ba. Me, baba. Me, crew, the BN.
0: Okay.
1: But this kind of man in the anum. Now, why wouldn't him? Castle assassin.
0: Hmm.
1: Omuto assassinate 3 times. Ningin' I a jay.
0: Hmm.
1: And to send your DNA corner, be a by a year police case me. And an Indian no be ball. And your brabba come and say, say, and to undi him. And I, your ball mean your banner money. That time no mark or time, your name Bubonyama be the go assassin so. Assassin also Muya Hushia, and ye jana yeji. Yamia dum, minia bano, no so omu papa was assassin. O sister, near man, no digo see dine. When you say sad dino, and noon and ne, them on the choir or bar, and noon air dine your woe. Call sending you 3 times, no, Ninina and ye juma. And I come say any no man, ye poor mucho. So money money to one. Send me a baby, I'm a baby, and down or pay fee more barn. Because O the baby rapper or no subania dream for fro, a wetchery. Me ye sure so discanning my barn director, uncle says as in sinning near Bearman's as on Sifian is sinning near Bearman's as so. But O differ, baby, no, or barnu sit see, you know, or no son yarding a dream for fro. And so no sube ye baby, send me the cosimi near Bearman's as so. Gachi, the Ebani say, I mean, you are the minister, I mean, you own to me, Pamomi, Miss Menya baby, Dimitiato, and to wait the home fast ray, no more poor barnicho. Send a bea, be dear betu dee, or by his scan a bureau. So no abbe pass as if for no mercy, the almost in us or banning any better name one son. No one who do mobeya, no one who do mobeye. Midas.
0: Yes, so it has a bad. 0551 65 65 65 0551 65 66 56. 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

0: Okay, hello. 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Another 0551 65 66 56. 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
2: 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Echo track of Obana Maniesa. 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By and by, Moja Mu precedes you. I bet you maybe a man in here, but without the absence of Niku. Na omuntine mu se okunu ni oyere me patcho me dasi.
0: Yansu ya dasi mame. 0551 65 65 65. Hello. Hello.
1: Yeah, hello.
0: Akura maju.
1: Yeah,
0: I said,
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1: o de mate wa ze why
0: Okay. 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Hello? Hello?
2: Baby, I try me, I'm a fair baby.
0: Mommy, and you, eh?
2: I'm brand new, I'm a Mr. Makers, and one.
0: Mommy, you come out, what you are here? Why? You're training the moon to what you are here.
2: Because she and Yakosuno, so Bano and Ya Abutoyama, I'm
0: finished. Okay.
2: Nearby, the command in your Berman or Suno. What was I acquire a Berman and Yan and Wajim Bonin, or no so a person to the Berman and say, seven prejudice as a woo person to them so on Yansa Senior. This will make the Befa baby for fro.
0: Yeah.
2: Okay. Yes, a Berman in Ya, ye, on Ya.
0: Now, a couple of them are banished. Hello? Hello? Akura Maju? Maju, Papa?
3: Yes, sir.
0: Yo, where are you from? Senaka Zafi?
3: I'm from the Kasiani Kami Kase. Diana Fola Naini. And then Mama Yela Kola.
0: How are
3: you? Diana.
0: We are 4-1 ice cream, you. We are 4. Okwara, we are 4-9-10.
3: I'm going to go to the house.

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